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0: 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Pour your Kellogg's Corn Flakes into the bowl. 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That sound? 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

dey share salami. 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This May, Ileya cash party. Over 50 million naira. 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Cash here, they give one lucky winner. 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This is Leia. Now the first time we do this one. So what did you they wait now? Start to the play right now. 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

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Here's the news, read by Grace Akan-Francis. First, the news headlines. President Tinubu hails Afenifere leader Pa Fashoranti at 100, commends his service to Nigeria. INEC urges eligible citizens in Ondo State to participate in continuous voter registration phase 3. On the foreign scene, Iran denies reports of oil leak near Karg Island export hub. And in sports, CAF President Motsepe to attend Africa Forward Summit in Nairobi. And now the news in details.

0: President Bola Tinubu has congratulated elder statesman and Afeniferi leader Paruben Fashoronti as he marks his 100th birthday, May 11, describing him as a towering figure of integrity, discipline and national service. Tinubu, in a personally signed statement, said his joy knows no bounds as Fashoronti attains the centenary milestone, adding that the Yoruba leader deserves all the encomiums that will come his way for his contributions to Nigeria. The president also described him as a metaphor for integrity, honesty, dedicated service to the nation, and true leadership, praising what he called the elder statesman and common life of service and commitment to principles. The All Progressives Congress 2027 Candidate Screening Committee in Kogi has cleared the State Assembly Speaker Aliyu Yusuf and other aspirants for 2027 polls. The exercise held during the weekend in Lokoja also screened other Kogi State House of Assembly aspirants ahead of 2027 elections. While speaking to journalists after screening, the Speaker Aliyu Yusuf described the process as seamless, commending APC leadership in the state for commitment to a hitch-free and transparent selection process. He also praised Governor Ahmed Ododo for commitment to providing an enabling environment for effective party governance. In other news, the Independent National Electoral Commission in Ondo State has urged eligible citizens to participate in the phase 3 of the nationwide continuous voter registration exercise in the state. INEC Ondo Head of Department Voter Education and Publicity, Olayinka Ogunseye, made this known in a statement on behalf of the state resident electoral commissioner, Mutiu Agboki, on Sunday in Akure. Agboki said the exercise was scheduled to commence today, May 11, while it would include both online pre-registration and physical in-person registration across the country. A third phase will continue with the INEC voter enrollment device rotation framework for the 40 days, while the last 5 days will be at the 18 local government area INEC offices in the state. And on the foreign scene, Iran's oil terminals company denied reports of an oil leak near Karg Island on Sunday, according to state media, after satellite imagery this week appeared to show a large slick west of the country's main oil export hub in the Gulf. The company's chief executive said inspections had found no evidence of leaks from storage tanks, pipelines, loading facilities, or tankers operating near the island. He added that the Marine Emergency Mutual Aid Center, a regional marine pollution body, had also reported no sign of leakage in that area. Bringing you sports news now, CAF President Patrice Motsepe will attend the Africa Forward Summit in Nairobi on May 11 and 12, 2026, as preparations intensify for the 2027 Africa Cup of Nations. Dr. Motsepe is scheduled to speak at the summit on Monday afternoon, where discussions will center on Africa's development, innovation and strategic partnerships across the continent. The CAF President is also expected to hold meetings with senior government and football officials from Kenya, Tanzania and Uganda, the three nations set to co-host the 2027 Total Energies AFCON tournament. The Africa Forward Summit aims to showcase Africa's innovation, strengthen partnerships, and promote solutions that support sustainable development across the continent. Just before we go, a recap of the headlines. President Tinubu hails Afeniferi leader at 100 and commended his service to Nigeria. INEC has urged eligible citizens in Ondo State to participate in the continuous voter registration phase 3. On the foreign scene, Iran has denied reports of an oil leak near Karg Island export hub. And in sports, CAF President Motsepe is set to attend the Africa Forward Summit in Nairobi. Now, for more details and the news, visit our website on www.splashfm1055.com. or simply follow us across all social media platforms, Facebook at SplashFM105.5 Ibadan, X and Instagram at SplashFM1055. We've now come to the end of the news on Splash 105.5 FM, the integrity station and the best radio station in the southwest of the country. The news editor is Tunde Olawuwu, assisted by Babatunde Murunkeji. I'm Grace Akan Francis. Thank you for listening. Good morning.
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0: My Father, Lord, I thank you because you will give power to the word of my mouth to do whatever I say. Lord, I thank you. Lord, I thank you because in this prayer, you will give power to the word of my mouth to do what you, the Spirit,
1: asked
0: me to do. In Jesus' name, Amen. Say, I decree peace into my body all through this year. Sickness that has name and the one without name will not enter into

And the one without name, he is not permitted in my body. Pray. Pray for your children. I command peace into my blood and the tissues of my children. As this year goes to an end, my children will not fall sick. Sick that is incurable. Sickness that kills gradually will not be for my children, and it will not be for me. I command peace into my body. As this year goes to an end, sickness that kills gradually, sickness that leads to death, incurable sickness is not permitted in my body, in the body of my children, in the body of my wife. Command it. I command peace into my home. As this year goes to an end, oh, sudden occurrence, in Jesus' name, my Lord. Call the name of Jesus once. You say, I command success upon all my endeavors. That which I've started, I cannot finish. I miss power to finish it. Prayer in the name of Jesus. My Father, I command success upon all my endeavors.

0: as this year goes to an end, every good thing I did have with, I command.
1: Power
0: that starts and finishes. I receive the power. I receive the power. In Jesus' name, my Lord.
1: So,
0: can you say, I command your protection upon my remaining journey this year? All through this year, I and my household

0: protection upon my journey,
1: be meaning in this year.
0: I command
1: strong protection upon my journey,
0: be
1: meaning in this year. All through this year,
0: ati awon omo,
1: my children,
0: ati aya,
1: my wife,
0: a o le ni palara,
1: we will not experience danger, we will not experience danger. We have started this year with joy, we will end it in joy. We have started this year with joy, we will end it in joy. In Jesus' name, alone. Finally, what do you want to command? Do you want to command peace in your marriage? You want to command help upon your work? You want to command upliftment? You want to command joy? You want to command the help of money? Call the name of Jesus once. Say, my Father, I command help. I command upliftment. I command day of celebration into my life, into my world, into the life of my children. The one you want to say prayers in the name of Jesus. My Father, I command daily help.

0: mercy people before me.
1: Mo pase pe
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1: ojo anu
0: rain of mercy
1: koro sori aye
0: mi fall upon my life.
1: Mo pase pe
0: I command
1: alafia Olorun
0: the peace of God
1: o ma ba mi pe
0: dwell with me
1: o ma ba awon omo ati aya
0: pe my children and wife.
1: Mo pase pe
0: I command
1: awon afiroyin banu je sayo
0: those who are delighted in
1: the
0: at the end of this year
1: won ni yale
0: they will not locate me
1: won ni yale
0: they will not locate me
1: Jesus Oluwa wa
0: in Jesus name my Lord
1: oruko Jesus
0: in the name of Jesus
1: ni oruko nla Jesus Christ
0: in the mighty name of Jesus
1: be at the corner of Isaiah 45 verse 11
0: as it is written in the book of Isaiah 45 verse 11
1: ile Oluwa wi
0: thus saith the Lord
1: enemy mo Israel
0: the only one of Israel
1: ati eleda re
0: and his creator
1: bere on timbo lowo mi
0: of the things to come from me
1: ni ti awon mo mi okunrin
0: concerning my sons
1: ati ni ti se owo mi
0: and concerning the work of my hand
1: pase fun mi
0: command
1: ni tori na mo pase
0: therefore I command
1: alafia Olorun
0: the peace of God
1: sinu irin ajo re to seku ninu odun
0: yi your remaining journey this year
1: alafia Olorun ko wonu ile re wa
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1: wa fa yo pari re
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1: pase
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1: iserere
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1: iranlowo
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1: aseyori
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1: sori gbogbo adawole re
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1: lo de se ma re
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1: ore ofe ti baba
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1: ti omo
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0: in Jesus name alone
1: amen
0: Amen. 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
1: Hallelujah. 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
0: Three. 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
1: The body will fire.
0: Shall fire. Yeah.

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1: Tune in, listen, form opinion, be an active citizen, and stay abreast of happenings in Nigeria and beyond. But never forget where you heard it first. Straight from

0: Good morning. This is Splash FM 105.5, your integrity station. We're happy that you're there and welcome you to a brand new week in the month of May. Today is the 11th of May, 2026. Once again, welcome to the program. I'm yours sincerely, Oluwaseun Omoakinyola, and I'm happy and excited to be here. Grace is also right here with me. Good morning.
1: That's right. Yours truly, Grace Akin Francis. Good morning, Shion.
0: Morning.
1: Good morning to you listening to us this lovely Monday morning. As usual, we're excited to kickstart your new week. We hope that you've woken up with a great start, and we're hoping that this week will be a fantastic one for you, super productive one. Thank you for joining us. Be a part of the conversation this morning.
0: So we'll take you through the headlines of the news, and thereafter we'll be taking your comments and your contributions to the stories that we are reading out this morning. One story, you know, came very hard for me to look at. It's a top story from Daily Trust, and I guess maybe by 8 o'clock it will be something that we'll look into closely. And you need to begin to think about it, as all of us should think closely about the matter. Now, it's about how allocations to the state governments have tripled and hardship widens across the state. So it means more money is not equal to better living
1: in Nigeria.
0: We'll take a look at that at 8 o'clock, but you can begin to think about it as well. Once again, welcome. Let's go to the headlines.
1: All right, on the punch this morning, we have federal government mandates drug tests for secondary school students. Drug tests and secondary school in the same sentence.
0: Is that how much you have descended to?
1: My goodness. State's capital spending plunges 58% as 2027 politics intensifies. INEC deadline, opposition parties rush to submit membership registers. 2027, Southern Middle Belt leaders reject power shift to North. Aregbesola dismisses APC return insinuations. 3,715 PHCs, that's primary healthcare centers, inactive in 19 states and the FCT.
0: That story. Okay.
1: I took a deep breath too when I saw it. 2027, Rivers governorship drama as APC committee screens Fubara, Wike allies.
0: Was Fubara actually screened?
1: I read that he walked out.
0: Okay.
1: We'll get details as we proceed. SERB asks Tinubu to probe alleged 26.9 billion naira telecoms fund fraud. Second to the last. Military denies civilian deaths in Niger airstrikes, says 70 bandits killed. SANU, NASU reaffirms suspension of planned strike. That's supposed to be today. On the Daily Trust this morning, we have Fubara walks out of APC screening, shuns journalists. Allocation triple, hardship widens across states. 2027, door closes on aspirants intending defectors. SDP faction expels Shehu Gabam, elects Adebayo presidential candidate. Sokoto 1 billion naira school project remains shut 9 years after. And lastly, how customs recovered Rolls-Royce Lamborghini stolen from Canada.
0: I saw that in the news yesterday as well. There's also this story of a house in Lagos that was raided and saw drugs worth billions of naira. I mean, I saw the pictures. It was really, really, really difficult to understand how people could invest so much in hard drugs. Pato, good morning and welcome.
1: Good morning, Pato.
2: Yeah, good morning, Oluwaseun. Good morning, Grace. Is it Ekpele BP 3 minutes.
0: Which I escape.
2: Eventually.
1: leave Arsenal fans alone.
2: And of course, a wonderful
0: this
2: morning.
0: This guy is red.
2: All right. Well, wonderful morning to Nigerians as well.
0: Great. So let's get into the stories. Shall we start with the story of the PHCs?
1: Oh yes, that is really concerning. That story is on the Punch newspapers this morning. 3,715 PHCs inactive in 19 states. FCT. Nigeria's fragile healthcare system is facing renewed scrutiny following revelations that no fewer than 3,715 primary healthcare centers across 19 states and the FCT are currently non-operational, raising concerns over access to life-saving basic healthcare services for millions of citizens. Findings from an analysis of the PHC's indicator dashboard of the National Primary Healthcare Development Agency showed widespread inactivity of facilities meant to serve as the foundation of healthcare delivery, particularly in rural and underserved communities. And the data paints a troubling picture of Nigeria's primary healthcare system, long regarded by health experts as the backbone of disease prevention, maternal care, immunization, and emergency first response services. According to analysis, Katsina recorded the highest number of non-operational PHCs, with 349 facilities lying dormant, while Osun followed closely with 326. Other states with significant numbers of inactive PHCs include Kano with 279, Enugu with 268, Benue with 265, Delta 246, Kogi 230, Ogun 227, Adamawa 225, Bauchi 212, Rivers had 205, Ondo 198, Cross River 172, and Yobe 161.
0: I'm glad that I didn't say you're still there. Because I know that
1: you're looking out for that.
0: I spent a lot of money in you know, revamping the PHCs in your state, but maybe we are not where we want to be.
1: Right. But having this number of inactive PHCs.
0: So what exactly were the governors spending the huge allocations on?
2: They were spending it on themselves.
1: Simple as it
2: is. It's as simple as that. Let's look at, if you look at, you know, the allocation to the health sector in the various states, you come to understand why these PHCs are inactive. Now, to compound the problem, we already have a problem that we do not have even enough PHCs. Now we have added to that bucket list, we have inactive PHCs. And why are they inactive? There are absence of nurses. So if you go to these states that I mentioned, how many nurses? I'm not even surprised that states from the south, like Ogun, Osun, Enugu, Delta, and these are states that have a lot of suburbs. These are states that have a lot of suburbs. In fact, the most shocking for me is both Delta and Enugu. Because these are states that, you know, the suburbs you have there are not that much. So what then happened? So it means that we have left our people to the hands of, you know, Shylock private health practitioners. And it also speaks to why we have a lot of quacks. Yeah. You know, that growth in quackery in, you know, in the medical practice where someone who is just maybe a nurse, and apologies for this, sets up an hospital.
1: And projects himself as a doctor.
2: Yeah.
1: Which is medical fraud. Well, several reports by health sector stakeholders have identified abandoned projects, lack of medical equipment, irregular electricity supply, inadequate water facilities, and poor road access as recurring factors crippling primary healthcare centers nationwide. PHCs reportedly exist only in name in many communities, with buildings either deserted, partially completed, operating without qualified personnel and essential drugs. This is really true.
2: Yeah, what do you expect? I remember there was I was at a certain PHC in Ezilo. You know, in Ezilo local government, in Yala local government in Ebonyi State, and I was asking myself, can this PHC save itself, let alone save a life? And that's the reality, you know, that you see across boards. And it's just unfortunate that we have governors in these states. Like that report says, their allocation has increased. It has tripled. But then the value of life of those they govern has plummeted.
0: So what do you have to say about this? You can react to it. We'd like to hear from you on the program this morning. But let's quickly, you know, deal with the issue of Fubara. Fubara, the trust said that he stormed out of the screening process.
2: I think there was a later report that says he was eventually screened.
0: But Chinda was also screened. And Chinda is an ally of Wiki.
2: Mm-hmm.
0: Some people have insinuated that Chinda might get a ticket at the end of the day, not Fubara.
2: It's open to
0: and
2: discussion.
0: He refused to speak to the journalist.
2: It may be because he knows that it's a family affair. it's a family affair. And I do not see Fubara clinching that ticket at the end of the day.
1: And that would be really sad, because isn't that the reason he defected in the first place?
0: So it means that godfather has a big
2: hand. Didn't they hand over the ticket to, you know, the structure to the godfather unceremoniously?
0: So we need to learn a lot about Nigerian politics.
2: Nigerian politics is a theater of not the absurd. I don't want to call it the theater of the absurd. It's a theater of the unusual.
0: Theater of the unusual. That's Plato. What do you call it? Stay with us. Please don't go away. We are live on Facebook and we would like to read from you by the time we return.
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0: 0800 800 080.
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0: Thank you so much for being there with us on Splash 105.5. It's your integrity station. The NDC had its, what do they call it now, their convention on Saturday. And Peter Obi was right there speaking and dropping a lot of lines. And he said that he defected because he wanted to ensure that new Nigeria is possible. He said, I'm changing party to Unite Nigeria. And he fires back at those criticizing him. I think I would like us to listen to what he said.
1: Transaction. We were changing it like Churchill says, some men change party based on their principle, and some men change party because of opposite of it. So they change their principle to stay in a party. We change because we want to have a place, we have opportunity to do the new Nigeria that is possible. And we assure you, look at our sign. That is the sign our forefathers, that is the sign our forefathers did for independence. That is the sign our forefathers used to fight for independence. This is a sign we use to liberate Nigeria. This is a sign we use to liberate Nigeria. A new Nigeria is...
0: So that's Obi's claim, that he's leaving those parties because he wants to see how we will get a new Nigeria as possible.
2: You can't fault a man for what he believes in, isn't it? So we'll see how that plays out.
3: Oh, well, you see, for me, I think it's quite interesting when you hear politicians talk.
2: Mm.
3: And maybe that's also the more reason I always say that they are all six and half a dozen.
2: Mm-hmm.
3: They are just, let me again reenact Michael Olatubosu's statement, that they are just a case of different rooms in a flat. Mm-hmm. And
2: still the same flat.
3: Because when you hear something like, oh, you are changing Nigeria because you are changing parties because you wanted to unite Nigeria, were you sleeping when you went to that party in the first place?
2: If the party now eventually does not align with the candidate,
3: then it means that your reasoning and your logic needs to be checked. If you could not tell, I can't join a party without having checked through what their principles are and whether those principles conform to mine.
2: But you know that change is the only constant thing in life. They could, the party could start out with, you know, their principles and all of that, and along the line they would derail.
3: Grace,
2: isn't that a possibility?
3: Was it not clear from the outset that an Atiku Abubakar was going to contest in that party? It was obvious to the blind. So why would you live in such reckless optimism? Because it's a reckless optimism, hoping that, oh, it will be served you a la carte. Now, if you wanted a party that was going to give you, maybe possibly zone the presidential ticket of its party to the south, where you can then get it, you know, easily, I don't have a problem with his moving from one party to the other. But when you now begin to give some very puerile justifications, I think it's something that we should... call to question. It's about self-interest. Oh, I wish to contest and I don't feel that I can pursue this. But when you now try to paint the same house that you painted as heaven, now you're trying to paint it as, you know, hell. Come on.
0: Okay, so what do you think? I mean, you listen to him. What do you think about it? And let's go to another story there.
2: Well, I saw the story about Military denies civilian deaths in Niger airstrike, says 70 bandits killed. I was wondering what that was about, but let's see. The defense headquarters has denied reports alleging that civilians were killed during recent airstrikes carried out by the Nigerian military in Shiroro local government area of Niger state, insisting that the operation targeted only armed bandits. Now, according to statement released on Sunday by the Director of Defense Media Operations, Major General Michael Onoja, the operation was conducted following intelligence reports indicating the convergence of armed bandits at Lukupe village in Shiroro LGA on May 9, 2026. I mean, this is something we've seen this play out before.
0: If you look at the story from the Daily Trust, you'll get the full gist there. Mm. There you see the explanations, you know, how people said, I mean, there's one line I picked, it said the terrorists with their bikes passed through a route, mm. and then after that the bombs began to drop. And I wonder, it means that even those who live in those communities know that these people pass around.
3: Are you kidding me?
0: And so is there a way the military will want to take out these terrorists without collateral damage?
3: Let's even look at it. You remember what the chief of army staff said, even not the minister of defense said, if you are a friend to them,
2: you are them.
3: And that's the reality. The truth is, one of the reasons why banditry and even terrorism has festered is because a lot of collaborators are available.
2: Right.
3: Okay. And because these collaborators are available, they also serve as, you know, intel source for these terrorists. When

0: Your place was a thoroughfare for them. Mm. There's something wrong.
1: You're aware. You know they're rude. I mean, you need to go to Daily Trust and you will see. The story is headlined, "I lost 3 children to Niger airstrike." Injured father. A 50-year-old victim of an airstrike in Gurunayi village near Kusasu community in Shiru local government area, Victor Solomon said he lost 3 of his children in the incident. At least 13 civilians, mostly children, were reportedly killed in the area assault. One of the terrorized villages in the local government area. However, the defense headquarters reportedly said that they killed terrorists in the airstrike. The Director of Defense Media Operation Major General Michael Onoja, in a statement on Sunday, said the operation was conducted following intelligence reports indicating the convergence of armed bandits in Shiro local government area on May 9. Onoja said the strikes targeted terrorist enclaves and achieved their objectives, neutralizing about 70 armed bandits in Kusasu alone. You see, the point is, these terrorists might be living in the midst of their soft targets.
2: That's what it is.
1: Or people that, you know, had no other places to go, right. That's where they live. Now, he said, Victor Solomon, who expressed doubt about surviving the incident, said he lost 3 of his children. And here is what he said: "I don't know if I can survive this. I sustained severe injuries to my face. I'm in pain. We need help from the government." Also speaking, Gideon Bamayi said bandits had earlier passed through their usual route. That's what I'm picking.
0: That's the word. Because I saw that report.
1: In the area before the airstrike occurred, is that 13 people, including 7 children, who were taking shelter in his elder brother's house, were killed in the strike. He added that 6 others were receiving treatment at a private hospital in Shiroro local government. As of 6 p.m. on Sunday, Bamayi said 5 of his victims, including a little girl, were still unconscious in their hospital beds. He said the hospital had demanded 400,000 naira for surgery on one of the female victims and appealed for assistance for the affected families. Now, what would we have them do if that is where they live and these terrorists usually pass through their community?
0: The truth is, this case is a double whammy. It's a double whammy because, one, the military needs to wipe out these terrorists. Now, on the other hand too, civilians also have to be protected. But these civilians, to an extent, a good number of them know these people. Now, why don't they speak out? One, out of fear. Two, protection. Which is, you know, often the trend. So, protection. The question then is, we need to pick one side. Or do we say, I don't want to commit, you know, a fallacy of black or white. We need to find a middle ground. While we work towards exterminating these criminals, we must also ensure that civilians who are not culpable are equally protected. Arriving at that middle ground, however, is elephant in the room.
3: There's something I've also noticed in the tone of the military these days. I remember that a few years back, when there's an airstrike and there's casualties like this, you'd hear the military come out to say, "Oh, we take responsibility for the casualties. We, you know, we apologize and all of that." But these days, what we're seeing is the military saying, "No, if you are found in that area, that means you are one of them, you're complicit. And we intelligently bombarded that area. We did our work, which is in carrying out intelligence before we bombarded that area." So it's like there's a shift in the tone of the military from what it used to be.
0: Exactly. And I think maybe the military is done with the buju-buju kind of diplomacy that they are doing. You know, we want to save face. And in doing that, a lot of military officers are going down. A lot of them are going down. You know, I saw a report some time ago where some of the officers, you know, that died actually were shot in their back, which means that they were retreating. So that tells you, when officers feel that, our lives are not being protected as well or are not being valued, it comes to that. So the military seems to have gotten to that point where they are taking a stand position. And it means that civilians who also know the hideouts of these guys should speak out.
3: Speak out and then do what?
0: Speak out early.
3: Maybe leave the
0: at least give intel.
1: Okay.
3: But they would not be safe, so they would have to leave their communities.
1: What it means is, I mean, where would they go?
0: That's why I said it's a double whammy.
1: Okay. This is serious, but we'll come back and read your comment. I am Steve. Says, good morning, blessed lady among the men. It's unfortunate that our leaders are not paying proper attention to healthcare, but instead they are busy spending money on things that are not important to the people. And it's so unfortunate that my own state, Cross River, is among them. May God help us. Thank you, Emma Steve. I appreciate you. I'm glad that Oyo State is not part of it, because I know what Oyo State has been doing with the PhDs. But let's go for a break. I'll return. Ajibakin Abiodun, this is not our new studio. It's a makeshift studio. We'll be back in our studio, you know, in a jiffy. Just bear with us for now. Thank you for being there. We'll be back.

0: It's morning, and you feel the urge to rush off again. Pause and grab a bowl. 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Focus on what nourishes you. Listen. That sound? That's the source of energy, goodness of grains and vitamin. That's Kellogg's Power Breakfast. Breakfast time, it's Kellogg's time.
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0: Sarah, thank you so much for being there with us. Let's welcome you back to Morning Splash, the newspaper headlines. Let's take some comments from Facebook, and then we can take your calls. Amao Sunday, yes, JP says, I can confidently tell you that Governor Shehu Makinde has done well for the state in the area of PHC. The centers are there for people to see. Wallahi, he tried. He also said, on terrorists, it had been said that a friend to a terrorist is a terrorist, meaning any person found around them is culpable. Forget about all these civilians being used as shield. They usually pass through, meaning they are well known with their movement. Let's continue to pray for our soldiers. They wasted our men enough. Let them be wasted with anything around them. Forget collateral damage. Nigerians will survive. These are human beings, Amao Abiodun Sunday.
1: Mm. You can't forget about them.
2: Kenneth Charles says, good morning. If bandits have been passing through a route and the civilians living there don't give security agencies information, then they are part of them. So there's an attack, they should share in the attack to serve as deterrent to apologists of bandits and terrorists.
0: I think the Kenneth Ramde says, good morning, happy new week. Thank you for being with us. Dimladim Lali said, our leaders are not loving indeed. They need us as a ladder and trash us after achieving their aims in the year 2027.
2: Akim Adida Molashito says, I think the military is now beginning to treat the North and Boko Haram the same way as IPOB and the Southeast. I think this is the way to nab these terrorists. The military sometimes do destroy the entire village that harbors any IPOB, but reverse is always the case when it comes to the North. But it seems the story is changing now.
0: Okay, Adini Adem says, Peter Obi advocates for national unity, but allows Igbos to utilize his platform to run in Lagos State and other regions. A truly new Nigeria will emerge with hatred if you are involved in another tribe's political activities. 0706-949-3000. Let's take some calls.
2: Hello, good morning.
3: Oh, good.
2: Good morning, sir. SB, please, sir, could you speak up so that we can hear you better?
3: All right.
2: All right, sir. Thank you.
3: Governor, President, I mean Nigerian leaders, they are just like that. Everybody spends more on politics now than capital projects or anything like that. The issue is, Nigerian politicians have been affected by selfishness and wickedness. This is for this. You know that there are some governors that have not paid the 70,000 minimum wage up till now. Is that not wickedness? What about that?
0: Too much adept to come upon. Football is even lucky getting to have an idea of what lies ahead in terms of the outcome of the screening for him to prepare for a backup plan. It needs the Rivers people more now than Wike's godfather. It's the Rivers people that can save his political future now, since all focus is now on 2027. Elections, he may survive another impeachment threat. But the truth is, today is the last day they are submitting their register to the INEC. So anybody's name is not in the register today cannot.
1: See Fubara leaving that party.
0: I leave the party for where?
1: Because he knows that if he leaves that party, maybe that may open the window for his eventual impeachment.
0: Bega Warariwa says, so Madam Grace and Plateau, good morning. Kudos to Governor Makinde that Oyo State, as of now, is not included among the states that abandoned PHCs. He did well on these, even though we still need more. The military reported clean bandits, but why didn't they report the attack on a military base in Yobe State, where several soldiers were killed and arms and ammunition scattered away? Enough of these unwarranted collateral damages from Air Force bombings.
2: Hello.
3: Hello, good morning.
2: Good morning, sir.
3: Good morning.
0: Good morning.
2: Great to have you.
3: Now, if bandits, terrorists, or not government or whatever is passing through your village, this cannot provide military intelligence. Can't you not leave that area? You know, a day will come, strike will come, fight will broke out between the military and those terrorists. It will become the collateral damage just as now. So, as I expect that even if they cannot do anything, they should have left that area. There are many people, even in Ilorin, many people have left their villages. Now, why can't they leave? So whatever happens to them, they should bear the brunt. So I'm not in support of any kind of collateral damage. About the PAC, I want to give kudos to our governor. He's been very on that aspect. After I know those who are around my area, yes. Very, very evil. Totally revamped. Totally constructed. Solar power, everything. It is something that anybody can see. So if I what Peter Obi said, I said it before now. Peter Obi is not ready to be our president. And the way he's going, you cannot even unite the party. You cannot even unite where you were coming from. Even you want to unite Nigeria.
2: All
3: right. Unite the Labour Party because you cannot unite them.
2: Thank you.
0: Hello, good morning.
4: Good morning.
0: Yes.
4: This is Tola Lori from Apata.
0: Welcome, Mr. Lori.
4: I will talk on the issue of security. We should all know this. One of the highest weapons that terrorist organizations use is propaganda. And they use people who are their sympathizers. When you read that news, some say when the terrorists left, that is when army are dropping their bomb. How did they wait to that? And how did they know that? When we are talking about collateral, those who allow themselves to be collateral, they suddenly allow it to happen to them. Why would terrorists move in thousands? Look at the way they took Chibok and all those there. Like 200, 500 people moving. Would they put them inside one bike or a vehicle? There's the community was there looking. That means they are collaborator. And whosoever allowed that, whatever happened to him, should be on the ground. Thank you.
2: Thank you very much.
0: We have comments to contact.
1: I think virtually everyone is speaking tough now.
2: Mm-hmm. Everyone is talking tough. The military is talking tough. 0709. 0706-949-3000. Just keep the calls coming.
0: Yes, shall we take some? Okay, I think there's a call here. Maybe we can take this for the last one. Hello, good morning.
5: Good morning, Mr. Ashewa. Mr. Ashewa, I'm calling from Ololo.
0: Mr. Ashewa, welcome.
5: Yes. First and foremost, I want to talk about this primary health.
0: Yeah.
5: I listen to comments from people. All those comments are just fallacy. What I will tell you, Shew, you yourself and your team go to primary health center. I can give you an example. January 20, I took my wife to primary health center here in Ikumagbaye. They didn't have anything. They didn't attend to us. Apart from that, there was a time I took my little baby to that place. I paid over 3,000. Go there by yourself, go and verify. That is about that. On the bad Obi, I see Obi's speech as a sign of desperate. He's too desperate. When you look at him now, he's negotiating for one term. One, it is not constitutional. Every right-thinking Nigerian that rely on a political party say, I resolve my so-so-so on one time, is deceiving him or herself.
0: Okay.
5: It is not constitutional. So Obi said, why should you negotiate? Your people have never done it once. If they have the opportunity now, once, I believe majority of Igbo people will never subscribe to that idea.
0: Okay. I want to ask you something about the PHC thing. Is it that you do not want to pay money for your health services at the PHC? Or they're demanding money that you should not have paid?
5: Listen to me. Come, even if you go there, because the primary health center, you know, most of their drugs are free.
0: How can you say all of their drugs are free? Some of them are not free. You have to pay. I've been there and I paid for the drug that I got for malaria.
5: Even if you pay, if they attend to you, you know you'll be very happy.
0: They attended to me.
5: That I'm not ready to pay. I have always paid.
0: Okay.
5: So, I always pay. But when you get there, they don't have the drug.
0: Okay.
5: They will recommend to you, then you go outside.
0: Okay, I'll call you after my show this morning and so we can talk. Okay. Thank you very much.
5: Okay. So that is wrong. You right. Go there by yourself.
0: Thank you very much. All right, so that's it for us this morning. We'll have to go now. Ray is here, and Ray, good morning, and thank you for coming this morning.
6: Yeah, good morning.
0: How are you now?
2: Very good fine. Morning, Ray.
1: I'm sure Ray also shared in that 3 minutes BP yesterday.
6: For us, no?
0: Yes.
6: Actually, I was putting them. I want them to win the league. So, big congratulations to Arsenal. Yesterday, see them done.
0: So, only about the Tibadeva.
6: Ugbaleo, Palagbaleo.
0: finally
6: forced by fire.
0: Is that okay.
7: So we're having a party. Toby, I know you are listening.
0: He's listening.
7: I have already told the GM
0: that what
7: you have won the league. You have a party. If you don't, me, I will strip you naked live on the show. I said it. I told the GM, I'm free to do what I want to do. It's my party now. So it is, you should know now. I don't tell him.
2: Interesting.
0: What kind of party do you want?
7: I know
0: seat and something.
7: No, you don't want 22 years. No, be more. A big deal.
0: Biscuit at it.
7: Well, let me at it. They also allow us to Barcelona as well.
0: Yeah,
7: the one. Rashford, where my GM? Okay, don't come. Rashford don't force you win league, you. He was called a classical day to confirm the league. So Barcelona, will you sign him or not? Tobe,
0: are you going to force them to do what they don't want?
7: They don't have a choice. Mario need here.
0: Would you be able to force them?
7: Yeah, I'm not.
0: So is Sports Bank is up next. All right, let's see. We'll be back at 8 o'clock. Good morning.

0: All right, great Monday morning. It's another exciting time to be here. And of course, make everyone savor the world of sport on the program Sports Bang on Splash 105.5 FM, the Integrity Station. Everywhere was rocking yesterday. The Lekan Salami Stadium, Adama Sigba was rocking. The Camp Nou Stadium was rocking. Which other stadium? The West Ham Stadium.
1: The London Stadium.
0: It was stationed.
1: Very.
0: Raymond, before we get into anything, that goal that was ruled out, was it a foul?
1: Well, if we look at how the season has pan out.
0: No, see. Don't season me.
1: No,
0: let's talk about that goal in isolation first.
1: First of all,
0: was that goal? Was the goalkeeper impeded?
1: Yeah, actually.
0: So it was a foul?
1: It was a foul.
0: Okay, so now go ahead and
1: say. This season, there have been consistency with the way VAR operate with the set pieces. Arsenal have scored that kind of goal more than five times. And
0: when they literally held down goalkeepers.
1: Yes, and the referee, the VAR did not even check it.
0: So you think that they benefited from something they started?
1: Yes, exactly. So
0: and popularized.
1: Yesterday when I was watching and I was saying Arsenal, this is a foul, but you people have done this thing more than five times this season. So the VAR decided to just overlook it.
0: So the VAR was right to have ruled it out.
1: Yes, it was right. You were right.
0: That's all I want to know. Sport Bang it is once again. What do you think? Good morning to you. It's the 11th day in the month of May, year 2026. And actually, it is 26 minutes before 8 o'clock. My name is Tunde Olawo. The Sport Illuminator is here. Raymond Tunde, how are you?
1: I'm very fine. And congratulations to Arsenal fans. Yesterday they sealed the league.
0: Still not over.
1: It's over.
0: People thought they sealed the league when City
1: drew Everton, yeah.
0: But then Arsenal made us understand yesterday that you know, if it's not over, it's not over.
1: Yeah, so yesterday.
0: And they still have two more games to play.
1: They have relegated Burnley at the Emirates, and they have an inconsequential game against Crystal Palace, who will possibly field the second team because they are playing the Europa Conference final. So that makes it look so easy for Arsenal. I think the league is over, and 22 years is a big one, a huge party for the Gunners. So congratulations to them. It's done.
0: You don't sound happy about this.
1: With the number of rice and goody-goody.
0: You
1: know what? Well, and goody-goody that I will eat.
0: Who will give you rice?
1: Ah,
0: no Arsenal fan should give Raymond anything.
1: My brother is an Arsenal fan.
0: He should still not.
1: Even my brother, get blood brother.
0: Regardless.
1: I'm falling indeed today's his birthday. So
0: just send his birthday shout out. But it doesn't mean he should. So do his shout out.
1: So I very truly mean, I mean, God bless and congratulations to your team. You know,
0: I thought it was Toby when
1: Toby came. Falling indeed. So the thing is.
0: Toby is no longer your brother.
1: No, Toby's first name is Olumide.
0: Of course, I know that.
1: So, Olumide will be there to be so, I'm here to you, Olumide. Of course, congratulations on your team winning the Premier League. You know what to do. Even Toby, as he's listening,
0: Olumide, happy birthday to you. But still, I'm going to say this. Raymond doesn't deserve anything.
1: Why?
0: From you.
1: Why?
0: Because I know deep down
1: that
0: you never wanted this.
1: I wanted. I
0: don't worry.
1: For match day night.
0: No, I know.
1: No, we don't know anything. All I know is that Arsenal has won the league.
0: I know. Even though some people never wanted it.
1: They know themselves.
0: They know themselves.
1: Our Chelsea fans.
0: We are streaming live on our Facebook fan page this morning. 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Again, where you find us is Splash FM 105.5 Ibadan. We have so much to discuss this morning, but don't also forget, I mean, there are people waiting that look, every day is an opportunity to win. Are we going to win again today? Well, if you play cashier, you stand a chance of winning. Not only today, but of course on Friday for the cashpot, and then the 26th of May when we're going to be doing the Ilea cashpot. *347, *1004, *1# again, *347, *1004, *1# *347, *1004, *#. You can also play via the website www.kashia.ng. Please be on our Facebook fan page this morning. Let us know your thoughts about how many things panned out over the weekend, including, you know, what do we say in Nigeria when you find yourself in crisis? Say, go back to the drawing board.
1: Yeah.
0: I think that Real Madrid will need to go back to more than the drawing board.
1: Big crisis. Too bad. They lost 2 goals to nothing. And that was the first time Barcelona will be winning against Madrid to win. I usually want to win the league. I mean, that's what...
0: Classico being the title decider.
1: Yeah, and that's what Real Madrid doesn't want, but it happened. It's already for Barcelona. They've won all their home games this season. 18 games, 18 wins. So, deserve winners of the title.
0: Now, Real Madrid need a new manager.
1: Yeah.
0: Is it Jose Mourinho or worse?
1: I think Jose Mourinho is a bomb that will explode as soon
0: he's
1: as
0: he's also possible. A winner. And he's a big character.
1: Yeah, he's a big character, but he doesn't have that management skills. So he has to deal with
0: it. So all that he achieved, how did he achieve them?
1: So Mourinho is a psychological manager.
0: Isn't that what every manager is?
1: I think football has shifted from that. Now they have to pamper players. You get results, yes. You put in psychology, but you have to manage them now. It's even from those days. You cannot be go at your player and you still be fine. If you have to go at your player now, you are most likely going to be going. You're going to be punished for it. The coach will suffer. You cannot start 22 players. But the coach can be sacked.
0: Think Mourinho is the right guy?
1: No, I don't think. If the insiders at Madrid, with the report I've seen, says they don't want Jose Mourinho. But
0: Abeloa cannot continue.
1: No, they are looking at.
0: And if club is not ready to come out of whatever agreement is
1: going to be. I think he had a 5-year deal with Red Bull, and I don't know if it's possible for him. Club would have been the perfect man for Real Madrid. Yeah, he knows how to manage players, a winner as well. So, but it's looking very difficult to take him away from Red Bull. He has a huge responsibility on him at Red Bull. It's beyond football.
0: So, where would they find a new coach from?
1: I don't know. They are managers across board.
0: Name two that you think fits the Madrid profile.
1: They can go.
0: I hope you're not going to mention Conte.
1: No. Well, for the fact that Enrique has had a new deal, I don't know if Bali can break the bank.
0: You think
1: for
0: Enrique
1: him.
0: Wants to coach Real Madrid?
1: What?
0: He's a Barca legend.
1: A Barca legend.
0: I think it doesn't matter anymore.
1: I don't think that thing. That thing is. Does it still matter? Well,
0: it
1: doesn't matter.
0: You're your own if you're thinking that Luis Enrique will come coach Real Madrid. Well, let's get going. Of course, we'll start from the home front in the Nigerian Premier Football League. The Nigerian Premier Football League relegation battle reached a decisive stage on match day 37 with Bayelsa United and Wiki Torres both condemned to relegation, while defending champions Remo Stars and record champions Enyimba remain in danger ahead of the final day. At Remo Stars Stadium, Remo Stars secured a 2-1 victory over Bayelsa United, but the result proved too little for the host survivor hopes. In Lagos, the People's Elephants suffered a damaging 2-0 defeat to Kwara United, leaving the former champions in a precarious position heading into the final round. Elsewhere, Kun Kalifat boosted their survivor hopes with a 2-0 away win over Abia Warriors. Wiki Torres' fate was sealed with a 3-2 home defeat to Rivers United simultaneously. Caterpillars edged Warri Wolves 1-0 through a late penalty from Rabiu Ali, while Nasarawa United beat Plateau United 1-0. The bottom half of the MPFL table remains finely balanced, with no fewer than 10 teams still not mathematically safe heading into the final match day. Now let's talk about title running and continental fight. Rivers United kept their MPFL title hopes alive with a dramatic 3-2 comeback victory over Wiki Torres in Bauchi, setting up a tense final day showdown with leaders Enugu Rangers. Rangers also secured a vital 2-1 victory over Benden Insurance in Enugu. Ikorodu's hopes of sealing continental football suffered a major setback after they were trashed 4-1 by Katsina United at the Muhammadu Dikko Stadium. Elsewhere, Shooting Stars boosted their own continental hopes with a 1-0 win over Barao Kotia with a 41st-minute strike from Lucky Manuel to move to third place. All match day 13th fixtures to be played, just like the match day 37, simultaneously as the MPFL title race and continental qualification battle go down to the final day. I worry for 3SC. Their last game is not at home.
1: In the way to Naira Tornadoes, who wants to escape relegation, who needs a win? A win for Tornadoes in their last game, they had 48 points, and they have zero goal difference, so with a win, they are possibly going to escape relegation. However, Tuesday Star will be hoping they pick at least a point. If you don't pick a point, maybe there could be a chance for them if Ikorodu doesn't win at home to Rangers. So that's where it's very
0: tricky.
1: But
0: it would be really unfair for Shooting. I mean, why is it that it's usually at the last match day of the season that they lose their continent? I'm not saying it's going to happen this time, but if you look at the pattern and form in recent times, they win at home, they lose away from home, they win at home.
1: I think they are.
0: And this time of the season, you usually don't see surprise results anymore.
1: Yeah. So Ijesa has picked maybe like 5 points in the second of the season. This should be a mantra. And if they pick 5 points, they'll be fighting for the title anyway. But they have to. I don't know how they will go to Niger State and beat, or they need to beat Niger Tornado actually, because I don't think Rangers will beat Ikorodu City in Lagos. I don't think so. I don't think it will happen. So it's a very dicey one. If Tornadoes had been a team that is safe already and nothing, maybe they could have fitted another set of team entirely. But the way it looks, it's so dicey. And
0: they can do what Arsenal did against West Ham. It doesn't matter whether you're battling relegation. If you have ambition, you have ambition.
1: Yes, I know. But then we know how it can be very tough in the MPFL. Very, very. It's going to be a very tough game. At least I can escape through, then that will be magical from them. And of course, for the relegation, Con Khalifa, I don't know how they found that form. 5 or 6 games, no loss. They've won a lot of the way, and they will actually escape because the last home game, the last game is at home to already relegated Wiki. So just a win there, and they will be right there, safe. So one of Red Monsters or Eimba, if he has not taken.
0: All right, quickly, in the world of table tennis, top table tennis nations Japan, Korea, Republic, Germany, and France outlined the elite contingent set to compete at the 2026 WTT Contender Lagos scheduled for May 19 to 24 at the Molade Okoya Thomas Hall, Teslim Balogun Stadium. The Lagos event is one of the 10 WTT Contender Series tournaments listed for 2026 and is widely regarded as one of the most vibrant and colorful stops on the calendar. Beyond the powerhouse nation's top-ranked players from Denmark, USA, India, Portugal, Romania, Cameroon, Benin Republic, Belgium, Canada, Togo, Netherlands, Ghana, Wales, Egypt, Italy, Chile, Slovenia, and host nation Nigeria will battle for a share of the $100,000 prize purse across 5 days of the competition. This year's edition will feature the return of former champions alongside a stellar lineup of competitors, further cementing the growing prestige of the Lagos event. And quick one in the French Ligue 1, fresh from reaching the Champions League final, Paris Saint-Germain now have the Ligue 1 title in their sights after beating Brest. PSG are within touching distance of retaining their Ligue 1 title after Desailly's 82nd minute winner sealed the hard-fought 1-0 victory on Sunday. In Luis Enrique's 100th League 1 game in charge, his team left it late but restored their 6-point cushion over length out of their top of the table clash next week. So like Arsenal, like PSG, it goes down to the wire.
1: Yeah, good. But I think PSG, this league is wrapped up, because even if PSG loses their next two games and length, I mean, catches on the same point, they're most likely going to win by a wide margin.
0: It's not like in the past when maybe they won it about a month before the end of the season.
1: So, I mean, they were pushed. Well,
0: so they still have to keep their eyes open.
1: Yeah, definitely. So by Saturday or Sunday, when they have that top of the table header with Lens, on which just the point will be enough for them to become champions once again. And that will be 5 straight wins for PSG if they become champion this weekend.
0: All right, let's check the comments we have on our Facebook fan page this morning. Akinyemi Olufem says, Raymond, kindly cite instances where Arsenal availed the goalkeeper in that manner to score a goal. You want a dossier? Well, just enjoy your victory in peace. Adewale Ablafis is hard to stomach an Arsenal success. His congratulation is not sweet, self. We don't want it. Who are you talking about?
1: I don't know.
0: Along with Pelumi Matthew, JP says, FC Barcelona. Odeshola Ismail Yemi, good morning. Arsenal was so lucky yesterday, and congrats to Barca for winning the La Liga back-to-back. FCB for life. Ade Akers Ademola. Okay, says Mr. Studio asking his colleague if it was a foul. For the benefit of doubters, tell them it's a foul. So 3 points secured the unforgettables loading, meaning we will be crowned the champions in 2 weeks' time. Okay. Raymond, I disagree with you. The disallowed goal was absolutely shocking. Throughout this season, Arsenal has been blocking and crowding goalkeepers from set pieces, and nothing gets called against them. During Manu match, Saliba backed into Manu goalkeeper, yeah, and thus stopping him from making the save. Yet this goal was allowed. It pains me to ask what standards are being used by the FA referees and VR this EPL season. VR Arsenal, go ahead and win the title.
1: Well, the person that is asking, they've already given one clear answer. Arsenal first game against United at Old Trafford this season.
0: Let Arsenal enjoy their win. Adigo Kegiwa, good morning. Real Madrid got what they desire with Barca winning the league, beating them at Camp Nou. The Real Madrid players sabotage their own club with their ego. Amechi Chimebere, good morning. Great guys. Thank you. The best. Wow. Thank you so much. Thank goodness, Con Khalifa of my dear Imo State has moved out of relegation zone. Arsenal, well done. Barca, bravo. GGMU. glory, man. That's what you're saying about Con Khalifa. I thought they're in Delta.
1: Yeah.
0: Imo.
1: Yeah.
0: Oh, great. So I see where this is coming from. Okay, Job Juwon says, with this your 8, it's 3 points for us. Up Arsenal. Thank you. Who is 18 on you? Ilesan Miori Radio. Good morning. Owade Idris Abiola. Arsenal didn't have a taste of their own medicine. It's painful. A Chelsea fan here speaking. Yusuf Isiaka Ayobanji. Up Madrid is a venture from Ilupeju Oyo. Okay, Up Madrid. Which is it, Atletico Madrid? Which
1: Madrid? You have to be happy now. You have to create your own happiness.
0: Yeah, but we don't have one Madrid.
1: Even both Madrid are not.
0: Because I don't expect a Real Madrid fan to be saying Up Madrid at this time. That is a club that has collapsed. Two seasons with absolutely nothing to show.
1: Nothing to show for it. I mean,
0: okay.
1: Bad.
0: Marcus Rashford scored a stunning free kick as Barcelona beat Real Madrid to seal their 29th La Liga title with 3 games remaining of the season. The England forward put the host ahead before Ferran Torres got the second with a fine finish as Hansi Flick's side cruised to victory in El Clasico at the Nou Camp. Both players ran to the head coach when they scored after his father passed away at the weekend. And, should we talk about the English Premier League? Are you ready for the cash and draw? Okay, in about 30 seconds from now, we'll be running the draw. *347*1004*1#. Okay, let's run the draw and then we'll call the winner straight up. Lendo's Trossard's late winner moved Arsenal a step closer to the Premier League title and left West Ham United deep in relegation trouble after a dramatic finale at London Stadium. Arsenal had been frustrated by the struggling Amas onto Trossard, who struck the woodwork twice within seconds. In the first half, broke the deadlock where the shot deflected in off Thomas Suchek with 7 minutes left. Let me tell you something about that game. I decided to go watch it at a public place because I wanted to see, you know, chains of reactions. And trust me, you know, that moment when the referee had to go check was, you know, perhaps the three most difficult minutes.
1: For any Arsenal fan.
0: I mean, I just didn't want to breach into people's privacy. You need to see, you know, reactions.
1: God, I beg. Yeah, I was watching as well. I was at the watch party watching that game. And when it got to that moment, then there was silence. No, people were like, hey. But the moment I saw the replay, I knew that was a foul. And but I knew there have been cases of such throughout this season. So I was waiting for the VAR stand firm on it's a foul, or they are going to do the normal, the way they used to do. And at the end of the day, it was called off, and you're going to see how happy Arsenal fans were. But at that moment, if that goes,
0: the referee had given a go initially, yeah. So for him to have been caught. Okay, let's check this. Hello, good morning. Hello, good morning. Hello, good morning.
2: Good morning, sir.
0: Yes, good morning. My name is Tunde. I'm calling from Splash FM.
2: My name is Tunde.
0: Okay, did you play cash, eh?
2: Yes, sir.
0: All right, great to have you this morning. You have won 25,000 naira.
2: Wow, thank you very much, sir.
0: Yes, you are welcome. Congratulations. We'll call you after the program.
2: Okay, sir.
0: And do have a fantastic Monday.
2: You too, sir.
0: Yes, bye bye. Yeah.
1: So at that moment, if that guy had been counted, that would be 2-point drop, and it would be down to,
0: it would have been pressure Arsenal once again.
1: It would be down to goals difference, and Arsenal should be happy, because if Michael Oliver had been the referee yesterday, he won't listen to. It's one referee I know doesn't listen to VAR. I take my decision. I take it.
0: Every referee listens to the VAR.
1: It, not that he doesn't listen, but when he takes a decision, I've seen times when Michael Oliver is being called, and he said, I've heard you. Can we continue the game?
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4: Hello, I'm John Wilkinson at the BBC Sports Centre. Arsenal are still in control of the Premier League title race, but it was a nervy 1-0 win at West Ham, which keeps them 5 points clear of Manchester City, having played a game more. They only broke through against the relegation-threatened Hammers in the 83rd minute through Leandro Trossard, and West Ham's Callum Wilson had a 95th-minute equaliser ruled out by the video assistant referee for a foul in the box amidst fouls by players from both teams. Here's the Gunners' boss, Mikel Arteta.
5: The referees today and the VAR had a lot of courage to stop, to analyze the action properly, and to give the opportunity to the ref to make the call. And I think nobody would disagree that once you've seen it live and clear, it's a clear foul, because David has the ball almost in his hands.
4: The late VAR call was a decision that frustrated the West Ham captain, Jared Bowen, though.
6: When you're looking at a screen for 5 minutes, in the end you're going to find something that you've been sent over there to look at. It's a lot of grappling, there's a lot of holding in the box. Like I said, if you look long enough, I'm sure you'll find something that, you know, will give the goal against us. Do I think it's the right decision? No. But, you know, we have to accept it.
4: West Ham remain a point inside the relegation zone, but that result did confirm Nottingham Forest's safety this season. They had had a 1-1 draw with Newcastle earlier in the day. Winger Anthony Gordon was left out of the Newcastle team. He's been linked with a move away this summer, but this was all boss Eddie Howe would say on the matter.
7: The teams perform well in Anthony's absence. Obviously we've gone with a bit more solidity with Joe Linton playing wide, and to come back to fitness, he's training well, but also looking at the future as well.
4: Aston Villa could have gone fourth in the table above Liverpool, but they were held to a 2-2 draw by already relegated Burnley. Villa's Champions League qualification is not yet guaranteed, and they play Liverpool next. Everton in 10th drew 2-2 with Crystal Palace. On Monday night, Tottenham.
0: All right, thank you very much. That was the BBC Premier League update. And of course, where we anchor the show today, to return later this evening at 6:30. Thank you so much, Raymond, the Sports Illuminator.
1: Congratulations to Arsenal fans once again. Finally, they are the Premier League. Let's the party start.
0: Is it? Is here.
1: That will hold me many things.
0: My name is Tunde Olawuwo. Enjoy the rest of your Monday, and bye bye.
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0: 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It's Splash. Yes. This is Beyond the Surface. I'm Hashim Omakinola, welcoming you to the program. And Grace is still here.
1: That's right. I'm yours truly, Grace Akin Francis. Good morning to you again. And thank you for joining us.
0: All right. So we are live on Facebook, Splash FM 105.5 Ibadan. That's where we are. 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You can join us and let's have a good time together on the program today, so we can enjoy every moment. We've got a number of issues that we'll be putting on the line for you. I hope you know that INEC deadline is today. Opposition parties rush to submit membership registers. And the implication of that is if you are on the register of a particular party, you will not be able to change your party once the register is submitted and locked on INEC website. So they have only today. So anyone who is trying to move to a
1: jump
0: party
1: ship,
0: or party, you know, must have done that by now. You must have probably resigned from the party and ensure that your name is on the register of another party. Deadline was yesterday, but yesterday INEC wouldn't have been working yesterday. So today, they must by the close of business today, they must have locked their register with INEC today. So we look forward to hearing from all those people that are appearing partyless, you know, to identify with the party.
1: What did that governor say? One of the governors, he said he's a freelance
0: politician. It will not be possible if he's contesting, if he has people who are contesting, you know, in his team, on his team, and however they want to go about it, they must register with a particular political party. So if you check page 42 of the Punch newspaper this morning, you will see that story there, and he spoke to the idea of party trying very hard to put their register together and submitting it right today. So that's INEC deadline. It says opposition political parties on Saturday race against time to submit updated membership registers to the Independent National Electoral Commission ahead of the midnight deadline for the 2027 general elections. And that rush followed INEC's March 27 extension of the deadline for submission of membership registers for the 2027 election to May 10, 2026. And that was yesterday. The register of party members must be submitted to INEC not later than 21 days before the holding of their respective primaries. And it gave May 30th as the last day for the conduct of primaries, which means the last day for the submission of the digital register for a party planning primaries on May 30th is May 9. That was something that they need to consider, and it's quite important. So I'm sure that we'll get to know which party these people are going. I saw some moving to Accord in Oyo State. Some where we heard they're moving to APM, but we'll see.
1: Maybe by the end of today we'll get concrete.
0: For instance, whoever is running to succeed Sheikh Makinde from his team must identify with a party. It's just still the PDP and which PDP. And then they're moving to another party. I also heard that this week Governor Sheikh Makinde will also be declaring, you know, the platform on which his team members will be running. The rumor mills, I don't want to use rumor, but the news out there is that some of his team members might be moving to APM. We saw some of them moved last week, but we don't know where they're moving into. Maybe before the end of this week, we must have a clear picture of where they are moving into. But there's a story we want to look at it this morning. And the story we want to look at this morning is allocations triple, hardship widens across state. We're live on Facebook. We want you to join us in this one. The Daily Trust has a story. Punch also has the story. And it's something that people are talking about. Now, states across the Federation now receive nearly triple the monthly allocations they used to get from the Federation account. Yet, citizens say they that instead of the windfall assuaging, the economic hardship they face, the situation keeps deteriorating. Now, since President Bola Ahmed Tinubu removed fuel subsidies on May 29, 2023, and floated the Naira, monthly revenue shared by the Federation Account Allocation Committee, FAAC, among federal, state, and local governments has risen remarkably compared to the pre-subsidy removal era. While the 36 states received, and listen to this figure, received a combined sum of 3.35 trillion naira in 2022, they got 8.19 trillion naira in 2025. Just imagine, from 3.35 trillion to 8.19 trillion.
1: Almost triple the amount.
0: So it says Kano, Lagos, Taraba, Zamfara, Kogi, and Akwa Ibom states, residents, civil servants, and traders who complained of grappling with high cost of living have recorded a remarkable surge in federal allocation. Now, Kano's share ballooned from 99.31 billion naira in 2022 to, wait for it, 279.69 billion naira in 2025. See, I see you opening your eyes. You know, from 99 billion to 279 billion. Now, Lagos rose exponentially from 161 billion to 531.51 billion naira. From 161 to 537 billion naira. And Zamfara's raised from 56.62 billion to 167.20 billion naira. Kogi's allocation leaped from 60.78 billion to 176. That's nearly triple.
1: Triple.
0: Yeah. While Akwa Ibom's rose from 314.18 billion to 497.898 billion naira. Now, so the blockade of the oil supply channel, the Strait of Hormuz, occasioned by the ongoing war in Iran and resultant steep jump in crude oil prices from about $70 to $100 per barrel, have further created a domino effect, fattening government coffers and inflicting more hardships on many Nigerians struggling with rising cost of fuel, food, and transportation. So, the question we are asking this morning is, why can't this more money that government at the subnationals are getting today, why can't it translate into a better quality living condition for citizens?
1: I think it's the reason most times when we are on here talking about the failures of the federal government, we get some of our callers or commenters on Facebook who say, oh, you people should focus on the governors, focus on the governors. It's not just about the federal government. You're putting all the attention on the federal government. The governors have more money. And these figures are backing up those narratives, because what we see in Nigeria is a poverty rate that is increasing every day. Nigerians, more and more Nigerians are falling below the poverty line, yet governors are getting more money in their coffers. And we're not even seeing, look at the report about 3,170 something PHCs, non-operational, non-functional, in states where governors are getting almost triple what they would usually get. Willful incompetence is what we call it.
0: Willful incompetence. So I mean, that's what Grace had called it. Willful incompetence. What would you call it? The basis for us is, why can't Nigerian governors, you know, at the subnational, why is it difficult for them to make life better?
1: Chiu, Nigerians are not even asking for too much. Nigerians are not asking to walk on the street of gold. They're asking for the basic necessities for life and survival. Some people will tell you that, oh, someone will say, oh, if you have like 40 million in Nigeria, why do you want to leave the country? And they'll say to you, listen, it's not even about the money this time. It's about the quality of life.
0: Of life.
1: Nigerians are not asking for too much. They just want to be able to live in accommodations that they can afford. Accommodations that are livable. Mm. They want to have good road networks that will ease movement They want to have electricity that would increase productivity. These are not too much to ask. These are basic necessities for a human being to survive.
0: These are basics. So why? That's the question we're asking. Why is it difficult for Nigerians to have a better quality, you know, life when we hear that the governors are getting more money at this time? 0706 949 3000, 0701 447 5770. These are the numbers we are going to look at this morning. Now, there's a story from the Punch as well we also want to include in our conversation.
1: Right.
0: The Punch is talking about mandatory drug tests for secondary school students.
1: The federal government has introduced stringent new measures to combat drug and substance abuse in secondary schools, including mandatory drug testing for students and temporary suspension for those who repeatedly test positive after undergoing treatment and rehabilitation procedures. Now, under the new policy, all newly admitted students in secondary schools will be subjected to compulsory drug integrity tests at the point of entry. Shewon, I never thought of a time. I never imagined a time where drug test and secondary school will fall in the same sentence. The moral decadence we're seeing these days is troubling. This kind of things you would hear, oh, for university. Oh,
0: yes.
1: But this is, we're hearing even about cultism in secondary schools. Morality has jumped out the window.
0: And now the government is saying you have to test
1: secondary schools. Those are children. People entering secondary school, are they not around maybe 12, 13?
0: Mm-hmm.
1: Yeah. Maybe they enter earlier these days, 11, 12.
0: That would be a reason. And the reason probably will be that there are evidence that these children are doing drugs.
1: That is what is troubling. It's not even about the policy. Of course, this policy is a solution to a problem. So I have no problem with the policy. It is why this policy has to be in the first place.
0: And it's that deeply children concerning. Are being exposed to drugs. Children. Okay, we'll take a break. So what do you think? We'd like to hear your thought about these two issues this morning. Do stay with us. We're at you for a break.
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1: That is my

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0: thank you for being there with us. It's still Splash 105.5. Beyond the Surface is what we call this segment, and we love you to join us. Amo Abiodun Sunday is there, and Alhaji Liasu is also there. Thank you, Alhaji Liasu. And it says, Shehu and Grace, good morning. Every day, Shehu is saying, Nigeria and Nigerians will survive. Is this how Nigerians and Nigeria will survive when an average Nigerian could not feed twice a day? Grace has said it all. Nigerians are not asking for too much. We're asking for basic things, like she listed, to survive. He said our politicians are wicked, cruel, self-centered and selfish. He said, let them give us basic things and siphon the rest of the money.
1: You know, that's what some Nigerians would say. You can steal if you want this, because there's obviously a lot of money. There's a lot of national cake. But at least do what you are supposed to do, and then you can continue stealing until the day you meet your lot. But give Nigerians what they are paying, you know, taxes for.
0: So why can't more money accruing to the coffers of these governments, why can't it, you know, come with good life
1: for Nigerians,
0: for citizens?
1: Minimum.
0: Yes, why can't they get a functional public transportation system,
1: a functional primary health care center?
0: Why can't we get food, you know, in such a way that we can easily eat? I don't know whether it's the season, but if you go to the market today, you want to buy pepper, tomato, you know, the habanero, you know, the tatashe and the rest, you are going to spend fortune to get something substantial.
1: I could not believe what I was getting in the market when I went on. Was it over the weekend? I was just asking the woman, my customer, tomato and pepper don't cost like, she said, Antina, so we see Amo. This very tiny portion of pepper for 1,000 naira. I couldn't even complain. I couldn't even say anything. You count it literally.
0: Yeah.
1: Even the yellow scotch bonnet pepper, I think, that one that is more flavorful. It is one piece for 100 naira.
0: Wow.
1: Yes. So if you want to make a whole pot of soup, you'll be targeting to buy like 15 pieces, you know, depending on how hot you want the soup to be. So that's like 1,500 naira. One piece, 100 naira.
0: So Amara Berry Sunday is also on Facebook.
1: Yes, he says, good morning once again. My concern is this hardship here and there. What is the effect of the money shared to the state? What are the cost of items pre-President Tinubu and now? Every cost had gone up more than thrice. Government should make life comfortable and bearable to us. There are a lot of moving cops in town. We beg of them. Nigeria and Nigerians will survive. I still believe.
0: Thank you, Abu Abiodun Sunday, joining me. I believe as well. 0706-949-3000 or 0701-447-5770. All these are the numbers. So the question we are asking is, why can't it accrue to us as good benefit? Why can't more money come to us as better life? I know people will criticize. Some will say that there is inflation. Some will say that the value of the money had reduced. But the truth of the matter is that if they are getting more money, we need to see it. We need to visibly see it, because it's also very easy for the federal government to say, go and ask your governors. And now we're asking.
1: The president had said that before.
0: Yeah.
1: He said, ask your governors.
0: Hello, good morning.
2: Hello, good morning, Mr. Shehu.
0: Good morning, sir.
2: Good morning, Auntie Grace.
1: Good morning, sir.
2: My name is Dapo.
0: Mr. Dapo, welcome.
2: I'm happy for the question you asked this morning. Because these are the things people like me are annoying with in this state, especially in the state I have now, in Oyo State. Because I know what comes in. What comes into Oyo State? I'm not too old to go on on internet to search for the location that is coming in monthly to your state. And I know that the question I used to ask is that this kind of money coming in, and what we are seeing, is it commensurate with what we are doing? Billions of naira. You see, we that are seeing at the interior, we are not staying in Bodija. We are not staying in Rigo. we are not staying in Pelele. But we are staying in the interior. We do not see the impact of the government that we are seeing, we are ruling on. This big government are those that are very close to us. I know that the policy of the federal government might have a multiplier effect on the things in the state. But the question that I'm asking, as you ask, in collaboration with the question you asked, is what is the state government doing to alleviate the problem of the Arun citizens? Tinubu is far away from people. Tinubu is from 230 millions of people. But our immediate constituency, which is our state, what is the impact we have been like me now? I didn't feel any impact of my government. From the road I am passing to my road, to my house, very, very bad. And if the local government are working, I think I will be able to feel the impact. We are not feeling anything at all. So people like me, you want me to think that I'll be happy. I will not be happy. I don't do my own things with hatred.
1: Right.
2: I base my case with what I see. So that is the reason I say I'm happy with the question we asked. Well, I didn't say the government or not the government is not working. But the money I'm seeing coming in monthly and with what we have on cash is not commensurate at all. That's why I'm not happy. Thank you.
1: All right, thank you very much. Well, Sunday Dare has quite a different outlook to everything. The special advisor to the president on media and public communication, he has defended the economic reforms introduced by the president, describing them as difficult but necessary measures aimed at preventing economic collapse and repositioning the country for sustainable growth. So according to him, the administration's policies, including fuel subsidy removal and foreign exchange reforms, were critical steps towards restoring fiscal stability and improving investor confidence. Tinubu's reforms are working and Nigeria is moving in the right direction. That's Sunday Dare speaking there. He argued that recent policy efforts show early signs of impact, particularly in economic stabilization and targeted social interventions. He went on to give some breakdown about micro-level impacts. He said, we have 9.7 million of our young vulnerable people benefiting from the 75,000 naira being given. That's micro. Mm. Our young people are getting their funding loan, the health facilities. What is this? What is he talking about?
0: He's talking about what should be your reality.
1: Let us know if that is your reality. Hello, good morning.
3: Hello, good morning, my sister. Good morning, Mr. Oluwaseyo.
0: Good morning, sir.
3: Yeah, this is Dr. Kerr from Education.
1: Great to have you.
3: But I have to back to respond to some of the issues this morning.
0: All right, so let's have it.
3: Great. I've not seen the impact of what the policy of government has actually reflected in the life of the common man. Rather, it's getting too hard that the hunger in the land, the unemployment keep on rising. And so we cannot see it in the real time. So, but it's only those in government that are getting more money that can say, yes, things are getting better. You told us that we should tighten our belt because of the policy that you're going to introduce. But you are living life. The presidencies, the senators, the governors, they are not tightening their belt.
1: Mm-hmm.
3: The common man are dying. We cannot afford common medical facilities to take care of people that are sick in our society. And beggars, the number of beggars keep on increasing. We have people coming from all the way from the north, dump them in the street in Ibadan, begging for arms, begging for food. And you are telling us that the economy is improving. Farms are folding up. Farmers cannot go to farms. The ones that have products to sell cannot bring it out to sell to make more money. And you said you are the reality is that the economy has improved. If the economy improves and the life of a common man has not improved, I don't think there's a sense in that saying. Thank you very much.
1: Thank you so much, Dr. Ken.
0: 0706-949-3000. That's the line. Hello, good morning.
4: Hello, Ashim. Good morning, sir.
0: Good morning to you, sir.
4: Good morning,
0: Julius. Julius, welcome.
4: Yes, Akan Francis, after the hero.
1: Idioke, Miss Erisa.
4: Yes, now. You see, persons like Sunday Dari, you cannot abuse them. Why? Because they have everything at the tip of their fingers.
1: Mm.
4: The cost of fuel, cost of living accommodation, excuse me, all those money, they are being paid from the taxpayer money that we give to them. Now, you see, this issue of fuel has made even life more unbearable for Nigeria.
1: Mm.
4: Prices of commodities have skyrocketed in the market, transport. And when you want to ask why, you see, and you see people that are surrounding Mr. President and his antlers, they will tell you that Mr. President happens to be the best president that has ever happened to Nigeria.
1: Mm.
4: So you don't blame persons like that. But it is we Nigerians that we need to just wake up. Because I can see so many people now, they started singing, dancing, Omoludo there, that he should come back again. And they want him. And with the way opposition is doing, Oluwaseun, Grace,
1: yes, sir,
4: there's no hope that anything good can come out.
0: Mm.
4: They will still enter.
1: So
4: it's very obvious. But you see, opposition, you see Atiku, separate place.
1: Mm.
4: Separate place. And you see the other people. All of them, they are splitted. Just the way it happened in 2023.
1: Mm.
4: So for me, this is serious. All of my key are Mawalara. Nigeria and Nigerians will survive.
1: Amen.
0: You don't believe in it. No, no.
1: I'm
0: disappointed. You should believe in it. I mean, you guys should not leave me alone in this.
1: You're on your own.
0: No, please don't. That's who is here.
1: Hello, good morning.
5: Hello, good morning.
1: Good morning, sir.
5: Mr. Sheyu, I appreciate you. I'm happy new week.
0: Thank you very much, sir.
5: You see, the...
1: What's your name? Where are you calling from, sir?
5: I'm Saken.
1: Oh, Saken.
5: The rich keep getting richer,
1: mm.
5: while the poor are getting more poorer.
1: Mm-hmm.
5: That is the kind of government of Nigeria we find ourselves. How can you say you are giving, targeting, oh, this is already in the constitution, that when we make a lot of money,
1: mm.
5: whether you borrowed, whether we get this from our, you know, the one we get for first subsidy that we removed, that has gotten a lot of money, and when we get it, spread it all around the nation, give it to governor, don't care, you don't monitor them, let them there with you, they will stick with you, they will win election for you. You keep giving them, even adding more to it, and the people are messing, people are, you know, a vomiting mess every day. What kind of country? I look at it, I wake up in the morning without no hope.
0: Mm.
5: Mm. How can you, a president of a nation, you cannot think inward about the poor masses? This money you are giving to these governors, you are making, you are enriching them. You have many things we can do with that money. Or better still, keep it in the account of Nigerians' account. Why he must propose that he must give them a such humongous amount to do what? Look at the roads. Look at many things. Are they doing it? Do you give them that money now for them to come? Okay, that everybody should come to some place collecting 100,000. Then that's where we say, oh, you have given the state their own. But you are not doing that. The food, Uncle. The fuel, Uncle. It cannot even provide transport, railway, for people to transport themselves because we have already, you know, removed the subsidy.
1: Subsidy. Thank you, sir.
5: And you don't even do anything with it.
1: Mm.
5: You are lavishing the money.
1: Thank you, sir.
5: And giving to the governors and yourself.
0: All right, thank
5: and
0: you,
5: people are crying under, right. Under, right. Under your control.
0: All right, thank you. Thank you. Hello, good morning.
6: Good morning.
0: Good morning to you.
6: My sister, good morning.
1: Good morning, sir.
6: Antonio on the line.
1: You're welcome.
0: You're welcome.
6: Oluwaseun, you've forgotten the country you are. Let me remind you. We are in the Federal Republic of Abracadabra.
0: No, we're in the Federal Republic of Nigeria.
6: Sha, Jackie Soro. The more you hear that the governors are collecting jumbo allocation money, the more people are impoverished. So how can you spell that one? The more our roads are more deplorable, how can you fathom that one?
0: Mm.
6: You are giving the governor huge money, and the people are suffering, it does not reflect. Is it not abracadabra?
0: Mm.
6: Let the governor tell us the secret. Something is hidden before us. We don't know. Who knows? Maybe there is where this money is going to. I am telling you, I'm sorry to say, the headman of this administration is running this country like a cartel. And that is why you cannot know. Go and read about mafia books. You will know. And study Nigeria. Study what is going on now. You understand my point.
1: Mm.
6: Listen to me. There is something more than meet the eye. Let the governor tell us. For instance, if the governor, if I'm giving you governor a huge money and it's not reflected, and people are channeling the anger to me, I will know what to do. I'll cut off the money. I can divide that money into subsidizing certain things that will cut across the whole, the downtrodden. We have the fact, and they will be happy. That's a simple wisdom.
0: All right, thank you, sir.
6: That's a simple wisdom.
0: All right.
6: So if I'm giving you money, so you're not using it, and people are directing the anger to me, I will cut off the money. I'll find a way to direct it to the people.
0: All right, thank you. Thank you, Zakir. Thank you very much.
6: So that's why I said something is wrong.
0: Thank you. You know, it's
1: that's Mr. Anthony, actually.
0: Mr. Anthony, it's not that simple, because federal allocation is statutory. The president has no power to stop it or say, I'm not going to give it to them. He's not even the one giving it to them. He's allocated to them statutorily by the Constitution. Hello, good morning.
7: Good morning, Michael.
1: Good morning, sir.
7: This is Steve from
0: Ohio. It's a Steve. You're welcome.
7: Why are you blaming the president or the governor? Why tell the Constitution now? It's his party. They will do what they want with the money, allocated money. We need to have one consolidated account for primary, secondary school, expenses, transportation, railway. We don't have it. We just hear everything. Within how many minutes, how many hours, it's gone. We must do something about our constitution. Now, about this drug test, it's a good thing. Fire government should not start from entering of primary school. They should start with anybody that wants to do DS3 exam, tell them, if they fail, suspended, don't let them do it. If they want to do JAM, NECO, YS, if they fail, don't let them do it. Maybe that thing will enter the parents' head. Oluwaseun, our hands should also cause this problem. This children will pay for medical care. They will not do it until they are finishing the first year. It's happening loud. It's happening to my son. I have to tell him, go to the SSI. I want the result. It is when you want to start the second semester exam that he did the test. We are just, I don't know what is happening to us. There is law, but majority of us, allegedly by you, we are lawbreakers. They should leave the governor and president alone.
1: All right.
7: No government, it is considered that I empower the government now. We should go and do something like that constitution.
1: All right. Thank you. On this drug test matter, Victor Ongbo on Facebook says, why are we acting surprised at the policy of testing secondary school students of drugs? The way schools are run these days can be likened to what the federal government is doing with bandits. They capture them, pamper them, and reintegrate them back into society. The same with schools. They catch students misbehaving but cannot flog or discipline them because of the school policy. What good can such schools be churning out? The nation got it all wrong with this copy things they got from Obodoyibo. There must be consequences seen to be delivered to wrongdoers, else more evil lies ahead, he says.
0: Right, we'll take a break. Thank you for your valuable contributions.
1: That's right.
0: We'll take a break and come back. Do stay with us.
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9: Yes, so this is Jolly Johnny on the streets. How well do you know Maggi chicken flavor? Oh yeah, spell celery.
10: S-E-L-E. R-I-E. 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
5: 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Oh, Redodo. 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Oh, do. 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Onje Mi Adusi. 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
3: All right, thank you so much for being there. We just have to say our BYE right now. But can we take one of the comments?
4: Yes, we can. Yeah. Alfa Abibo Olatunji says, it is unfortunate that many of our leaders lack long-term vision in governance. The huge public funds spent repeatedly on refinery renovations could have been better invested in building new, modern refineries through public-private partnerships. Such an approach would create jobs, boost local production, and reduce fuel import dependence and ensure better accountability and efficiency. Nigeria needs leaders who focus on sustainable solutions rather than recycling failed policies, he says. Thank you.
3: I don't care. Akoyede Oladele says, the hardship we are experiencing under this administration is becoming unbearable as they have nothing to offer us rather than inflicting hardship and suffering is the other of the day. May God see us through from this maladministration. Kayode Ibrahim, good morning, Luash.

0: what they want. Sunday Dare is eating well and living under security, so it will be difficult to understand what we're saying.
1: All right, we have to go now. 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Upper left. Oh, new.
0: A car.
1: Tell us, yeah, lay well.
2: I do well.
1: I could, that you.
0: A car.
1: Yeah, you know, do the wallet.
2: You know,
1: do the wallet.
2: Look,
1: boy. Look, boy. Ah,
0: she won't go.
1: You need to drink something to clear your heart.
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6: Convention 2026, 28th edition. 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

dey share salami to you. Na so we go dey share money for una. 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Over 50 million naira. 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Cash here, they give one lucky winner. One obongera we meet full. Finish plus 500,000 naira. This is Leia. Now the first time we do this one. So what think you they wait now? Start to the play right now. You fit play as many times as you want. 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

0: Good morning, Ibadan. Good morning, Oyo State. Good morning, Nigeria. And to everyone listening, wherever you are, this is the Integrity Station, Splash 105.5 FM. On this day, the 11th day in the month of May, year 2026. And if you check the time, is 4 minutes past 11 this morning. There's a popular saying that oil is what we find under the ground, but tourism is what we find or we build above it. For a very long time, Nigeria has relied almost exclusively on what it can extract, while largely ignoring the massive economic potential of what it can exhibit. But the global economy is shifting, and the smarter states are realizing that the true gold mine of the 21st century is culture, heritage, and hospitality. Tomorrow, May 12th, 2026, Oyo State, the pacesetter state, kicks off the third consecutive edition of the International Tourism Summit, Oyo State, It's Oyo 2026. Since its inception in 2024, this summit has grown from a bold idea into a critical economic fixture. Last year, we saw the ripple effects of treating culture as commerce. But a start is not enough. To build an economy that endures, an annual event must evolve into an institutional framework. This year, the ambition is monumental. The government is not just hosting an event. It is unveiling a 25-year tourism master plan. Governor Seyi Makinde recently made it clear during the inauguration of the summit committees, stating that this master plan is meant to think beyond this generation and ensure that Oyo State has a roadmap for that sector. He emphasized that the master plan will guide decisions and shape investment not only for this administration, but for several other administrations. The governor noted that the goal is to set in motion a system that shapes how Oyo State competes, attract investment, and create opportunities over the next 25 years. The itinerary for the next 3 days is packed. It begins with a familiarization tour of the Okeogun Zone, taking investors directly to the suspended Iyake Lake and the Cap Film Village before moving into heavy plenary sessions, investment pitches, and the Governor's Tourism Awards. But as the drums roll out tomorrow, the critical questions remain. Governor Makinde accurately noted that tourism development cannot be driven by the government alone, demanding an alignment between policy, capital, and execution. How exactly are we achieving this alignment? How do we finance a 25-year master plan in a volatile national economy? And most importantly, how do we guarantee that our local communities are the biggest beneficiaries of this global attention? Today on the Spotlight, we are putting the blueprint on the table. And on that note, I say welcome aboard this brand new week. Once again on the Integrity Station, Splash 105.5 FM. This is the program where we go beyond the headlines to decode the policies shaping our future. My name is Tunde Olawo, and we're broadcasting live from the White House building, Felele in Ibadan, the capital city of Oyo State. Please join us on our Facebook fan page, Splash FM 105.5 Ibadan. 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That is where we are live streaming from today. Our focus this morning is the business of culture. Tomorrow marks the beginning of the highly anticipated International Tourism Summit, Oyo State 2026. It's Oyo 2026. Or let me say, hashtag It's Oyo 2026. It's a watershed moment designed to transform our historical assets into a coordinated economic engine. To help us understand the scale, the scope, and the expected outcomes of this three-day summit, I'm joined by the man charged with turning this vision into verification. He's a driving force behind the state cultural resurgence, the Honorable Commissioner for Culture and Tourism, Oyo State. Please welcome Dr. Wasiu Ajani Olatubosun on the program this morning.
1: Thank you very much, and our people at home, those who are listening to us all over the world, and those who are watching on our social media page. Thank you. My name remains Kwasiu Olatubosun Omoyalago. I'm here live and direct, and my special greetings to our KBC over Adebayo Akande for giving us this opportunity, and he has been doing that. In fact, this station stood firmly with us during the World Igbo Festival, and I want to use this opportunity to thank him. And the GM, the man who is always there, has been very consistent and very professional in his way of handling things to the level. So, and who also doubles as the account person for today. So thank you for, and the entire management team of Splash FM. So thank you very much. Pleased to be here. And just like what Tunde said, we are fully prepared for the takeoff tomorrow. And this will be the third edition of the International Tourism Summit, put together by His Excellency Governor Seyi Makinde. So, and I'm glad to be here.
0: Thank you very much, sir, for being here. I mean, you are a very busy man, moving around. As a matter of fact, yesterday when we were talking, you were out of Ibadan.
1: Igogo.
0: I mean, one would wonder, what did you go to do in Igogo? You're not a commissioner who sits in one cool office in Ibadan.
1: We didn't come back from Igogo until around 8-9.
0: So for Akinleloshe, what did you go to do?
1: Actually, I wouldn't want a situation where I drop my primary assignment, that is other assignments in terms of culture. Yesterday they had a la competition, that is IFA competition among the groups of those people who practice Isheshi. So, and they do pro competition every year. Yesterday was the 14th edition. So I've been there. So I wouldn't want a situation where they would say it's because they are getting ready to leave office. So that's the reason why I decided not to. And I promised them that I would be there. So we went there. And while we were there, we are still doing this ITS 2026 work.
0: All right, thank you very much. Honorable Commissioner, this is the third edition of the summit since it began in 2024. Yes. Governor Makinde recently noted that tourism grows where there is structure, hospitality, clarity of purpose, and continuity.
1: Yes.
0: What specific structural changes have we implemented since 2024 to bring this clarity of purpose to the 2026 summit? Because oftentimes when people hear summit, what they think about is, oh, it's another talk shop. They will talk, all the experts will drop papers, and then they will go away until another year. Have we put anything in place?
1: Yeah, that's exactly what we aim to change, or to show to the whole world that this is not another something for the boys. No, we started in 2024 with a theme: come, see, enjoy, and invest in your city, where we brought all the stakeholders together, and they came up with ideas. They came up with the idea of structure, clarity, and continuity. that we should have a proper guide. So by 2025, we prioritize five of our sites, and we showcase that site, tourist site, that five tourist site, Elele Lake, Bawas Tower, Cultural Center, Idere Hill, and Yaki Suspended Lake. So all these we showcased, and we asked them, those investors, because we invited investors as well to show interest for the and to take up the site. And immediately after the summit, the process started. Yes, for we place adverts, we people bidded, but we realized at the end of the day that all those who bidded for other sites, they couldn't convince the panel that they have financial muscle to take up
2: the project,
1: any of the projects that they picked, except the Bawas Tower. So, and our aim is that before we do the third one, we should have something to show as something tangible, to show that, okay, it's the product of this. One of the products is our Omolulu Lawyer Park, which government show that, okay, we are ready for you. Come. We have done this. You also can come and pick any of this. And we have one of our investors, Sisempe, who passed all the stages. As I'm talking to you, everything has been concluded. We are only waiting for His Excellency Governor Shehim Makinde to turn the sword. And on the part of the government, we have agreed that road leading to Bawas Tower will be fixed. In fact, that system pack is the same company that handled Ulumarok, built, operate. Currently, the company is the one that is operating Ulumarok. So they are coming to invest a lot of money in order to transform that place, apart from being historical site, it's ecotourism site. And we also want to also use it for event tourism as well, so that people can go there, organize many events. So that is to tell you that it is not a jamboree thing. So not that so someone will come, drop paper and go. No, our home is focus. That is result focus, value added.
0: There will be many people who still think that something is missing. I mean, commendably, you've highlighted five places, very important sites.
1: Yeah.
0: But you don't often hear that there's a huge traffic of people visiting these places. Would you say that the government is satisfied with how it is right now, or have you been able to identify what is missing between the position of government and the interest of the people? Because the very essence of tourist site is patronage.
1: Yeah.
0: It's for people, it's for people to visit, for tourists to consider it a destination of choice. What do you think is still missing, sir?
1: To me, let me give you an example. When I came in, the number of people that patronized or that visited Bawas Tower in a month between 3 and 10.
3: Mm.
1: By the time I visited the place, I said, no, we had to do something to draw traffic to the place. And we started the awareness. And we had 2023 World Tourism Day there, where we had it in conjunction with Central Council of Ibadan NDG, where all the clubs in Ibadan were invited, and they came with their family. So, and it was there that majority of our people who are indigenous of Ibadan confessed that they never been to that place. And when we had it, we went with the media. And after that, I started organizing media coverage and the social media influencers to go there and just to popularize that thing. And the number increased to 300, 400. During the, if there is any festival or anything, it's increased to 1,000 plus in a month.
0: So you're saying?
1: So that means, and presently, no hall there. The number that I just turned up are those people who go there.
0: Just for sightseeing?
1: Sightseeing.
0: Is there a plan to build like an event hall or something?
1: That's
0: like
1: what I'm saying. It's total over. They are overturning the whole thing. It's total construction without affecting the monumental structure of that place. So, and we are going to have a very state-of-the-art result where people will go. They can go, enjoy themselves, and even we are going to be having cinema and what have you. The fear will be, how do people get there? But government has agreed, and any moment from now, the road leading to that place will be fixed.
0: The theme for this year's event revolves around moving from conversation to coordination. Where exactly has the coordination been lacking the past 2 years, and what is the new strategy to fix it? Because this new energy started around 2024.
1: Yeah.
0: So aside from the points you have raised, which, you know, in my opinion, has concretized around Barstar, what else have we been able to put together in terms of coordination?
1: Yeah, when we came in, we met nothing on guard as regards structure, be it culture, be it tourism. And we started by divining possibilities. Okay, come, see, enjoy. You understand? We are defining. And the following year, we showed them the possible area that they can invest. But now, we are now refining the system. We are refining the system that will sustain these possibilities. And what do we mean by refining? For instance, we want to have for instance, the emerging framework that the system, we are going to support it with emerging framework. One of these is the LLE Lake development plan. Do you understand? If we are able to get through, or we are able to do this, it's going to be a masterpiece. It's going to be a legacy, lasting legacy for generations yet unborn, and for incoming administrations that will come, because I don't see one administration to finish that. Depends on the commitment of the governor, or the governor of that. I mean, anyway, another one is it will also surprise you that for this year that we are been operating from, as we celebrated 50 year anniversary in February, Oyo State does not have master plan, that's tourism master plan, that you can say, okay, in this area of hospitality, what are we?
0: So we will talk about this master plan.
1: Okay.
0: Once we return from this commercial break, the program is The Spotlight on Splash 105.5 FM, and my guest has been the Honorable Commissioner for Culture and Tourism, Dr. Wasu Olatunbosun. Please stay with us. We'll be back after this break.
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0: All right, it's great to know that we still have you here on the Integrity Station, Splash 105.5 on the program The Spotlight. My guest is the Honorable Commissioner for Culture and Tourism in Oyo State, Dr. Wasiu Olatunbosun. And our focus has been the third International Tourism Summit set to commence tomorrow. Now, Doctor, the crown jewel of this year's summit is the launch of the 25-year tourism master plan.
1: Yes.
0: The governor said that this roadmap must guide decisions for several other administrations.
1: Yes.
0: In Nigeria, the concern is that we are notorious for abandoning administration or master plans the moment an administration leaves office. How do you think this master plan can be so institutionalized in such a manner that it survives beyond the tenure of Governor Seyi Makinde?
1: Definitely, since it's not something that the career officer or political functionary sat down to do. It is the work put together by major stakeholders, academia, and even career officers. So if by tomorrow you want to write or you want to look at any blueprint, what you first of all check, who are those people who put this one together? So if, for instance, the man Akwaba, who owned Akwaba Festival, he has been in tourism business, private tourism business, for the past 30 years. And it's an authority there. Or you can't do anything on tourism without travel agencies, NANTA, EFTAN. You understand? They have representatives there. And we have scholars who are lecturers, who are academics in area of tourism. The head of Department of Tourism Polytechnic, Dr. Lawa, is also there. We have 2-3 professors there who are from UI. We have representative of all the agencies in tourism sector. So by the time the blueprint is ready, and we don't want a situation where we now ask a civil servant to just go and write it. So these people will be there to defend that thing. And anybody that comes in and wants to succeed will be interested in that.
0: You're the chair of this committee.
1: Yeah.
0: This is such a monumental task. Do you, many people, and of course, we know that the private sector plays a key role. You have also acknowledged that. Are you finding it easy? Let me put it that way, because I know as a private sector operator that putting together anything that is capital intensive in Oyo State sometimes can be a struggle. Finding the right investors. Mm. So when I saw the committee, and I saw the membership, I said, okay, these are competent people, but how are you going to be able to drive the revenue?
1: Revenue?
0: Mind the you, capital that is needed.
1: Mind you, I forgot to expatiate or explain that we are having subcommittee under that committee. That's technical committee who are put together to do the real critical thing there. So, and by the time we are through, the committee has succeeded in fine tuning the, it won't be much, but we'll work around the little capital that we have in order to get it done. You understand what I'm saying? So That is, I understand what you are saying. Even to organize event, it's not, see that World Ngun Festival, it's not government-sponsored program. Mm. And I can say I went to hell to get that result. So
0: I also must comment a number of activities that your ministry put together during the December period, because I could see
1: December vibe.
0: I could see the enthusiasm on your part even before December, that you wanted to take a chunk of the dirty December revenue that Lagos used to monopolize,
1: and we succeeded,
0: and you were able to, because almost everywhere I turned, I saw activities happening, you know, with the imprint of Oyo State government, even though we had private businesses running the show.
1: Not a single event was bankrolled by government. And we had 38 events from December 1st to January 2nd. So, thank God, most of the shows that happened, Nigerian Beauty said they never had it that good. For them to have about 4,000, 5,000 crowd. So, and for that December, that show in Ibadan was next to that of, and they had it in four zones: Calabar, Abuja, Kano, Abeokuta, Ibadan, and Lagos.
0: But so, Ibadan ranked second to Lagos.
1: Second to Lagos. So that is, and it never happened like that before. It's because we succeeded in sensitizing people about Vibrant December.
0: Now let's talk about this summit, the third edition of the International Tourism Summit.
1: Yeah.
0: Hashtag it's Oyo
1: 2026.
0: It's a 3-day program.
1: Yes.
0: Walk us through it, starting with day one.
1: Day one is we are familiarization tour, organized tour to Kyogu tourism corridor. We will kick off from the ministry tomorrow, by God's grace, 7 a.m. We first of all go to Fashola, where our tourists will be taken to the Fashola Agri Mall. So, and there will be small seminar for them. So we will leave there for Aduawaye. So they will climb Aduawaye or hike Aduawaye. You know, Aduawaye is the only natural suspended lake in the world. The other one in US is artificial. So they will go there. Those who are fit to climb will go with us, and we'll come back down. We'll come down to have our lunch. Breakfast will be served inside the vehicle, inside the pond. So, and we are going to have our lunch there. After our lunch, we'll go straight to only Alpha Lion.
0: Cab Village,
1: where they are going to have sightseeing of the facilities there, and as well from there we'll come back to Ibadan to prepare for the Wednesday program, which is the opening session itself, where we are going to have the morning session where His Excellency Governor Shane Makinde is expected to declare it open, and we'll discuss as usual many topics, and we're going to have many sessions where people, the stakeholders, will be enlightened more. And we want to, while we are doing that, we want to showcase Oyo State, what we have been able to do for the past 2-3 years that we started. So, and there will be room for questions and answer. And the dinner we are going to have in the evening, we are going to have governor's dinner and award night, where individual corporate bodies who have excelled in their chosen career and they have promoted cultural tourism activities will be honored that evening. And on Thursday, that will be where we are going to have working session, where the master plan will be discussed, as well as the LLA Lake development plan.
0: Well, this is a lot. I like the emphasis that you've placed around Okiogun, the assets there, the visit, and a few other things. But we need to go another break to return in a moment. Stay with us.

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1: Yes, so this is Jolly Johnny on the streets. How well do you know Maggi Chicken Flavor? Oh yeah, spell celery.
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1: Bros, you want to turn into salary? 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
3: C-U-R-N-E-R-I-C.
1: Yes, so
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1: Correct. 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
4: Here you go there.
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7: Milo!

0: Right, the home stretch of the program, and I have the Honorable Commissioner for Culture and Tourism, Dr. Wasiu Olatubosu. And so far, we have been talking about the third international conference, International Tourism Summit, It's Oyo 2026. You've mentioned what day one we entail, which is basically a tour of some important sites. In Oyo State, no, we are good. day two, and of course, day three of the event. But many people were asking, as an average resident of Oyo State, is there any role to play? Because it feels like they've been, you know, cut out of this system.
1: I know. For the past 1 month, we have been calling for people to register, those who are interested in going with us, and those who are interested in being part of the summit. So the window just closed about two, three days ago. So those who have registered, they are fully part of this summit.
0: Wow. I got this message. It's an errand I really must deliver. Let me check again. And the interesting thing was okay, so this one says, "Dear Mr. Olawo, I am currently teaching a seminar titled Anthropology of Tourism for my master student at the Institute of African Studies, University of Ibadan. The students are not more than 8. I would like to know if the Honorable Commissioner can grant access to the event for our observation and educational purpose. We admit that we ought to have registered, but we missed the announcement."
1: Let me get back.
0: Sorry if I put you on the spot.
1: Let me get back to office and let me see if we will be able to accommodate her. But if not, we'll
0: do some. They're not more than 8.
1: So once you can give me a call,
0: I'll follow up.
1: Please, so that I will be able. So yes, it's a good thing. But next time they should be involved. We want people like this to be part of the team as well. So no problem.
0: Your final take on the program as you look forward to this massive summit?
1: We just have to thank His Excellency Governor Sheikh Makinde for the opportunity, and those people that we are expecting, people like Dr. Kayode Fayemi, former governor of Ekiti State. So, Honorable Minister, the traditional rulers, led by the Chairman Traditional Council, Oba Dr. Oba Senator Rashidi Adewolu Ladoja, and all other Imperial Majesties. And those dignitaries that we are expecting.
0: So the Honorable Minister is also expected?
1: Yeah. We are fully ready for the program. And even the one we are going tomorrow, the security, the medicals, and what have you, we are fully ready. Even the food that they will eat.
0: Oyo is fully ready. A summit is a powerful announcement of intent, but real economic transformation demands relentless follow-through. The third International Tourism Summit Oyo State is more than just heritage on display. It's a critical economic test. It asks whether we can finally turn our rich culture into a catalyst

0: created for our youth. Today, Oyo State is not just opening a three-day event. It is laying down a challenge to build a legacy that outlasts us all. Because when culture becomes commerce and coordination meets capital, our heritage stops being just a memory. It becomes our greatest resources. And on behalf of everybody, we also must commend Dr. Asiwa Latubosu.
1: Thank you very much. And my appreciation goes to Baba Oba Adebayo Akande, you who have been supporting us, and the entire team of Splash Lagilu FM. Thank you very much for giving us the platform to speak to our people at home and abroad. Thank you very much.
0: Thank you very much, sir. Let us keep our eyes on the future and have a highly productive week ahead. This morning, we've worked alongside Desmond Adegbuega Popola. My name is Tunde Olawo. Have a wonderful Monday and bye-bye.

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5: Tell me a story.
6: Millions of years ago, a meteorite made of vibranium, the strongest substance in the universe, struck the continent of Africa, affecting the plant life around it. And when the time of men came, 5 tribes settled on it and called it Wakanda.
5: Why?
7: We are black. We respect our culture. We are the history.

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One obongera we meet full. 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This is layer. Now the first time we dey do this one. So what did you dey wait now? Start to dey play right now. You fit play as many times as you want. If you want play on top of Splash FM, now star 347, star 1004, star 1#. 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
5: Hi, my head, oh, Oga landlord. 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
5: 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I don't dey can't pay.
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0: Guy, my head, oh. 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Eh? My village people don't come again, oh. Ah, this one with your body hot so. You don't do test?
1: Yes, see result, oh.
0: Oga landlord, no be your village people, oh. Na malaria. You need Luta. Luta na better medicine. We dey knock down malaria. Oya see am. Take am.
1: Thank you, Oga Luta. I don't dey campaign.
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0: share salamity. 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
1: Delayer cash party.
0: Over 50 million naira. Now we go the share to everybody we play puto. 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Now your turn, na to chop this igbimu where they grant 50 million naira. For the delayer cash party. Cash here, they give one lucky winner. One ogongera we meet full. Finish plus 500,000 naira. This is layer. Now the first time we do this one. So what did you wait now? Start to the play right now. You fit play as many times as you want. If you want play on top of Splash FM, now star 347, star 1004, star 1 hash. 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
7: Executive Governor of Oyo State, His Excellency Seyi Makinde, invites you to the International Tourism Summit Oyo State 2026, holding from Monday, May 12th to Thursday, May 14th at the International Conference Center, University of Ibadan, with the theme From Groundwork to Governance, Building Tourism That Endures. 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For inquiries and updates, follow It Oyo State 2026. International Tourism Summit Oyo State 2026. 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Tourism,
8: so my son, welcome to the Kalangulo Shrine. The gods are with us. What can I do for you?
9: Baba, you have to save me, oh. Somebody they do me, oh. If they do me with you.
8: You say waiting?
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8: Ah.
9: Then my business don't bafuka. 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
8: I see.
9: My pikin where they do well before don't start to fail for school. 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
8: Ah.
9: And I even sick self. I think say him give me HIV.
8: Eh? No.
9: Well, what do you mean, Baba?
8: No way anybody fits use witch give you HIV. They did know they fly for air. If anybody tell you that one, now lie them talk. Because witch no fit give person HIV.
10: No matter how the wind strong, nobody fit give or carry HIV from witchcraft.
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0: who arrives in Nairobi for Africa Forward Summit. Nigeria Employers Consultative Association expresses concern over new NPCL refinery deal. President Donald Trump calls Iran's response to U.S. proposal to end war totally unacceptable. And on sports, Mikel Arteta reacts to West Ham's disallowed goal against Arsenal, hails referee. Those are the headlines, details in just a moment. And now the news in details. President Bola Tinubu has arrived at the Jomo Kenyatta International Airport, Nairobi, Kenya, to participate in the Africa Forward Summit, focused on investment and sustainable development across Africa. The president's aircraft touched down at about 12:18 a.m. local time, according to a statement issued by a presidential spokesperson, Mr. Bayo Onunuga, on Monday in Nairobi. Tinubu was received by Kenya's Cabinet Secretary for Foreign and Diaspora Affairs, Musalia Mudavadi, Kenya's High Commissioner to Nigeria, Isaac Parashina, senior Kenyan officials and members of Nigeria's diplomatic mission in Nairobi. The Africa France Summit is co-hosted by Kenyan President William Ruto and French President Emmanuel Macron, bringing together African leaders, policymakers, investors and development partners to discuss growth, innovation and strategic continental partnerships. Tinubu's participation underscores Nigeria's commitment to advancing African unity, strengthening regional economic cooperation and fostering strategic partnerships aimed at accelerating sustainable development and infrastructure growth across the continent. Vice President Kashim Shettima has expressed excitement as 12 of the girls abducted from their secondary school in Chibok in 2014, but who eventually regained freedom, formally completed their university education at the American University of Nigeria, AUN, Yola. The 12 girls were among hundreds abducted from Chibok 12 years ago, but were later freed and subsequently enrolled at AUN with sponsorship from the federal government. Vice President Shettima, during AUN's 17th commencement convocation of the class of 2026 in Yola, said that although the abduction of the Chibok schoolgirls remains a wound on the conscience of the nation, some measure of redemption is being achieved as 12 more of the girls complete their university education. Speaking at the event, the president of AUN, Dwayne Frazier, said that the graduation of the 12 Chibok schoolgirls validated AUN's mission as a development university, and that it has proven it is possible to bridge the gap between trauma and high-level education success.
1: It's a safe moment of trial over fear, resilience over trauma. It's hope over everything that once tried to salvage their future, they will not understand.
0: Although hundreds of students graduated during the convocation on Saturday, attention centered on the 12 Chibok girls, two of whom in separate interviews expressed their joy at becoming graduates.
2: It was very difficult for us to cope with this university because our background, we came from poor background, but gradually with the programs, so we have coped.
3: I want to thank the federal government for giving us, I and my sisters, the opportunity to graduate, and the others are still here. And I pray that government will continue with their scholarship and finish like us 12.
0: Congratulations to them. The River State Police Command has intensified its crackdown on vehicle-related crimes, with a renewed ban on the concealment of number plates and the use of unregistered vehicles across the state. In a statement issued, signed by the Police Public Relations Officer Agabe Blessing Kabolo, the command warned that motorists who cover, alter, or operate vehicles without registration numbers will be arrested and prosecuted. statement.

0: said the measure are part of broader security operations aimed at curbing one-chance robberies, kidnappings, and other violent crimes in the state. According to the command, the enforcement is part of efforts to dismantle criminal networks that exploit commercial transport systems. The police further declared that the use of unregistered vehicles within River State will no longer be tolerated, urging owners and operators to regularize their documentation immediately. The Nigeria Employers Consultative Association, NECA, has questioned the new refinery agreement between the Nigerian National Petroleum Company Limited, NNPCL, and Chinese firms, demanding transparency and accountability. NECA Director General Adewale Smart Oyeyede said this in a statement issued in Abuja while reacting to the Memorandum of Understanding MOU signed on May the 4th for refinery rehabilitation and expansion projects. He said Nigeria could not afford another failed refinery rehabilitation after spending about 25 billion naira on turnaround maintenance projects with little measurable results. According to him, repeated rehabilitation cycles at the Port Harcourt refinery had failed to deliver sustainable refining output in spite of huge public investments over the years. It's the 1 p.m. news on Splash 105.5 FM, your integrity station. We now move on to the foreign scene. President Donald Trump has dismissed Iran's response to U.S. proposals to end the war as totally unacceptable. Report says Tehran's proposal sent via Pakistan, which served as a mediator, included an immediate end to the war on all fronts, a halt to the U.S. naval blockade of Iranian ports, and guarantees of no further attacks on Iran. A ceasefire meant to facilitate talks to end the war launched by the U.S. and Israel in February has been largely observed, despite occasional exchanges of fire. Earlier this week, Trump repeated that the war in Iran will be over quickly, but Israeli Prime Minister Benjamin Netanyahu said that Iran's stockpile of enriched uranium must be taken out before the war against Iran can be considered over. Still from the foreign scene, Philippine House of Representatives has voted to impeach Vice President Sara Duterte for a second time, threatening her plan to run for president in 2028. Monday's vote moves the impeachment process to the Senate for trial, where, if convicted, the daughter of former President Rodrigo Duterte will be disqualified from holding public office. The 47-year-old is leading early surveys to replace her ally turned bitter foe, President Ferdinand Marcos Jr. The case against the vice president stemmed from the alleged misuse of public funds and public threats against Marcos, his wife and his cousin, the former House Speaker. Duterte was impeached on the same grounds in 2025, but the Supreme Court blocked it on a technicality before the Senate trial could start. And finally, sports news. Arsenal manager Mikel Arteta reacted to West Ham United's disallowed goal against his team during both sides' Premier League tie on Sunday. Arteta hailed the match referee Chris Kavanagh and his team, insisting that they were very brave to cancel Callum Wilson's last gasp goal. He said the goal deserved to be cancelled going by the rules. And just before we go, a quick recap of the headlines. President Bola Tinubu has arrived in Nairobi for Africa Forward Summit. The Nigeria Employers Consultative Association has expressed concerns of a new NNPCL refinery deal. And we told you that President Donald Trump has called Iran's response to U.S. proposal to end war totally unacceptable. And from the sporting world, Mikel Arteta has reacted to West Ham's disallowed goal against Arsenal, hailed referee. For more details on the news, visit our website, www.splashfm1055.com, or simply follow us across all social media platforms, Facebook at SplashFM105.5 Ibadan, X and Instagram at SplashFM1055. We've now come to the end of the news on Splash 105.5 FM, the integrity station and the best radio station in the southwest of the country. The news editor is Tunde Olawu, assisted by Chinwe Churchill and Oluwaseun Akinola. Thanking you for investing your time with us. Do have a wonderful Monday afternoon.
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0: BBC News with Emily Thomas. Iran's foreign ministry has insisted Tehran's proposal to end the current conflict and reopen the Strait of Hormuz is responsible and generous. It accused Washington of making unreasonable demands. Uncertainty over the peace process has raised oil prices. The World Health Organization says 7 confirmed cases of hantavirus have now been linked to the cruise ship MV Hondius. The final passengers and crew are being evacuated from the vessel moored in the Canary Islands. Its captain, Jan Dabrowski, has released a video message praising everyone on board for their patience, discipline and kindness. Britain's embattled Prime Minister Keir Starmer has promised to fight any leadership challenge arising from last week's disastrous local election results. Sir Keir said he understood the reasons for voter anger, including the squeeze on living standards. Official sources say 7 far-right agitators have been banned from entering Britain. They were to have attended a rally this Saturday. President Emmanuel Macron of France has said the process of returning African artworks looted during the colonial period is now unstoppable. He was addressing an economic summit in Kenya, where he urged greater European investment in Africa. Parliament in South Africa is beginning impeachment proceedings against President Cyril Ramaphosa. They were revived by the Constitutional Court on Friday. South Africa has declared a national disaster after severe weather caused widespread flooding and heavy snowfall in 6 provinces. At least 10 people have been killed. And Pakistan has blamed militants from Afghanistan for Sunday's attack on a police post in the northwest, which killed 15 officers. And that's the latest world news from the BBC.
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Let's talk on the program today, the 11th of May 2026. Okay, so, and let's get going on the program today. Quite a lot of grounds to cover. Okay, so we begin with JAMB. JAMB has set 150 as cutoff mark for university admission. Reading this one from the Vanguard. The Joint Admission and Matriculations Board, JAMB, has fixed 150 as the minimum cutoff mark for admission into Nigerian universities for the 2026 academic session. Okay, so that's have it here. The decision was reached on Monday, that's today, at the ongoing 2026 policy meeting and admissions in Abuja, with the Minister of Education, Dr. Tunji Alausa, the stakeholders from various tertiary institutions in attendance. That's how the Vanguard has reported the matter. 150 to get into university. Well, what's going on here? Okay, so, well, in a similar vein, something coming for the Colleges of Education. So the federal government has also exempted Colleges of Education candidates from UTME. Okay. Reading from still from Vanguard, the federal government has exempted candidates seeking admission into colleges of education from writing the Unified Tertiary Matriculation Examination, UTME. The Minister of Education, Tunji Alausa, announced the decision on Monday in Abuja during the 2026 UTME admission policy meeting, stating that the new guidelines will take effect from next year. Under the new arrangement, candidates with at least 4 credit passes in relevant subjects will be eligible to apply for admission into colleges of education without sitting for the UTME. Okay. However, the minister explained that all prospective candidates must still register with the Joint Admissions and Matriculations Board, JAMB, and their credentials will be screened, verified, and certified before admission letters are issued through the Central Admissions Processing System, CAPS, in line with existing regulations. So that's how, that's a switching policy, right? So all those who are you know, interested in going to colleges of education will not need to write the UTME again. That's the examination, but they will still go through JAMB, just like direct entry still goes through JAMB. Okay, what's up here? Let's see. All right, it's still talking points on Splash FM 105.5. A bit of politics before we go to the matter that I intended to indeed discuss today. So, we have it here in this in the papers that the APC screening committee has disqualified 56 Fubara-linked aspirants for assembly primary. I was wondering, what's this about? Okay, so, well, what exactly is this about? I'd like to read it from the cable. It says, APC clears 33 Rivers Assembly aspirants, disqualifies 65 linked to Fubara. Let's see that story. The All Progressives Congress APC Screening Committee for the Rivers State House of Assembly election has cleared 33 aspirants and disqualified 65 ahead of party primaries. The screening committee was chaired by Muraino Ajibola. A total of 98 aspirants purchased forms to contest the 32 seats in the Rivers State House of Assembly. The report of the screening committee was signed by Ajibola, Isha Kutanko Yamau, secretary of the committee, Aisha Abdullahi Adamu, and Danjuma Samuel. Ayuba Audu, a member of the committee, was absent. The committee said the aspirants who were disqualified failed to satisfy the requirements of the screening exercise. According to the report, reasons for the disqualification included inducement and attempted bribery, submission of unsworn affidavits, failure to present voter cards, and failure to provide party membership slips or cards. The committee also cited conflicting dates of birth, irregular party membership numbers of nominations in nominators, insufficient nominators, and inconsistencies in names.

appearing on submitted documents. The report added that some affidavits submitted by aspirants failed to disclose material particulars relating to NECO certificates. It's a long list of criteria, full list, and essentially leading to the disqualification of these people. 65 people disqualified indeed? Really? What do you make of this? All right, so while you are ruminating this matter, I'd like to go to the main matter of the program today. By the way, it's still Talking Points on Splash FM 105.5 here in the city of Ibadan. Okay, so of course you know my name already. You do, right? Don't you? All right, so my name is Michael Olatunbosun. Get into the free this moment. We're streaming live on Facebook. Let's hear from you. If you go to Facebook this moment and just type in Splash FM 105.5 Ibadan, you'll find us there streaming live this moment. Okay, and if you like to join the conversation, why not? So the space is there for all of us to engage. Adekunle Adebayo, thank you for showing up already. Olawale Sunday, thank you very much, and good afternoon to you too. Okay, so I'd like to go to NNPCL and matters arising. One thing I know for sure is that you'd like to hear about this story. And it's essentially about the NNPCL signing a memorandum of understanding with two Chinese companies. And the essence of it is to rehabilitate, for them to revive or rehabilitate the Warri and Port Harcourt refineries. The two companies, Sanjiang Chemical Company Limited and Xinchang Fuzhou in the Industrial Park Operation and Management Company Limited. Matters arising plenty from this matter. And so I'd like to read a bit of it. This agreement was signed in late April. Okay, so I'm reading from the cable of the 4th of May. In case you like to check it out, NNPC Chinese firms sign MOU to revive Warri Port Harcourt refineries. Let me read that story and then get into the crux of the matter. The Nigerian National Petroleum Company NNPC Limited says it has signed a memorandum of understanding MOU with two Chinese firms to explore a partnership for the completion and operation of the Port Harcourt and Warri refineries. This agreement was signed with Sanjiang Chemical Company Limited and Xinjiang Chen Fuzhou Industrial Park Operation and Management Company Limited in Jiaxing City, China, on April the 30th. According to news reports, a statement particularly by Andy Ode, NNPC Chief of Corporate Communications, on Monday, last week, the proposed collaboration will be structured as a technical equity partnership. So I'm trying to underline the word technical, and I was wondering what exactly that technical will mean. I also have, it says here, the framework, the company said, will cover the completion of outstanding work at the refineries. So again, underline completion of outstanding work, refineries, as well as their operation and maintenance. So again, operation and maintenance. Because I have questions around it. The NNPC added that the partnership will explore the expansion and upgrade of the facilities to improve efficiency and profitability. Commenting on the deal, Bashir Ojulari, Group Chief Executive Officer of NNPCL, said the agreement followed months of engagement between the parties. All right, that's the crux of the matter. So before, I have questions around this, and I'm going to play the first one. This person is of Alliance for Economic Research and Ethics. He was also the former president of Organized Private Sector, Dele Oye. Dele Oye here. Dele Oye here in this audio that you hear, just for about 2 minutes.
has questions about the qualification of these companies. It insists that these companies are not qualified to handle refinery because they don't have experience in refinery management or operation.

0: 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I'd like you to listen to Dele Oye, who was talking about the qualification of these companies. He's still talking points on Splash FM.
1: We've done a due diligence on the two companies. Compared to Technipoint SPA and Saipan SPA, who were the contractors for Warri and Port Harcourt refineries, who are internationally acclaimed engineering companies who have the capacity and the competence, because they have done several turnarounds. These two companies are nothing close to it. The first company, Sargent Chemical, it's not an engineering company. They are into the downstream. They are more into chemicals. They've never run any refinery. They've never rehabilitated one. The company is registered in, it's a public company registered in the Hong Kong Stock Exchange, I think 2003 or so. It's actually running low on cash. It's going to some several short borrowings. So it doesn't even have the financial, it doesn't have the technical competence. It has never done any similar thing. They're into hydrocarbons. And although they claim their website they are involved, but there's no evidence of them working with any refinery anywhere in the world. The second company, which is Zhejiang Infuzhou, that one is just a real estate company. They are into industrial parks. There is no evidence anywhere in the world where they have been involved in any refinery or they run a refinery. So, and what I've also done at Alliance, we benchmark those two companies with the current contractors that were alleged to have failed us. On the core business EPC, both of the first two companies that work on the Port Harcourt refinery, they are qualified. Sargent Chemical is all fine chemicals, whereas Zhejiang Infuzhou is doing industrial park management. Then we go to into crude oil refinery experience. Technimod is global, Saipan is global, Sargent none, Zhejiang none. You go to global EPC track record, extensive with Technimod, Saipan extensive, limited for Sargent because they are in the downstream. Then we have the one who said downstream, that way they bring it from the ground. They are not involved in refinery or operation of any refinery. So then for all the points we mentioned, public listed, the two companies that were involved before are public listed. The third one I suggest is also public listed, but it's having declining margins. What I'm trying to establish here is, first of all, there's even a fundamental issue. The issue is we have not resolved the past. You are familiar with the issue of arbitral awards, how Nigeria has suffered several years. The P and IND, $11 billion, which was about 30% of our GDP at the material time. We are playing into another project.

0: All right, it's still talking points on Splash. FM 105.5 here in the city of Ibadan. So, I was talking about the MOU signed by the NNPCL with these two Chinese companies, and I've ruled out a couple of things about the criticism by some experts, in the finance and, oil and gas sector, who are saying that these companies are not qualified because they have not run, they don't have any record anywhere of running, refineries or operating as refiners and the rest of it. They're just petrochemical company. And then the other one, the critics have said, I've also been able to read about just a few things. They've said that this company, the other one, is a real estate company, and NNPCL is entering into an agreement with these companies. Well, what do we know? I'd like to ask you to help me to welcome an oil and gas expert, Engineer Shitu Ganiu. Good afternoon and welcome.
1: Good afternoon, Mike. Good afternoon to all listeners.
0: Thank you very much. Okay, so let me quickly ask you, if you go by since 1999, the successive governments in Nigeria, including the current government, have expended about $7 billion into the refineries. In fact, in the last 2-3 years of Bola Ahmed Tinubu's administration, Nigeria has spent over $2.9 billion on the refineries. The refineries were opened up, particularly Port Harcourt, and then later Warri, opened up last year, and then we're told that they were going to be shutting down. The new NNPCL CEO said that, they were running at a loss and the rest of it. What do we know about this new arrangement? Are we still on course?
1: Okay, Mike. Let me start with the investment on the refinery. It's been a long history, just like you said. The last one, which terminated recently, which was signed actually by the last government, and President Bola Tinubu continued with it, which is basically a loan. But the only difference is the loan is performance-based.
0: Okay.
1: Because they're supposed to finish it, run it, recover their funds, and transfer ownership back to us.
0: Mm.
1: So, but when they started, firstly, because they didn't complete it, I think former MD, because of the pressure, they were trying to start it, so that at least they will more or less states and again that okay, the refinery is back to service. But reality at the end is yes, the refinery is they finish up to the point where they are working, but they are not profitable. So because refining generally everywhere in the world, the margin is low.
0: Yeah.
1: Generate their profit from the volume that they are able to sell. So when Ujulari came in, look at the numbers, somebody from EP, where the numbers are critical.
0: Yeah.
1: So he was unable to understand how he's going to run it, continue to run the refinery at a loss, and he had to stop. So technically, it's not that the refinery will not work, but the refinery has to work and be profitable for NNPC to continue to run it.
0: Okay.
1: And for him, it wasn't making sense. He said, okay, guys, let's stop this and think of who can run it efficiently to make it profitable. Because NNPC has proven that it's difficult for them to do. Because the margin is small. You can't carry so much OPEX to run a refinery with the way we run things and still expect it to be profitable. Michael, for me, sometimes I think that maybe when we design refineries in Nigeria, maybe government thought it as a social service.
0: Okay.
1: That okay, they produce and they sell to Nigerians, whether they are making profit or not, probably it wasn't a big thing for them at that point. Because you know, when you look at NNPC, NNPC has many businesses that they do.
0: Yeah.
1: The refining part is a small part of their profit.
0: Okay.
1: But it's the most important part for Nigerians.
0: Yes.
1: So
0: sure.
1: Most Nigerians, when they hear about NNPC, the only thing that comes to their mind is the refineries. And that's the reality for NNPC. That's the battle they've been waging. But definitely they've not been able to win it. Mm. Unfortunately for them, Dangote came on board, which is good for Nigerians, and now they are stuck with these refineries the way they are. So, if you go to the MOU, the understanding today is maybe when they make the MOUs public, people will be able to read meanings to what they have. But as of today, the information available is NNPC is not committing any fund.
0: Yeah, okay, sure.
1: The
0: yeah.
1: MOU, yeah, so they are not committing any fund. It's just like an agreement that, okay, we sit down, you look at the refineries. That's what they call it, technical partnership.
0: Okay.
1: Them, the way they are. See, from your own experiences, yes, it's valid, they are petrochemical companies.
0: Yes.
1: But you know, refining, generally, most times their outputs are used by petrochemical companies.
0: Yes.
1: So yes, it's they work on the byproducts, but we won't say, okay, if they are interested, it's not a discussion that you can cut off. They don't have any competency at all.
0: Okay.
1: So for NNPC, if they are saying technical partnership, so they will come, look at it, that's my understanding today, look at the two refineries.
0: Yes.
1: See the current status of the repairs, which has been done with the loan.
0: Yes.
1: Then, if they look at them and they agree that they can run them profitably,
0: yeah,
1: then they will move to the next stage of discussing the financial part.
0: All right. Okay, so Engineer Shitu, before we go further, because I have a commercial break coming, but before I go there, what we know about this MOU, even though we don't have all the details, in the news item that I read a while ago, when the NNPCL actually broke the news to the public, they said that the arrangement will cover completion of the refineries.
1: Yeah.
0: Well, you remember, you also made reference to the fact that they took loans to put these refineries to life. I was wondering, what are they completing? That's one. Then they said complete, they said operate, and then they said maintain. However, critics have started saying, even I have the audio of Festus Osifo, the chairman of TUC, and also Pengasam strong voice. He said that these companies, the NNPCL, still needs to bring companies with refining experience. All available information about these companies indicate that they don't have refinery experience. What exactly is it that they are bringing to the table in this agreement? When you also talk about, when you also said that a technical partnership, one of the companies, this Sanjian company, if you dig information out about the company, it even says that financially that company is unstable. So what are they bringing to the table in this agreement? Or are we just, again, selling ourselves short? And basically, you remember the NIPD, is it NIPD arrangement, which we ran into trouble recently with, and the rest of it. Where are we in this matter? And that's the question that I will ask you when I come back from this break. I hope you understand the question.
1: Yes.
0: Okay.
1: I'll wait.
0: All right. So when we come back from this break, we'll tackle that question. This is still Talking Points on Splash FM 105.5 here in the city of Ibadan. Please don't go away.
2: 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Sonia Tomato Mix in Jackie Oje. Don't.
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4: All right, it's still Talking Points on Splash FM 105.5 here in the city of Ibadan. We're talking about this MOU between the NNPCL and two Chinese companies, and the essence of the three key essence of the agreement or the MOU is complete, operate and maintain. That's what the NNPCL told us in the news item that I read to you. So we are breaking this matter down. And I'm still speaking with Engineer Shitu Ganiu. He's an oil and gas expert. And I asked the question before we went on that break to focus on these two companies for a moment. These two companies, Sanjiang Chemical Company Limited and Xinjiang, whatever, they call these names in very fantastic names indeed. Fuzhou Industrial Park Operations and Management Company Limited. And I said that based on what we've been able to dig out about these companies, there are no publicly available information about whether they have any refinery experience of either operating or maintaining or even completing in terms of hardware. And the NNPCL has signed an agreement with these companies. And a lot of people have said that these companies don't have the requisite experience. So what exactly? Of course, you said earlier that NNPCL is putting zero down, so they are not committing any fund to it. And you think that is an advantage for Nigeria, even though these companies on paper don't look like, companies that can deliver.
5: Michael, yes. The first point to clarify for me is NNPC needs to be open, make the MOU open, so that people are concerned can be a bit more objective in the analysis, because everybody is now just talking based on assumptions. But what is key for me is NNPC, from the statement they've issued, we have to take them by the keywords that they are not committing any funding to date. If they are not committing any fund, then our risk is low, because the refineries are not producing today. So worst case scenario, at the end of this MOU, these companies are unable to deliver, then the refineries will be where they are, at least as long as they are not taking any part away. We have the steam that time.
4: Okay.
5: So if that is where it ends, then no issues. But if we are able to pull it through without putting any fund, yes, they are petrochemical companies. If they are petrochemical, they are using the feed of refineries today. So if they are able to get themselves the partnership that is required to run the refineries and make it profitable, because they are investing their own fund, I don't see a problem. There's no risk to NNPC.
4: Okay.
5: The major problem with refining, the operation and maintenance that you mentioned, that is where the majority of the fund is going.
4: Okay.
5: That's where you pay majority of the workers. So if they can do the operation and maintenance of the refinery, it's good for NNPC. They can cut their own OPEX and allow these guys to run.
4: Okay.
5: But what is important for me is when they are doing the agreement, because everybody talks today about energy model.
4: Yes.
5: Yes, we need to do something similar.
4: Okay.
5: For the refinery. And we need to ensure they take a big part so that when they are funding, they can contribute the big part of it. Although, when we make gains after, they will also take the big part of it, of the gains. But we have to manage our risk at this point. We should be concerned about the refineries working. They are focusing on the profit, which we are not making today. We are actually operating them at a loss.
4: Okay, so you talked about focusing on the refineries working. And if we go by, you know, the trajectory of these refineries, the youngest of these refineries was around, completed in around 1989 or thereabouts. You would say that in 2026, there's no point trying to refurbish a vehicle, a car, that was manufactured in 1989, when technology has shifted, when you now have, when you have moved from coil, removed from coil to radiator, and then you now have injector and the rest of it. So why not just scrap? Why not just sell off these refineries rather than sign these long winding agreements, put in this amount of money over $7 billion, particularly in the last 6 years, over almost $5 billion has gone into it. Why don't you just scrap these refineries, just like Olusegun Obasanjo just said years back?
5: It's a valid point to think of selling off the refineries the way they are. But what we also have to be sure about is how we manage the union crisis that comes with this. Yeah, you said Obasanjo sold them, but he sold them at the tail end of his regime.
4: Yes.
5: So when he left, he handed over to Yaradua, leave Yaradua, because asset is sold. He was faced with the union crisis. At the end of the day, he had to negotiate and give back the refineries. So now, the option that we have is, if you can get the unions on board to sell the major part of the refineries, that will be a win-win for us. We have a crisis on our hands with the unions, and we are going to get funding from external parties to run it.
4: Okay.
5: You know, LNG model has been working, has been profitable because the funds are coming from the private companies.
4: Yeah, exactly.
5: And government is just providing the resources, the gas supply for them to do. So if we can do the same thing for the refinery, it's a win-win for us.
4: Okay.
5: Sell it outrightly because it's going to be complicated to manage the unions. Major problem is there are major stakeholders that we still have to manage.
4: You're talking about being becoming difficult to manage these unions. Unions that have been working in refineries that are not working. I was wondering what exactly is the there's a moral question here. I work in a refinery that is not working. I'm earning salary of over 10 billion naira every month. We're getting salary and the rest of it. And then the company said that we want to sell off so that we can become sane in terms of financials. And then the workers are saying, no, you cannot sell. Does it really make any sense?
5: Oh, okay. So there are two sides to it. Look at steel rolling we talked about for years.
4: Yeah.
5: There are people are being paid and they are not producing anything.
4: There
5: are some sides of governance which is different from private business that, okay, it's not making profit, sell it off. But from governance, you have to think of, okay, what happens to the people? We've trained people for years. What happens? So these are the things that they have to manage. Like for the refineries today, when you look at the story around the unions, they will tell you they are giving government options. They are giving them the options of selling in major stake so that the refineries will be profitable. The government has been resisting that. So because of that, the unions will not agree. It's not that they don't have options. we've given you option is you that you've not followed up. So now, if NNPC can do that, follow up on this, sell a major part of the refinery, sell it in equity, 51, 52, 55, decide whatever you want to sell. Let the people that are interested buy it and run the refineries and make money.
4: Yeah.
5: If you run it at loss, they are losing their own money because you are not committing any fund. So it, for me, is a win-win if you have the refineries working because the impact is much. Today, we have Dangote, people are talking about monopoly, we have people importing petrol into the country. So if you have these other refineries also working, even if we have more than enough in the country, we can export and make FX from it.
4: Yeah.
5: It's good for our economy.
4: Okay.
5: So it's a win-win if it works than selling and we just make small money, but at the end of the day, we lose much more. If you do 51 and we have 49 in the future.
4: All right, so essentially I take it that you'll be suggesting the LNG model rather than outright sale of the refineries.
5: Yes. That for me is a win-win practical solution for us. And when you have this type of organization, they can also manage the unions. Maybe you have more than enough workers there. So these companies will come because they have the funds, they'll be able to manage the human resources and be able to identify the right size of personnel that will be required. You know, the oil and gas is very flexible today. If you are more than surplus, they pay you off. They have the funds, they pay you off and maintain the minimum that they require to run the refinery. It will be a big issue.
4: All right.
5: For people to have this option of, okay, I collect my money, I move out to something else.
4: Yeah.
5: But to just sell everything outrightly, we are going to have a major crisis to manage.
4: I get it. Okay, so that's the point to say. Thanks to you for speaking with Splash FM this afternoon.
5: Thank you, Michael, for the opportunity. Yeah. I encourage NNPC to be open, transparent, and don't put our phones there. All right. Bring their phone.
4: Yeah, that open and transparent. Yeah, thank you very much, Engineer Shitu Ganiyu. Is an oil and gas expert. He's also a friend of Splash FM. Thank you very much once again.
5: All right. Michael.
4: Thank you very much. Still talking points on Splash FM 105.5 here in the city of Ibadan. You'd like to talk to me, right? I'll get you into the conversation in a moment. 0706-949-3000, 0701-447-5770, and 0809-155-1055. Oh, wow. God, comments are plenty on Facebook. Deal with these comments in a moment, okay? Join us on Splash FM 105.5 Ibadan. That's the location on Facebook. Let's take a look at some of the comments. Shagun Johnson. Okay, thank you very much. You're talking about Olodo Garage. Okay, thank you very much. The engineers who will work on it. So let's see who's here. Keola Arishekola Jadi. Thank you very much. Let me on my to my favorite current affairs program for the past 5 years. Thank you very much, Keola Arishekola Jadi. Thank you very much. Wale Anishulowo here. NNPCL is at it again. How do you become a technical partner on something you barely understand? Isn't this just another avenue to siphon public funds? Well, my guest has, given us a bit of the answer here. Ade Adekunle here. It's unfortunate that many of our leaders lack long-term vision in governance. The huge public funds spent repeatedly on refinery renovations could have been better invested in building new modern refineries through public-private partnerships. Such an approach could create jobs, boost local production, reduce fuel import dependence, and ensure better accountability and efficiency. Nigeria needs leaders who focus on sustainable solutions rather than recycling failed policies. All right, thank you very much. It's still talking points on Splash FM 105.5. Talk to me on the, if you will, 0706-949-3000, 0701-447-5770, and 0809-155-1055. Those are the numbers in case you'd like to join the conversation. Very much here. Okay, let's see who's here. Hello.
6: Hello,
4: Hello.
6: Hello.
4: Hello, good afternoon.
6: Good afternoon, Adishina speaking from Ibadan.
4: Mr. Adishina, welcome, sir.
6: Yeah. Now, if you are talking of technical partners.
4: Yes, sir.
6: The question I want to ask is this. Is Dangote himself a petroleum engineer? And whereas this same Dangote has constructed a refinery in this country and is running it effectively well.
4: Okay.
6: I think what is important is to have the engaged the know-how for those people who operate it. And okay. I'm happy at this current MOU.
4: All right.
6: That government is not putting any money into it.
4: Yeah, sure.
6: These people are merely to repair, operate, and transfer at the end of the day. The question we want to ask is, these Bengal fans that are now criticizing, they are the people protesting against selling it outrightly in the first instance, and they have been around since all these days where they have been doing all this turnaround maintenance. Are those people being brought from abroad? Are they not engineers and the technicians that like themselves?
4: Okay.
6: What are they doing there at that petrol station? I mean, at the refinery.
4: Thank you.
6: If they sit there as an engineer and they could not do anything, as technician and they could not do anything, why are they taking our salary in that place? So
4: right.
6: Government should go ahead.
4: Yeah.
6: Let the government do the partner. This company will operate on its own.
4: Yeah.
6: After all, there are the older refineries throughout the world. The Aramco in Saudi Arabia have been very old. Those
4: hello.
6: Something and they are still operating.
4: Okay.
6: All right. Thank you very much.
4: For calling,
7: good,
4: sir.
7: Good afternoon,
4: hello,
7: Mr. Michael.
4: Good afternoon. Bosse, right?
7: Yes, sir. Bosse from Ibadan.
4: Yeah, Bosse. Good afternoon. Welcome.
7: Good afternoon, sir. Thank you, sir.
4: Yeah.
7: I thought it was a topic of analysis. I wish the federal government we knew to get back to win is that we should also have a desktop who can have access to this system. And therefore, it should say refineries on this. They will be able to manage their business themselves. See the way Dangote is managing with energy. Eh? But if we federal government should continue with what they will do, the way they keep investing this money and the people will be investing and missing the money there. It is not going to be the money should be invested on something like that.
4: All right, Bosse, thank you very much. I think there was I have a problem with the network there. Thanks very much, Bosse. Josh, thank you for acknowledging us. And also, Deji Bamidele, he says, I think the best thing is to sell off these refineries that cannot produce a liter of fuel since, and some people are working there and collecting salaries. Well done to you, too. Commercial break on the program, Talking Points on Splash FM 105.5. I'll be back in a moment.
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1: 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Lorie to Joba Bile, Ati Bang Bala Shata. Eh, koi, yi, yi, yi, yi, yi, yi, yi, yi,
4: Yes, so this is Jolly Johnny on the streets. 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
8: All right, it's still Talking Points on Splash FM 105.5 here in the city of Ibadan. This is the story from Jam, and I'd like you to let's read this story. Jam sets October deadline for university admissions. So the Joint Admissions and Matriculations Board and other stakeholders have announced the deadlines for the conclusion of the 2025-2026 admission exercise for tertiary institutions across the country. The decision was reached during the 2026 JAM annual policy meeting on admissions into tertiary institutions held in Abuja Monday. According to the resolutions adopted at the meeting, all public universities are expected to conclude their admission processes on or before October the 31st, 2026, while private universities have been given up to until November 30th, 2026 to complete admissions. Similarly, polytechnics, monotechnics, and College of Education are to round off their admission exercises not later than December the 31st, 2026. Don't forget that I saw an update that I thought to share with you about JAM, also essentially giving lifelines to candidates who applied to study agriculture. This is the story. And before I say the bye-byes for today, it says education, agriculture, candidates now exempted from UTME, says JAM. Okay, so the Joint Admission and Matriculations Board has announced that candidates seeking admission into education programs and agriculture-related non-engineering courses in College of Education and Polytechnics will no longer be required to sit for the Unified Tertiary Matriculation Examination. So they will go through JAM, but they will not be sitting for the exam. So just akin to what you have with direct entry. Big lifeline, if you ask me. Okay. and it's about time. All right, my name is Michael Olatunbo. So I'd like to ask you to do everything within your power to make this nation better. Please don't dump refuse in the waterways. In a moment, you've got a news update at 4 o'clock, and soon after, Monday edition of Splash Super Drive. Charity and Kenneth will be here. Get engaging, and don't forget that it's important for you to learn a thing or two from the stories that they will be sharing with you today. Enjoy the rest of the day.

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3: BBC News, I'm John Shea. Iran's foreign ministry has insisted that Tehran's proposal to end the current conflict and reopen the Strait of Hormuz is responsible and generous. It accused Washington of making unreasonable demands. Uncertainty over the peace process has raised oil prices. European Union foreign ministers have agreed to impose new sanctions on Israeli settlers who've committed violence against Palestinians in the occupied West Bank. Israel has denounced the move as arbitrary and political. South Africa's parliament will begin setting up an impeachment committee to investigate President Cyril Ramaphosa over a corruption scandal. The move follows a constitutional court ruling that lawmakers violated the constitution when they blocked impeachment 4 years ago. Mr. Ramaphosa denies wrongdoing. Britain's embattled Prime Minister Keir Starmer has vowed to fight any leadership challenge arising from last week's disastrous local election results. Sir Keir said he understood the reasons for voter anger. President Emmanuel Macron of France has said the process of returning African artworks looted during the colonial period is now unstoppable. He was addressing an economic summit in Kenya, where he urged greater European investment in Africa. The International Criminal Court has confirmed that it's issued an arrest warrant for a longtime ally of the former Philippine president, Rodrigo Duterte. Ronald de la Rosa, a sitting senator, is accused of crimes against humanity linked to his former role as a police chief overseeing Mr. Duterte's controversial and deadly war on drugs. South Africa has declared a national disaster after severe weather caused widespread flooding and heavy snowfall in six provinces. At least 10 people have been killed and critical infrastructure has been badly damaged. And the online daily game Wordle, which is played by millions around the world, is to be made into a television show in the United States. BBC News.
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5: Good evening and welcome to the Ibadan News Update, where we bring you up to speed on events happening in and around the Ibadan metropolis. I'm Charity Jerome. The Oyo State government has issued a public advisory to residents as the 2026 rainy season sets in, urging precautionary measures against flash floods, temporary road overflows and rising temperatures expected in the coming weeks. The Honourable Commissioner for Environment and Natural Resources, Ademola Aderinto, gave the advisory in Ibadan, noting that the state is likely to experience flash floods and thunderstorms due to high intensity rainfall associated with the season's onset. He explained that the soil across the state is still relatively firm, limiting water infiltration and causing heavy surface runoff on roads, drainages, and some communities. He added that residents should not panic, as most flooding is expected to be temporary. The United States government has launched a one-year nutrition intervention program in Oyo State to tackle malnutrition among pregnant women and children under 2 years, in collaboration with UNICEF. Oyo is the only Southwest state among seven benefiting from the program focused on the first 1,000 days of life. The state government has also inaugurated food and nutrition committees across 20 local government areas to strengthen its response to stunting and malnutrition. That ends the Ibadan News Update for today. Thank you for listening. I'm Charity Jerome. Coming up is the Splash Super Drive. Good evening.
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2: Baba?
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2: Tell me a story.
3: Millions of years ago, a meteorite made of vibranium, the strongest substance in the universe, struck the continent of Africa, affecting the plant life around it. And when the time of men came, 5 tribes settled on it and called it Wakanda.
2: Why?
4: We are black. We respect our culture. We are the history.

dangerous. Firecracker, plus our love is dangerous. Life of passion, laughing that you lose your temper, slightly crashing, dumb enough to ill reaction. 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So jealous, hate it when I hit the club to get some. Wrote them off, rather see me hit the church and get religious. Who you fooling? I know what you doing. You my

0: 9 minutes going past 4 p.m. Welcome to Splash Super Drive for Monday. Good to have you on the show, guys. It's good to be back after the weekend on this 11th day in May 2026. I'm Kay Boogie.
1: And I'm Charity. Welcome to the show, guys. Thank you so much for joining us. We hope, of course, that you had a good weekend. You're feeling good going into this week. And that you're hopeful that this week is going to be a good week. Welcome to the Splash Super Drive. We're excited. We're here till 6 p.m. and the show is just getting started.
0: Absolutely. The weekend had a lot of stars on social media. One actually climaxed yesterday into the ears of a lot of people. You may have been seeing Chike and Frank Adoho pictures all around.
1: What's that about?
0: You don't know about it?
1: No. Don't tell me they're boxing.
0: Oh.
1: They boxed?
0: So what other thought comes to mind when you see two men like that, apart from boxing or getting into a fight or...
1: Hosting?
0: Okay, yeah, but not that. Rumors are all around that Chike may have been sleeping with Frank Adoho's wife. That's the news all over right
1: for
0: now.
1: Former wife, or which wife?
0: This wife.
1: Frank Adoho is married.
0: You know, they're recently separated.
1: And the second one, okay.
0: Yeah, I think the second one. He alluded to Catherine.
1: Yes, he alluded to that in one podcast one time like that.
0: You know, so news has come out that the reason... Okay, so ex-wife, I mean, they're not together, but reason has come out, and it's all over social media,
1: yes,
0: that the reason for the separation was that Chike had been sleeping with, had been banging Frank Adoho's wife.
1: While they were married.
0: So it's still alleged right now, but it's all over social media and news, and people have been talking about it. And then people went back to that particular time Chike showed his schlong in his, I think, his joggers on IG. And I hear that all the women in Lagos went agog, especially married women and older women.
1: So that might have been the time that things
0: Frank Adoho's wife maybe saw his schlong in
1: and
0: that photo, and you know, they started something together. May alleged, you know, but I hear that all the women also in Lagos also have a thing for Chike, and he has a thing for them too. He was asked in an interview recently, and he touched on having a thing for mature women, you know.
1: Wow.
0: Yeah, he has a thing for mature women. You know, so
1: this is a lot to take in.
0: Yes, it's all. How come you didn't sit? Is that how busy your weekend was?
1: The little time I had, it was just for rest.
0: Okay. After this conversation, you could take a peep into social media.
1: Incidentally, immediately I first opened Instagram, it was the first thing I saw.
0: Chike
1: and Frank Edo side by side. But I just thought maybe they were collaborating on something. I scrolled past because I didn't read much into it until right now. Oh my goodness, this goes against everything that I've imagined Chike to be. You know, his songs, he comes across as this gentle, lover boy who's like,
0: you didn't imagine
1: to cougars.
0: You didn't imagine that he may have been banging someone else's
1: of all people. I didn't imagine that he would be de facto
0: in
1: somebody else's separation of marriage, especially when that someone else is Frank.
0: But you see, I wonder, why didn't he just take it off his mind and just move?
1: Who's
0: even
1: that?
0: When the temptation came, I mean that's someone who's your industry neighbor. Yes, now you're a musician.
1: Maybe.
0: Frank is a broadcaster, big brother at that, an icon in the craft. Why didn't you just look away?
1: We're operating under the premise that allegedly
0: it's been alleged
1: the wife, the former wife to Frankie Doe, who slid into his DMs, right? So maybe she made a good point. Maybe her argument was too strong to pass off on, and he decided, you know what? Maybe there's something here.
0: I also hear all over social media that she's got the most tempting backside ever.
1: I don't even know who she is.
0: She's light-skinned. She's a big interior decorator in Lagos.
1: Wow.
0: You know, so maybe she was also an object of his fantasies, you know, considering how she looks physically.
1: But does this mean that there's existing beef between Chike and Frank Edo?
0: It will lead to a beef now.
1: No, because I am sure Frank already knew this before even we got to find out.
0: And probably did not bring it out.
1: Yes.
0: Even at the point of suspicion, is enough for there to be beef. For at the stage of suspicion alone, there's enough for there to be beef. But maybe the person or the type of person that Frank is, he would maybe not come on social media.
1: Yes.
0: It may be something that he may need to deal with
1: out
0: in person.
1: Yes.
0: Yeah, maybe.
1: He doesn't come across to me like the kind of person who would come and divulge on
0: social media. No.
1: But now that it's come up, maybe along the line somewhere, in a podcast somewhere.
0: He may address it.
1: In time. He may just give his comments.
0: But it's one of the nastiest thing that any man on the face of the earth will have to deal with, knowing that someone in close proximity, same country, same city you live in, same industry, actually was, I don't know, I like to whisper it, was banging your wife. We're going to be talking about it on social media. Beams is coming with all the juice. So just wait for 4:30 p.m.
1: 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Shout out to Deborah Adetutu Oginio Ojo, who says, Chacha and Kebugi, my weekend was glorious, and yours. Happy new month to you guys. Wishing you guys a faithful and wonderful new month. Are we seeing today's 11th? But anyway, thank you very much. Odessa Mi Kolade Israel says, Chacha and Kebugi, happy new week to you guys.
0: Yeah.
1: Happy new week to you too. 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
0: Guys, we're going to shed commercial break, and when we come back, more great music, 4:30 p.m. Beams joins us. 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

0: dey share salami to. 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
1: Yes, oh, this is Jolly Johnny on the streets. How well do you know Maggi Chicken Flavor? Oh, yeah, spell celery.
2: S-E-L-A-R-I-E. Celery.
1: Bros, you want to turn into salary? Okay, spell turmeric.
3: T-U-R-M-E-R-I-C.
1: Yes, so.
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1: Correct. 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

0: So you're welcome. 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I am Kay Biggie.
1: And I'm Charity. Beams is also joining us. She's here. You're just going to have to believe us on that. You can join us on Facebook, Splash FM 105.5 Ibadan. Social Media Today is live. Beams, how are you doing?
2: I'm good. Okay. Yeah, they can't see me there right now.
1: Yes.
2: I am with
1: you. Yeah, without his spirit.
2: It's a weekend filled with laughter, celebrations, and some scandals.
0: Okay.
2: And so I'm going to start with a scandal. Is it a scandal? Well, it's about the news going about Sandra Edoho. That's Frank Edoho's
0: ex-wife. Maybe.
2: Okay. Mm-hmm. Is that it?
0: I've been her ex.
2: Are
0: now.
2: You fine?
0: Okay.
2: That's their ex. Sandra is now Frank's ex now. So about Sandra's Sandra Edoho and Chike, the Nigerian artist, and it's been going on that they've been having an affair.
0: It's alleged to.
2: It's alleged. Uh-huh. Alleged
0: that they may have had, or they may be having
2: an affair. I saw from reports that she is an interior designer. She designed so many other celebrities' space, and so she met Chike when she went to design his living space.
1: She designed his house.
2: That's why.
1: Okay.
2: It's still alleged now, everything, but at least
0: okay.
2: So that was where everything started from. You understand? And so I also heard that he booked luxury trips for
1: who asked who out is the part that me I'm interested
0: wait,
1: in
0: wait he booked luxury wait luxury wait, wait trips. This whole development did start while after their after her divorce from Frank Edoho, or
1: while they were still married.
2: I think it was while they were still married, because I read something from Frank Edoho's ex accounts that he said he was never going to commit to any relationship,
1: any woman
2: again. So he's probably still pained, that's like his second marriage.
1: It's still
2: devastated about the old thing, and I want to think that this Chike's alleged story is also one of the reasons they got separated. It might not be the particular reason, but it might just be one of the reasons.
1: Right. About what you were saying about Frank Edoho saying he would never come in. Someone had asked him on X, Frank, are you single? And it was in responding to that person, he says, yes, I have had my share, never getting committed again, ever.
0: Never getting committed again, ever.
1: Yeah. So he could be involved with different women, but he's never, according to this, like, going to be committed,
0: especially emotionally or maritally.
1: Okay, so Beams, how about the gist about who acts, who slid into whose DM, who started the, how did it start?
0: You have story about that.
2: It's not like I have story, I just have speculations. According to what I just read now, I feel it's probably Chike that would, throw
1: you
2: the
1: for mind. Real.
2: Oh, Abi, what I saw said that she went to design his living space. So
0: don't you think that maybe chemistry, started out from all that?
1: Kibugi mentioned earlier, there was one time that what's his name? Chike posted a picture of his lower body parts.
0: And his schlong.
1: And he caused an uproar. In certain circles.
2: Right, what do you think is why she must have reached out?
1: I wish we would know these details, because these are what.
2: Anyway, it's still
1: was he the one who invited her to come and design his interior space, or she was the one that offered? How did the decision come about for her to design? If indeed she did design,
0: and you see something about an interior decorator walking on your space. You're close to them. You spend a lot of time with them.
1: Right.
0: Because you're like, yes, you guys are going around the house.
1: Yeah. Okay, can you do it? Because they're making the space personal to you.
0: Yes. And at some point, you guys share laughter. You look into each other's eyes. Even if that happens, mistakenly, you know.
1: No, there's nothing bad in looking into each other's eyes. Now you look at each other in the eye and you smile and you, what is there anything romantic
2: chemistry
1: in looking?
2: Chemistry can start from
0: yes, you catch a romantic bug.
1: So wait. Kebugi, I cannot count how many times I look at you in the eye on this show or any other person.
0: How many times I'm looking, anytime, now. Now, make I even confess. Anytime on this show, they look into your eye. I know they go further than the looking into your eye because you get husband.
1: Yeah. Okay. Uh-huh. Thank you.
0: So if I look into the eye, I stop there.
2: You look as colleague.
0: Uh-huh. I look at you as a colleague.
1: No. So when someone is decorating your apartment, you look at them as a client.
2: No, the kind of closeness they share at that particular time, it's going to just more like enhance the
0: like proximity. You know what proximity does to two people? You know, that maybe that looking for alone. A spark.
2: Yes.
1: Okay.
0: You know. Yes.
2: Something is probably missing in a marriage.
0: And she can unconsciously
2: fill in that gap.
0: So there's something soft. There's something
1: soft
0: about him.
1: So she's been looking for looking for opportunity to cheat.
0: You know how you guys finish the interior decorator thing and then you go home, or while you're driving, you're thinking about, wow, that guy is so cool. That guy is so, but I'm married. Anyway, I'm married. No, the thing is still coming to your mind, though. You just use that I'm married. The one, you understand that kind of thing? I'm married.
2: But then you went the second day.
0: It's like, hey, Boogie, we have a big schlong. But I'm married.
2: Or you mistakenly walked in, or you saw it on social media.
0: You understand?
1: So is it everything you see you act upon, or everything you see that you
0: cover? It's a thin line, Charity. It's a thin line sometimes.
1: I mean, I get it. Yes. I get it. But
0: and the other person may be falling. It takes the other person to say, no, we're not going to do this. And sometimes the other person says,
1: he's also willing.
0: He's also willing.
1: And waiting.
0: And waiting. Mm-hmm. And then stuff happens.
1: But you guys, see the thing, I'm, regardless of however it goes, I'm kind of disappointed in Chike.
0: I felt this way too. I felt like he could have just walked away, you know, away from that situation and not getting to it in the first place. But you know how chemistry can be, especially sexual chemistry.
2: Yeah.
0: To two people who are looking to, you know, one person is not really cool where they are, but they are just managing.
2: Yeah.
0: The other person has this raw sexual drive towards you mixed with maybe love or lust or infatuation. And
1: if she had been single and they decided to have whatever, I think it's gold. Nobody's going to judge. But
0: where this story is still alleged.
1: If allegedly she was still in marriage when this happens, it just puts her.
2: But honestly, I mean, anytime I hear about stories like this, there's always this gap that one person is feeling in the life of the other person that makes the chemistry
0: work. Right?
1: Yeah, that's always there. It's probably that gap that precipitates.
0: Yes, no.
1: The feeling, especially when you think that you see it in the other person. It's all there.
0: And maybe your husband is the type who's too loud, who's too reactive,
2: and then, in the process
0: of trying to deal with that man at home, who is loud and everything, you now see one very cool guy who just says, it's fine, it's fine, it's fine. And you start to ask yourself,
1: And then the guy sings romantic songs again.
0: And you know,
1: it's fine.
0: Yes. And then your guy is the type not to even check on you, ask if you've eaten. Uh-huh. And then this guy is like, have you gone home?
1: All these are excuses. It doesn't matter.
0: It shouldn't matter. But you see, devil uses it most times when you are trying to start comparing. And then you also now find out that 2 weeks ago he posted his joggers, his eggplant. So your mind starts telling you, is this not the complete meal of a man?
1: See, Chike could have had any single girl he wants. There are girls dying
0: to have Chike,
1: right?
0: Yes,
1: there's girls everywhere. Like, I can imagine the number of DMs he gets. Because he's a fine guy. He speaks well. He sings well.
0: And there's something
1: charming.
0: Very soft about Chike.
1: Yes. Mm-hmm. So you can have soft. You can have your feel of why would you go
0: but
1: for
0: you see,
1: another
0: the problem,
1: man's wife?
0: The problem about this is, you know, where we're in days to come, where we will get to know the actual story in days to come. And the problem with this story at the moment is we do not know if their relationship or whatever it is that we're doing started while she was still
2: in
0: married to Frank, or after she left the marriage, even if the divorce had not been concluded.
1: If I was to hazard a guess, I would say maybe they were having issues, like normal husband and wife issues,
0: and that's then, what happened.
1: And maybe she met Chike and things developed from there.
0: And they had
1: it
0: sex.
1: Was easy to just break things off because you know, like when you're struggling with something and then you find something else that's just very.
0: But who says Chike was going to marry her?
1: You get to a point. Some women get to a point in life and then they're like,
0: let me just enjoy
1: it's just
0: the
1: not
0: moment.
1: About yes. Yes. Yes. Let me leave. You only live once. YOLO.
0: Especially when you enjoy the moment.
1: A nationally acclaimed interior designer like herself, big girl, she's got money, she's got class. You know, she's not depending on the man to give her the kind of lifestyle that she wants. She can fend for herself. Yeah. You just get to a point where you're like, you know what?
0: I beg.
1: But do we know if she has kids? Has she been married before? We know Frank and has been married
0: before.
1: I
0: really do not know. That's a question I've been wanting to ask. The kids part. Do they have kids together, you know, while they were together? I really don't know about that. But, I mean, they are separated. They are divorced.
1: Hey.
0: But in days to come, we'll get to know if this whole Chike Mata was the reason for their separation, for their divorce or not.
1: I'd like to see a place where Chike and Frank, maybe an event where two of them are there. I would like to read the energy to see if there's any, you know, like when they meet at an
0: but
1: event.
0: But what if this happened afterwards? Do you think it would still hurt Frank enough? You know?
1: Yeah, considering that Chike is a younger guy.
0: If after the whole, after they were divorced.
1: I think it would make him ask some questions. What does Chike have that I don't have that made this woman?
0: I don't think he would ask such questions. The questions wouldn't be in that way.
1: How would
0: because,
1: it be?
0: Come on, he knows that she's not trying, Chike is not trying to marry her. The lady just needs a rebound. And you can have rebound with anybody. It doesn't bother us. It's when we find out that they are actually tying the knots. Then I start to ask myself, so I can see you and Chike at some event and feel like, oh, that's Charity and Chike. They are just chopping themselves in the meantime. The Chike I
2: don't
0: see.
2: Don't use that for everyone.
0: I use Charity. Make another use Charity.
1: Use what's her name? What's her name?
0: Okay.
1: Unique or whatever.
0: Sandra.
1: Sandra.
0: So if I see you guys at some event, my impression is she's just enjoying the moment. I don't even see Chike getting married to her and stuff like that. But guys, tell us what you think about this story and these developments. If you found out that your wife was sleeping with someone else, maybe someone in the neighborhood, someone at your workplace, in your industry that you know very well, and that was the reason for your separation, how would you handle it?
1: Right. Plus the females who are Chike fans. Will this change the way that you see Chike? Like, is there a disappointment that you feel?
0: Disappointment that he may have slept with someone else's wife.
1: You know. I mean, his songs are so pure. Love songs. Genuine love. Not side love. Not chopped from the side kind of love. Not love that you are stealing. It's like,
2: all right, we have a caller.
0: Okay, let's see who's on the line. Hello, good evening.
3: Good evening.
0: Can you turn down the volume on your radio, please?
3: Yeah, it's off already.
0: All right, Mr. Araba, good to have you on the show.
3: Yeah. You see, the truth is that people who are not content with what they have, they cannot hold on to it. And they are bound, you know, to get out of it. By way of flirting. I think that is what has happened, you know, to the woman. So if I were Frank Igbo, I would let go now, because once you are unfaithful, there's no basis for me as your husband, who is faithful to you, to hold on to you. There is no basis. Once the woman is unfaithful, let her go and go forever. Get your life together, back together as a man, and see how you move on peacefully. Whatever she is now doing up there is no longer
1: your business.
3: If you like, let her come and flirt with your neighbor, or let her come and flirt with your gate man, or even your worker. The highest you can do is, if she flirts with your worker, you sack your worker and let the worker go away. I mean, let her go and do whatever. Whether she started when she was still married to him or she started when they have separated, it's immaterial. The thing is, she's flirting around already and the husband has known. Let go. You cannot go and be fighting or you now begin to mourn. You are punishing yourself. Adding salt to an injury is that now. Let her just go and close that chapter. Move forward on a better way to keep yourself happy and comfortable.
1: Right.
3: But the truth remains that anybody who is not content with what he or she has as a partner cannot keep that home. And we definitely flirt around. And that is what is common these days. May God save us.
0: Thank you, Ms. Araba, for calling.
1: Thank you,
0: 0809-155-1055.
1: Yeah. We're also live on Facebook. I was just going to mention that Splash FM 105.5 Ibadan. We have Olajube Tolope saying, I will make sure I first investigate beyond reasonable doubt.
0: Mm-hmm.
1: The next step is to send her away.
0: Okay. That's if you find out that she was cheating while you guys were together.
2: Darren
1: Black says, I usually don't easily believe all these social media gossips, but this particular one, I believe I'm dying.
0: Why?
1: And I don't know why. I think it's the person of Chike. Like Chike.
0: If he was Timini now.
1: Timini is believable.
0: So this Chike, that's why I'm still always putting alleged.
1: Chike are like,
0: alleged beside it because I don't know. It's all over social media. People are talking about it.
1: Frank Edo. Is this the fall of Frank Edo? People say he fell in his career. He's not falling.
0: No, I don't think he fell in his career, but
1: there was someone that once made fun of him. I don't know if there was this bet company for whom he is their brand ambassador, and there's this very huge advert they did on television.
0: Yeah, saw that.
1: So someone made fun of him and said, can you imagine going from being the host for many years for Who Wants to Be a Millionaire to being the brand ambassador to a betting company?
0: That person is very ignorant because Who Wants to Be a Millionaire stopped, you know.
1: But
0: not
1: he
0: because
1: had some issues even before it stopped. Now, Frankie Doe had some issues around
0: which he
1: when
0: cleared.
1: His wife alleged that he
0: cleared it out. So that was, I mean, the show is not running with another host at the moment. For us to say,
1: they dropped him,
0: you know. So,
1: yeah.
0: So, but this one, second marriage done.
1: Exactly. I mean, I was going to say that Frank had always been married twice now and it's failed. Would it now be okay to investigate him as a person, or it just may be coincidence that the women he has been married to have not been wife material? You know, when something happens to you two times in a row, people begin to look at you.
0: Yeah, for the first marriage, he said he left.
1: She alleged domestic violence,
0: and after he counter alleged that she was the one hitting him.
1: Yes.
0: Hello, good evening.
1: Good evening
0: to you.
4: Charity, KBG, and Edith. This is Dr. Kai from Edition.
0: Good to have you on the show. Welcome.
4: Yeah, I wanted to go to that. I mean, just the statement you made that if a man could mishandle two marriages in a row, that man needs to go and do some check on himself. If marriage is about give and take, so if he cannot successfully manage the first one and the second one, and according to what he said, that is done with managing any woman, it means that he himself has some issues that he needs to work on. That's the way I look at it. Although what the lady did is bad, if no man can tolerate that. But as a man, there are things that you just need. You know, so when you see people celebrating 20, 30, 40 years of marriage, go and ask the man what he has gone through. You have a story to tell.
0: Thank you for calling.
1: Thank you.
0: 0809-155-1055. Tell us what you think about the story that's all over social media. It's being alleged that Chike and Frank Adoh's ex-wife may have had a thing or may be having a thing at the moment. React to it, respond to it, tell us what your thoughts are.
1: Right. Let's see if we have more messages off of Facebook now, where, of course, you can join us, Splash FM 105.5.
2: We got a call.
1: Okay, let's do that. Hello?
2: Hello?
0: Hi, good evening. Hello?
2: All right.
0: Oh, Willa sent one.
2: Yeah, Willa.
0: Okay, so maybe we'll just wait for your calls, but move to other stories. Yeah.
2: All right, so one of the things that happened during the weekend is that of Idle Baye, the Big Brother Niger 2023 winner. So on Saturday, she went live to cry for help from Nigerians after she was seen being beaten in the video, in the live stream.
0: She was beaten?
2: Yes.
0: Like B-I-T-T-E-N or B-E-A-T-E-N?
2: Yeah.
0: Oh, okay.
2: Yes. So a man appeared in the video, which apparently is her father. Now, she had been assaulted severely that her face became badly swollen. A video of the live stream will be posted on our Facebook page right now. And so she appeared with that, So she appeared with the badly swollen face, and the situation was said to begin in the early hours of Saturday, May 9, which was Ilebae's birthday, 24th birthday. And so the reality TV star was seen crying and pleading for help, and she repeatedly called people to come to her aid during the live stream. Sources claims that Ilebae decided to visit the house after becoming concerned about the welfare of her brothers. She has two brothers in the house together with their father. Her father is divorced. Now, he separated from their mom.
0: Mm-hmm.
2: And so the name of her father is Honorable, apparently he's a politician. His name is Honorable Emmanuel Odinaya. That's her father. He also gave account of his own story and said the issues between him and his daughter were never about hatred. He stressed that Ilebae had always been seen as one of his best child. And according to him, he played a major role in supporting her journey on the Big Brother Niger, especially during the 2023 winning season. Now, he expressed disappointment over what he described as a lack of appreciation after a victory.
0: Mm-hmm.
2: He also made several serious allegations, including claims of disrespect, physical altercation, that's Ilebae beating him, and also substance abuse
0: by Ilebae
1: beating him.
2: Yes.
1: Okay.
2: So, and also trying to give this substance to his to our brother, our junior brother. And so he defended his reactions by saying that he hit her out of provocation to scold her because he couldn't watch her destroy her life.
0: Okay. All right.
1: The video is up on Facebook, by the way. You can go check it out. This video trended on Saturday. Was it on Sunday?
2: Saturday. It was over the weekend.
1: You see Ilebae in that video with very swollen eyes, bruises all around her face, basically. Her eyes, one of her eyes is swollen shut. And then she's seen in that video saying, people should come and help me, oh, come and help me. Oh. A man appears in the background, and then there are some other two. Well, I saw another boy too in the background. Yes. Initially, it wasn't clear who those people were until eventually it was established that it was her father. And for context, just as Bimbo said, Ilebae and Ilebae's mom and her dad separated. He now lives with his mistress or his second, well, his mistress. I don't know if they're married, but he lives with another woman in the house. The girls left with the mother, but the husband, according to the reports, insisted that the two boys were going to remain with him. So even though Ilebae and I think her sister or other sisters left, the boys remained with them. And they said that Ilebae visited the house after she had gotten a call or some type of communication from her brother asking her to come. She was concerned for their well-being. There was no clarification as to what was wrong with their well-being, what had happened to them. But it was suggested that she was concerned for them was the reason she decided to visit. Now, what actually happened that led to her face getting as battered as we see in this video is not clear, but I think that's the father's own attempt to explain it. Now, granted, it could be all the things that he said. She didn't appreciate him. He played a very huge part in her win, blah, blah, blah. But even if you're beating a person out of provocation, this doesn't look to me like beating out of provocation. It looks to me like beating to injure a person. You're provoked is that you slap them. They provoked you so bad, you slap them, you walk away.
0: One of the parts where he said she hit him. She hit him physically. She's assaulted him on several occasions.
1: To understand how that works. Child beats up their father. A female child. Yeah. It seems unbelievable to me.
0: It's not untrue. If it's the female child is a drug addict, then I will not say it's untrue. I will not completely dispose of it.
1: He did not say that she is a drug addict. He said that she indulges
0: in the substance.
1: Yes, that's different from a person who is a drug addict.
0: So, for lack of a better word now, for somebody who takes certain substances, I will not put it past them as being violent when they are under the influence.
1: Did you see the size of the man in question? That Ilebaye would physically assault him.
0: You are trying to rationalize it.
1: Yes, no.
0: But we should not, especially when we're dealing with somebody who's always, almost always under the influence, who has also attempted. I'm saying almost always.
1: We don't know that.
0: That's what the dad says.
1: The dad says she indulges. He didn't

0: The man is not just making that.
1: Maybe he's just making it up because
0: I don't think
1: this is
0: just
1: national news now.
0: And she's
1: and
0: not,
1: you're looking for a way to remove yourself from the tight knot you've gotten yourself into. You have to come up with something.
0: Well, if he wanted to do that, then he would have used the whole indulgence in her drugs thing alone, and
1: he already mentioned.
0: No, if he wanted to, he may not have brought.
1: Because
0: if there was no assault,
1: now you are bringing it. You are linking it to her hard drugs.
0: Yes,
1: it is that she's really taking hard drugs may be the reason that she's able to beat her father. So if
0: she's able to,
1: that
0: no, if aim, you are able to attempt to want to beat me as my child, if you attempt it alone, you don't beat me now.
1: Mm-mm.
0: Yes, you don't beat me now.
1: It's not. He said if physically
0: you,
1: assault.
0: If you give me slap, you have assaulted me, Charity.
1: Like this.
0: Charity,
1: yes.
0: And you go chop beating for trying to attempt to beat me as your papa. You go chop beating from me now.
1: It seems
0: yes,
1: like he was
0: now.
1: Trying to kill her. This
0: no, this is.
1: Did you see how swollen
0: he
1: shut her eyes?
0: He even said that that ever since she did BBL. That all any part of her body they swell
2: yeah.
0: anyhow.
2: So that also he beat himself may not be up to anything.
0: So if it be bad slap way give her a very dirty slap.
2: Yeah,
0: now he give him that thing for face.
2: Yes, now.
0: It's possible. We are not saying he's being truthful or he's lying. No.
1: I mean, how many children can beat their dads?
2: It happens. So Charity.
1: No, I've heard stories of guys beating sons, beating up their fathers and their mothers sometimes.
0: Mm-hmm.
1: But I've never.
0: Why do you want to put it past a woman? A woman is a human being too.
1: It's not about the woman. It's the size of Ilebae.
2: Okay, the size of
1: the man.
0: If your papa they sit down and you don't smoke what they smoke inside room, and it influences you to go and meet your dad on the chair
2: and hit him
0: or knock him on the head. Yes, now. And
2: like,
0: as I
2: then
0: hear your papa, you come knock me.
2: Yeah,
0: or you give me a slap.
2: It's not like Ilebaye beat him.
0: No, it's not like he started beating him, kicking him. No. I'm sitting on my
2: the
0: couch, and maybe we had an argument about something, and you're probably at that time under the influence. You can come and slap me now or hit me.
1: Let's just say
0: that. It's that one day now.
1: We do not know.
0: You know, but I think that this story is still developing, especially the details.
2: Yeah.
0: You know, so
2: that's
0: as
2: just her father's part.
0: Uh-huh.
2: Her mother hasn't said anything.
0: And then maybe we may need to hear from her siblings, her brothers. Has there been times where Ilebaye assaulted her father physically?
1: Exactly.
0: Then we're asking a question. Even if she has assaulted her father at different times, is it enough for him to? It's enough.
1: It's enough.
2: It's enough.
1: It's enough.
0: It's enough.
1: It's enough. But the thing is. Did she assault him clear-eyed or was he under the influence?
0: Does it matter?
1: That's the one that
2: doesn't matter.
0: Charity, does it matter?
1: It matters.
2: It doesn't matter.
1: It matters because
2: if you can
1: under
2: assault
1: the influence
2: him
1: is that
2: under the influence.
1: They did not do it of their own accord.
0: If
1: they
0: somebody, if somebody, if somebody comes here under the influence and shoots two of us doing this show, it absorbs him of the mother.
1: No, but the person will regret it now. The person will regret it after the.
0: But if the person just murdered. He just murdered.
1: Stop using us as an example. Nobody will walk in and murder me, please.
0: Charity.
1: Please.
0: So you will not say no, it's not a murderer. He was just under the influence.
1: But the thing is, would they have carried out that action if they weren't under the influence?
0: Charity. They were under the influence and they committed assault.
1: Mm.
0: So
1: there's arguments for that.
0: Hello, good evening.
3: Kibugi Church, how are you guys doing?
0: Good to have you, Balaji. Yeah.
3: Yeah. Good to have you guys again.
2: Mm-hmm.
3: Another Jelofin week.
0: Mm.
3: Monday, Tuesday, Wednesday. Well, remember this song, Tupac sang when he was having this beef with B.I.G. He said you came to be a player, but I guess you're
0: no finish now.
3: That's why I said F.
0: Mm-hmm.
3: But now you see, Kibugi, and for every other guys out there, when another guy is having a woman, it's as good as rendering you impotent.
0: Yeah.
3: That's just it. And the psychological trauma, can never be explained. Just for every guys out there who's got their woman, I'm talking about your wife, even girlfriend. Now imagine another guy you go to know another guy sleeping with her, it could be traumatic. It's not the best, because you see, for a man, the makeup of a man with his egocentric nature, he wants to have total dominion, his territorial, when it comes to his woman. Unlike the woman, we've had cases where women marry for their own husband. I've seen situations like that. But it is difficult for a man. A man cannot absorb it. So I feel for Frank, whichever way. I heard somebody talking about when you hear people who have been married for 30, 40. It is easy to stick up with an acidic woman. But you see, it is not easy to always look at your wife. I remember that once upon a time, there was somebody that was doing her.
0: Right.
3: Things like that messes marriage up. That's just it. And for guys out there who likes doing somebody's wife, and you know what made them go out to you, please stop. I think the narrative has to start changing now. Many a times we tend to like look at women and like they are cheap. Women are cheap. Married women are the most easiest. But they don't do it with angels, man. They do it with guys. So guys, listening to me, you know you wouldn't want that to be done to you. Don't do it to another man. Don't do it. Please, just don't. I can imagine what Frank would be going through, especially when you're popular like that. And, you know, 101, like the street word, that chicky, you don't finish Frank. Because anytime with them be, for guys, they're going to look alike. This guy don't chop your woman.
1: A small boy.
3: Right.
0: Thank you so much for calling, my brother. Thank you for calling.
1: All right. But you could react to the other story as well. The whole
0: Ilebaye
1: and her father. Yes. What do you think might have gone on there? Especially if you saw that video. Do you think that the father was justified, especially now that he says she assaults him? Is he justified to have beat her up to that extent? Because he was arrested. We also heard that he was eventually taken to hospital because he was ill. I mean, I don't know. Ilebaye that he beat up was taken to the hospital. He too was taken to the hospital. So, but
0: they took two of them to the hospital.
1: According to reports. So.
0: I'm not laughing because it's just funny.
1: Maybe he needed treatment from the assault that she had assaulted him before he beat her up.
0: I know, get.
2: Or he also, maybe she assaulted him on that day too while he was trying to. So he's.
1: But why would he even lock the door and refuse for her to go? Because she kept saying, open the door, I want to go.
2: No, have you seen when a parent, maybe the mother or the father now, is trying to discipline a child that they know that he or she is probably going to run outside?
0: Yeah, and they don't
1: lock the door.
2: Your parents
0: see a 24-year-old. Leave social media now, Charity.
1: We are talking about somebody who beat her father up or who assaults her father.
0: Leave social media.
1: No, let's leave social media and talk about this particular case. He alleges that Ilebaye assaults him. So for somebody that assaults you, do you still have that kind of control over them like you would have a normal child who is obedient?
0: Absolutely. You are still my child. You mess up by assaulting me from time to time. But at 24, Charity.
1: A child that assaults their parents has some type of authority over that.
0: Not authority. Don't use the word authority.
1: So why is the child assaulting the parents?
0: Charity, is not authority. If I tell you one story here, Charity, some parents just see it as you're extremely stubborn, you're uncouth, you're a bad wayward child, but they don't suddenly think that you now have authority.
1: You do not believe in the authority of your parents for you to raise your hands and hit your father or your mom. You do not believe in the authority wielding authority over them.
0: No, it's not authority you're wielding over them. While we were growing up at 24, your parents don't even see you as the adult that you think you are.
1: That was when we were growing up.
0: My daughter and son are 24. No, be adult, anything.
1: Hello.
2: Good evening.
0: Hello, good evening to you, sir. What's your name?
1: That line doesn't sound good.
0: Oh, we're going to let that go.
1: Uh-oh. Perhaps try to call us again. It's not very clear. 0809-155-1055. 0701-447-5770. And 0706-949-3000. Those are the numbers. Of course, Facebook is Splash FM 105.5 Ibadan.
0: So, guys, tell us your thoughts. You know, respond to the stories. The first story, the one about Chike and Frank Adoho. And this particular one that trended over the weekend, Ilebaye and her father. Hey. Hello, good evening.
4: Hello.
0: Good evening to you.
4: I'm very, very angry. I'm very angry right now.
0: Why are you angry right now?
4: It's because of Chacha. I'm a regular caller. It happened to somebody very close to me.
0: Okay.
1: What happened to somebody?
4: Let me use my normal language. I used to know by Baba Fela, broken language. You understand? So that maybe Chacha will understand my voice. I don't want to mention my name because it happened in Fela.
2: Close to home.
4: There's some children that forget about the training. They will still beat you up.
1: I'm not arguing with that now.
4: I want to say something here. And I'm saying this authoritatively here. I will mention a name that knows about this thing. What I want to tell you. I said, I'm coming from Fenele. I'm a Fenele boy. And the Fenele, people when they listen to me know better when they talk. But I will not mention my name. Chacha, see, that some, no matter how you train, there are some children that will, they will be very stubborn. Chacha, the late Ramadishino intervened in the situation I'm talking about. Public people, I don't be a politician, I work for my money, they know me. Come on! See, all these things are bringing fire, lighting us. Don't let us be using sentiment into what they are saying. Chacha, my sister now she killed my papa.
0: Eh?
2: Hey.
1: What?
4: Guess what? Out of saying, my mama just tell my papa, say, my papa the envy, If I just mention both of my names, Chacha. No, see, I balance issues. I used to call on the program. I'm a Fenele boy. I grew up most of my life in London. They know me. Lamadishino know, Baba know me very well. Late memories, Baba Super knows me. My sister beats my Baba to death. In Fenele. If I had a talk, I'm there, yeah. My Baba is a very highly gentleman, highly respected in Fenele.
0: Charity, they hear.
4: If I mention my Baba street, you go don't know. You said you go don't hear. Well, okay, you are not a Fenele person. You just came to, sorry, man. I don't understand the English because I'm very angry. Why I will know, Chacha, please, my sister, she did a stroke now. Because she's regretting it. There are some children that, no matter how you do to them, they will say, fumble. I don't use foul language on radio. We started together as Not be say, as in, we know how Baba, our great Papa. Baba know me.
1: All right, thank you.
4: Very angry.
1: Calm down. You'll be fine.
0: Hey, so sad that this happened to him.
1: But I'm sure there's more to that story.
2: Yeah.
0: But as they always leave the more to it. The fact known, be say, a daughter beat her papa. So that one has sort of nullified your argument.
1: No,
0: that
1: I also pointed out
0: a woman cannot.
1: It was not about the woman. Now you they spread this thing where they make people misunderstand me. Not me because saying a woman, now because of the size.
0: Okay. Hello. Good evening. Hello.
5: How is Mr. Steve calling you?
0: Mr. Steve.
5: Yeah, calling you from Ibadan.
1: All right, George Mr. Steve. Go ahead.
0: All right, Mr.
1: Good
0: Steve. Go you. Ahead.
5: Please, this is your program, right? And there are times that we are Africans. Let's put it this way. We are Africans. And that difference is a man will always be a man. A woman will always be a woman, no matter how you change it, scientifically or otherwise. So now, just keep the way of the Western world. Say human rights, father, son can do this. We are Africans. We have our way of disciplining our children. Say the fact, even on media like this, come out and tell this Gen Z generation that this is not the right. Because even her crying out to the world, they can't help her in her father's case. That one is a shameful thing to her.
0: God bless you.
5: Your father cannot beat you and you will come and be telling people that you should come and help you fight your father. How? Like how?
0: I don't get it.
1: She did not say people should come and help her fight her father.
0: I don't get it to my brother.
1: She did not call on people to help her fight her father. Don't. She said people should come and help her.
0: Help her do what? Help her.
1: They want to kill her.
5: I saw the video from beginning to the end, the ones that they were able to post, and it was just a laughing stock. Like, ha. Imagine you, just like my other in the studio said, you, even for you to think of slapping me as a father, you have already slapped me.
0: Yes.
5: And they know burn you well. My father will always tell me that it's better I kill you and go to prison. Burn you well. I brought you to the world. And even the Bible, both Quran, there are rules that are set aside for a child. They didn't say when your father is right or wrong. At a point in time, you are not supposed to raise your voice even on your father. Mm-hmm. That even your father will say there are times that you assault even a woman. Okay, you hear me?
0: I can hear you, Baba. Go ahead, lie down.
5: Not that this thing is good, you understand, but when they said, for example, now, when they said this guy went and steal something, you understand, there are ways that people will look at it, okay, these things resemble men doing. But when you said a woman steal, you get the way where people go, look at a woman again. So now, men are beating their fathers because they are under drugs or something. Now you, a woman, if your father is telling people that you are assaulting him, closing that door. But you didn't beat her well, sir. You don't beat her well since you have the mouth to cry out, they make people help her. How?
0: Thank you, my brother.
5: Always forget about this social media and all those Western world. We Africans, we have our way of teach this generation, because I always used to say this, that the problem of this generation is that most children, most untrained children are now parents. They themselves, they were children and they were not trained. Talk more about how children.
1: All right. Thank you. Thank you very much.
0: Thank you for calling.
1: I do disagree with some of the things you said. For instance, even way back then in our African nature, when your parents are beating you, your neighbors will come to your rescue.
0: They will come and be begging.
1: Uh-huh.
0: So they will not come and remove the cane.
1: For her to have called for help. She's a disappointment.
0: No, coming on social. So I beat you, finish you, carry camera. I beat you, finish you, carry camera.
1: Beat me. He was still beating her when she.
0: I will destroy that camera now and destroy you, the child.
1: You will go to prison.
0: If care is not taken,
1: you will go to prison.
0: I will take you. I will take you back. Shebi na me bring you come world.
1: You go to the prison because I don't understand.
0: What do you mean by that?
1: I mean you can.
0: I beat you. They carry camera.
1: Even up to today, we still talk about the difference between disciplining a child and trying to inflict harm on the child. Those are two different things. Yes.
0: As I'm disciplining you, I can inflict harm.
2: What's the difference?
0: I don't understand charity.
1: You go to jail.
0: You would have been in heaven or hell now. I don't understand.
1: Did I tell you to give birth? Let's read messages before we go.
0: They say advert though.
1: Are we coming back?
0: This is 5:20. Oh, we're coming back to talk about. Let's go on this short commercial break and we'll be right back.
6: We play only the hits.
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0: governor of Oyo State, His Excellency Seyi Makinde, invites you to the International Tourism Summit Oyo State 2026, holding from Monday, May 12th to Thursday, May 14th at the International Conference Center, University of Ibadan, with the theme, From Groundwork to Governance, Building Tourism That Endures. 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

0: ara ju tatẹyin wa lo fun adun adiye ati itasoso to peleke iyele.
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0: So as we wrap up social media today, we're taking messages on Facebook.
1: Right. So let's just start out with Yemi Adedigba, who says, "Hello, lovely crew. I never wanted to get involved, but I feel what the man is saying is hogwash. Your daughter was assaulting you, but you kept mute. He would have been behind bars now if it were some other country. I have never, will never disrespect my folks, though," he says. Mojid Olojide says, "See, in Nigeria here, if you raise your hand against your parents, even if you don't hit them, him or her, you don't go. I remember the day my mom wanted to beat me with a melatonin stick, and I snatched it from her, and she started to scream and said I beat her. Till today, nobody believed it. I didn't beat her. Even if you are in your 40s, you are still a child to them. So you shouldn't dare raise your hand." Deborah Adetutu Ogini says, "No matter what happens between parents and their children, it is a taboo for any child to beat their parents." Olajube Tolulope quotes different Bible verses and then says, "As parents have rights to correct their children, so also children have rights not to be provoked by their parents. It is now left to parents to apply wisdom with the help of the Holy Spirit on how to raise their children right from childhood. A child you don't correct as a toddler, you can't correct him or her when they are an adult," he says. Okay. Thank you. Thank you very much for the messages. I guess we have time to very quickly
0: touch on the AMVCAs.
2: All right. It still happens during the weekend because it was filled with glitz and glamour. It was a celebration of the 11th African Magic Viewers Choice Award. That's the AMVCA. And from the red carpet to the big wins, the stars didn't just show up. Like, they made statements. And one of the people who made statements, especially with her dress, was Queen Mercy Atang. She walked in wearing a gold brown shaped like bread pyramid.
1: Do we have that so that people can see it on Facebook?
2: We do have it.
1: Her dress that was made out of bread and beans. She wore bread,
2: and so she carried a pot of beans with her. So the video would
0: like
2: show
0: real bread.
1: Yes,
2: bread. Yeah,
0: and real beans.
1: I think they said it was 300 loaves of bread or something was on the dress. Some were even falling off. At some point, one video where one was falling off, they're trying to gum the bread back.
2: And so, we might not be able to get the video right. We will get the video right up on Facebook any moment from now. And apart from Queen Mercy, we also had Eniola Ajao. She arrived in a yellow dress constructed entirely from inflated balloons. It was just celebrities.
0: Another person who was honored was the legendary Kanayo O Kanayo.
2: Yes.
0: I think he was giving a Lifetime Achievement Award.
2: Yes, he was.
0: Came on stage to talk about it too. Uzo Arukwe.
2: The best lead actor.
0: Yes, in the movie. He wasn't expecting to win that one.
1: A lot of people thought that the guy in To Kill a Monkey was going to get it.
0: Okay, but Uzo got instead.
1: Yeah, right, and then Linda Ejiofor Suleiman took votes for
2: All right,
1: best
2: so a video
1: supporting
2: of the bread
1: for
2: dress.
1: Best.
2: Okay.
1: She took the award for best supporting actress and also for best actress. She said she was not expecting the two. She was going to get just one.
0: Okay. I think also, what's her name? The lady behind the Monica movie that's trending got the Trailblazer Award. Uche Montana. Yes, got the Trailblazer Award,
1: yes,
0: right?
1: Yes, that's it.
0: Funke Akindele,
2: none of her movies got picked, especially
0: for the behind the scenes movie. Yeah. I think it was nominated but never won any spot.
2: Yes.
0: You know. And people are wondering why. I've not seen that movie fully. I saw some part of it. So I do not know if it,
1: seen any parts
0: if it was not a fantastic movie after all.
1: Right, but it was an enticing affair. It was very colorful, very creative outfits. I think the ladies showed out more than the guys. The outfits on the part of the ladies were more memorable than those of the guys. And then there were people comparing the AMVCAs to the Met Gala, saying that the fashion that was displayed and the level of creativity was way more than what was on display at the Met Gala
0: for this year.
1: Yes.
0: I don't know why the Met Gala for this year wasn't as wild as it used to be in previous editions.
1: I think it's wild, but there was no creativity as such. It was just
0: part of the wildness. Now the outfits now for Met Gala now. Yes. I mean, one of the things we're looking at, you know, for at the Met Gala is usually what their outfits are like.
1: Mm.
0: But it looks like the AMVCA stole the show for this year's. Edition.
1: Certainly did.
0: Yeah. Anyway, guys, that's how much we can take on the show. Thank you, Beams, for special delivery of all the stories. She's coming back to do justice to the stories tomorrow, 4:30 p.m.
1: Right. So we'll take a break now.
0: Commercial break, right?
1: Right. And then when we come back, we have our drive time confessions with a special letter sent in today that we're going to be sharing with you. That's after this break. Don't go away.
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2: Confession.

0: 5:46 p.m. We're back. It's time for Drive Time Confessions. And we have the rest of 14 minutes to dig in and see the letter that we have here.
1: Right. And this one, it's a simple story, but it is a dilemma. And this woman is hoping that we can proffer some type of solution to her problem. She says, and I, well, read, "Hello, Kibugi and Chacha. I met my husband when I already had two children, and together we had one more child, making it three children in total. Now, the issue is this. The child we have together is being sent to a private school, but the two children I had before the marriage are being sent to a public school. My husband prefers that they attend a public school while his own child goes to a private one. I don't know how to explain this to my other two children. I'm not comfortable with this situation because it is not fair. What should I do in this kind of case? I heard you people discuss a story last week and there was a lot of insight. Please help me with my situation."
0: So the children that attend the public school are the children that she had from another marriage.
1: Yes.
0: From another marriage.
1: She didn't say whether it was from another marriage, but she said that she met her husband after she had two children.
0: After she had two children.
1: We don't know whether it was from another marriage or just a relationship.
0: Okay, but those two children came with her.
1: Yes.
0: They are not the children of this man.
1: No.
0: Why I go carry them go private school, Charity? Why? Are they my children? Are they my biological children?
1: So how do you explain to the younger child that he gets to go to private school?
0: They're just in another school. At that age, children may not necessarily know the difference. And if they do, well, the mother should find an appropriate explanation for them. "This is my child with you. That's not my child now. Why will I be spending that if she
1: but
0: has
1: you
0: money?"
1: Accept her. You have accepted her with her children.
0: Accept her with her children inside my house, but it's not that they should go to the private school.
1: Are you saying for when you cannot afford it?
0: It's not about me not. That's another man's child.
1: Wait, Kibugi, hold on. Are you saying that even when you are able to send them
0: yes,
1: to the
0: I
1: same
0: will not
1: school,
0: do it.
1: You will not.
0: I will not.
1: Just because
0: they are not my
1: man's
0: children. Yes. Yes. I even gave you so much liberty to bring them into my house. They should be with your mother now, or they should be with your sister, or right. A family member.
1: I mean, I completely disagree with you. But
0: they feel,
1: but guys,
0: are they looking for in my house?
1: Think.
0: But I allowed them. The
1: what
0: thing
1: do you
0: is
1: mean
0: even
1: you
0: paying,
1: allowed
0: them? It's even paying me as they talk about
1: what
0: them.
1: What do you mean you allowed them? You got married to their mother. You knew that she had two kids before you.
0: Yes. But I married the mother,
1: you
0: not the children.
1: You did not find out after you got married to her. You found out that she had
0: yes,
1: two kids.
0: And it's the mama I want
1: marry. Marry her, and now the kids are living with you. Under they probably are calling you.
0: I allowed it. I allowed it.
1: They are probably calling.
0: I allowed
1: daddy.
0: It.
1: They are probably calling you father
0: can,
1: or
0: they
1: daddy.
0: Can call, they can
1: and
0: call me daddy.
1: You
0: yes.
1: do not think that you're going to be
0: I'm
1: causing
0: giving them
1: some
0: shelter.
1: Type of tension by being so
0: I'm giving them shelter now. Charity, unfair. That is enough. I'm giving them shelter.
1: 0809-155-1055-0706-9493. Even when you can afford.
0: Yeah, yes, I can afford it. Yes.
1: You're just wicked.
0: Hello.
2: Hello.
0: Good evening. Good evening, sis.
2: All right. Chacha, I'll be very sincere with you. There's a difference between ideal and reality. Kebugi is just telling you a realistic African situation. No man in the Africa, no ordinary African wants to carry the responsibility of another children for another marriage or relationship. No man wants to carry it. Eh? For the fact that you even accepted this man with the children, you should at least care for him to an extent. That's why a woman should not be idle. She must buckle her seatbelt, buckle her belt, and hustle. If she's not comfortable with this man's child going to private school and her daughter should go to public school, or maybe she buckle her hustle though, so she can afford to take them to private school. Women don't have entitlement mentality because you have two children from another man. You marry, that man must carry responsibility.
1: But Nike, how does she explain? These are children. How does she explain to them that the other child gets to go to a private school and they go to a public school? Don't you think that the kids are going to grow up thinking that that child is better than them because their father is not in the picture?
2: There's a way she'll go about it, and it starts from now. Of course, these kids know that this man is not their father. They will know that already. That this one is the child of this man. It's a woman that has to make sure that by all means, the school is just one of the many things that may try to cause division between these two and this other one. So she has to work to make them understand that we are all one. Yes, all right. not the same father, but the same mother, the same womb. So it's work. She has really put in the effort.
1: Mm.
2: So the matter of school is just one of the many things that will come up.
1: All right.
2: But she has to really bridge that gap.
1: All right, that's what okay. I have to say. Thank you.
0: Hello, good evening. Hello.
3: Lukman,
0: good to have you on the show.
1: Welcome.
3: So I think you see, the lady, she's just trying to gaslight the man by even bringing him into the matter.
1: Hey, you people.
3: You know, these are kind of women that when they have kids, maybe with their previous husband or ex, they will go along with their children. And what that means is that you have means to take care of them.
0: Mm.
3: If you don't have me to take care of them, then we are supposed to have a discussion with the father. How do we take care of this kid?
1: What if the father is completely out of the question or the picture?
3: The father should not be completely out of the question. Why should he be?
1: He's
3: not the one that gave birth to them.
1: What if he's dead? He no longer exists.
0: You know, see, your family.
3: See, we are not talking about a different situation.
0: Mm.
3: If the father was dead and the man accepted to marry her with the children, then the responsibility is on him to take care of the children.
0: Mm-hmm.
3: Be holy, no bias.
1: Okay.
3: But as long as the father is alive, no, it's not my responsibility, please.
1: Okay.
3: It's not my responsibility.
0: Yes.
3: All right.
1: Thank you,
0: Lukman, for calling.
1: Perhaps she will give us more information because she didn't say in the letter whether the man's the father to these kids is still alive, is still alive or is dead.
0: Mm-hmm.
1: But, you know.
0: That can be paid for their public.
4: Hello, good evening.
0: Hello, good evening.
4: This is Johnson from Ecolaba.
0: Johnson, quickly,
1: Johnson.
0: The time is really...
4: Yes. I want to believe that the woman should not make any issue around it.
0: Mm.
4: Yes. It has even happened before. When I was in secondary school, there was one girl, she and her younger brother, they were the one that their mother brought to that man. And their mother had another two children for the man. This lady and her brother were attending public schools, while the younger siblings were attending private schools.
0: Wow.
4: And they are doing fine. In fact, I never even knew that they were from another father. Not until we grew up, we were searching ourselves from Facebook. And the son's name were not Ali. That was when we knew. So there's no issue about it.
1: Oh, so they were still carrying the surname of their father. Then you should take them to school now.
0: Thank you so much. You see, Charity, I'm not going to maltreat those kids. So I'm not going to. But you see, the kids that I have with you will have
1: priority.
0: Special treatment. Yes.
1: Good evening.
0: Hello, good evening.
5: Oluwafemi,
0: good to have you on the show.
5: Yeah. Concerning carrying another man's child tomorrow. Yeah, I can already.
0: Mm-hmm.
5: There's no big deal about that. There's no big deal. Like, yes. As the lady opened up to me, no idea.
0: Bros, wait till you they talk. Wait till they talk. I don't understand.
1: He said he can take them to private
0: you
1: school.
0: You take them to private
1: there's
0: school.
1: There's no big deal. Yes.
5: There's no big deal.
1: If you can afford
0: it. Okay, there's no big deal for you.
1: Yes.
0: It's a big deal for me.
1: Thank you.
0: Thank you for calling.
5: Our mother opened up to
1: yes, you didn't find out by mistake.
0: Okay.
5: Mm-hmm. That's my own thing.
0: Hello, good evening.
6: Yeah, good evening. Yeah, thank you.
1: No, we're done with that.
0: Hello, sir. Mm-hmm.
6: Yeah, for the profit to rain in that home, you know, the woman returned those children to either own mom or a relative. Or the father of the kid. So
0: good.
6: That she can enjoy her marriage.
0: Yes.
6: That's it.
0: Thank you, sir. Mm-hmm. 0809-155-1055. If I love the woman so much and all this, you did this for your child, you didn't do this for my child, I will have a conversation with you in the middle of the night and tell you, return the kids.
1: It's the fault of the children. What
0: Hello, good evening.
1: In front of it?
7: Hello, how are you?
0: Good evening.
7: I'm Folusha.
0: Folusha.
1: Welcome.
7: Yes. For that woman, I take the children to their father.
0: God bless you.
7: And for the other one, the boy that the girl that beat the father. It's not good
0: at all.
7: In our area here, there are some. I won't mention their name. In my area here, there are some landlord that has run away from their house because of the beating of their children.
0: You see it?
7: From their children. Many of these fathers, they have run away from their... They are the owner of the house because of the beating.
0: So I
7: don't know why these children are doing this thing to their fathers. I don't know.
1: All right. Thank you, sir. So sorry about
0: thank
1: that.
0: Thank you so much, sir.
1: Give people time.
0: Hello, good evening.
1: Hello. Good evening.
8: Yes, this is Deborah. I'm calling from Agodiji.
0: Good to have you around, Debbie. Yeah.
8: Okay. Yes. I listened to what you said, and the first thing I'll say is that one, the woman should not feel entitled that the man has to be responsible for those two kids.
1: Mm-hmm.
8: I'm sorry that life had to happen and that she had to have those two kids before she married her present husband. Mm-hmm. Unlike his life.
0: Mm-hmm.
8: Now, in a case where the man said he's not paying for the children's school fees, I like the first woman that spoke. She said, let the woman buckle her hustle and ensure that there's kind of balance. A marriage is a relationship and a companionship. For the man to even take the children that is not his into his house in a different case, one is paying for their feeding.
1: Mm-hmm.
8: Yes. If I pay for their school fees and it's public school. Now, the older you get, we all know that as adults, the way you live your life is based on the lifestyle you want to live, not based on, okay, I have this money or I have that money.
1: Mm-hmm.
8: So people might not have that much money, but they have a lifestyle standard they want to live.
0: Mm.
8: So now, what the man says, the one I can afford is I can afford public school for the two kids. I am the two kids to go for another marriage, but I will give my own kids private school because that is what I planned for myself.
0: Mm-hmm.
8: That's what I'm saying, because I know she'll be like, oh, she's feeling bad and what.
0: Yeah.
8: I know somebody that the man took the mom. Three kids, adult kids. This is something as far back as the year 2001. And he sent them outside the country for their schooling. The mother only had one child for the man. And the man was rich enough to send them out there for their schooling. And the lady talks, oh, my daddy. You know the ones that are from different tribes. The mother is evil. What they call the band is Yoruba, and the man took the children and took care of it. So the fact is, I don't depend different people with different beliefs and what they want to do. So she should not feel so entitled.
0: Thank you so much, Debbie, for calling.
1: Thank you so much for calling. Unfortunately, that's the last call we're taking.
0: Thank you so much.
1: And I think the consensus is clear. She should be grateful that the man is taking care of the two kids.
0: Charity,
1: and she should not feel entitled.
0: So please.
1: If she does want to take the other two kids to private school, it would have to be on her. It seems to be the... All right. Thank you. Thank you very much.
0: We're back tomorrow for 4 p.m.
1: Why are you standing up? What's happening?
0: Oh, I don't... Thank you, guys. Catch you tomorrow. I'm K-Boogie.
1: I'm Charity.
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I'm Charity Jerome. First, the news headlines. President Tinubu appoints Fadiwa as Homeland Security Advisor. JAMB exempts education agriculture candidates from UTME. On the foreign scene, Washington dinner shooting suspect pleads not guilty. And on sports, Nigeria's Flamingos move camp to Ikene for crucial Guinea qualifier. Details of these and more coming shortly. President Bola Tinubu has approved the appointment of retired Major General Adeyinka Fadiwa as Special Advisor on Homeland Security. The appointment was confirmed earlier today in a circular signed by the Secretary to the Government of the Federation, Senator George Akume. The circular was conveyed through the Permanent Secretary, General Services Office, Dr. Ibrahim Kana. Tinubu said the appointment recognized Fadiwa's outstanding service record, strategic expertise, and enduring contributions to Nigeria's national security architecture. He said the decision reflected his administration's resolve to strengthen internal security coordination across relevant institutions. The president also emphasized the importance of intelligence-led operations in addressing evolving security threats across the country. He noted that stronger collaboration among security agencies remained critical to protecting lives, safeguarding communities, and preserving national stability.

0: Malnutrition. To me, Lara Ademojimi has the full report.
1: The future of every child begins from the womb, and poor nutrition within the first 1,000 days can affect their future for life. That message took center stage at the launch of a U.S. government-funded nutrition intervention project in Oyo State, aimed at tackling malnutrition among pregnant women and children under 2 years old. The grant inception meeting held in Ibadan marks the kickoff of the U.S.-funded program being implemented across 7 states in Nigeria, with Oyo State emerging as the only beneficiary state in the Southwest. Speaking at the meeting, Oyo State Commissioner for Health, Dr. Oluwaseremi Ajetunmobi, said the state has recorded improvement in chronic malnutrition, also known as stunting, but warned that acute malnutrition remains a growing concern. According to her, stunting prevalence in the state dropped from 34.7% to 23.4% following intensified nutrition interventions, while severe acute malnutrition increased from about 1.8% to 14.4%. Dr. Ajetunmobi explained that the first 1,000 days of life from conception to a child's second birthday remain critical for brain development and overall growth. She said the intervention will promote early breastfeeding, exclusive breastfeeding for 6 months, and the distribution of small quantity liquid-based nutrient supplements for children between 6 months and 2 years. Also, ready-to-use therapeutic food will be provided for children already suffering from acute malnutrition, while multiple macronutrient supplements have been procured for pregnant women to prevent anemia and intrauterine growth retardation. The commission also added that the supplements funded by the United States government have been distributed across 33 local government areas of the state and are not for sale, and nutrition specialists have been recruited to oversee the implementation at the local level. Also speaking, UNICEF Nutrition Manager Sumit Khan said the program is designed to improve nutrition for pregnant women, lactating mothers, and children under 2 years old. He noted that the first 1,000 days provide the best opportunity to improve a child's growth, learning ability, and brain development. Mr. Khan said the U.S. government-funded intervention will support the scale-up of high-impact nutrition programs focused on preventing malnutrition and stunting among vulnerable children. Meanwhile, in a move to further reduce stunting and malnutrition, the Oyo State government has inaugurated local government committees on food and nutrition across 20 local government areas, charging members to intensify efforts toward improving nutrition and food access in communities. The initiative follows the one-year United States-backed nutrition program implemented by the United Nations Children's Fund, UNICEF, across 7 states, including Oyo State, to strengthen nutrition interventions for pregnant women and children under the age of 2. It will strengthen nutrition delivery at the grassroots by ensuring the local governments commit resources to nutrition-focused interventions.

Federal High Court in Abuja has dismissed a suit by Fubara Dagogo, who claimed to be a member of the All Progressives Congress, the APC, seeking to void the party's recently conducted National Congress. In a judgment today, Justice Joyce Abdulmalik held that the court lacked jurisdiction to hear the case because issues raised which relate to nomination are within the internal affairs of the political party named. Justice Abdulmalik held that issues surrounding candidates' nomination and purchase of the relevant forms are issues internal to political parties in which courts are not allowed to interfere. According to the judge, the 20 million naira cost awarded by the court against the plaintiff and his lawyer are in favor of the four defendants. The federal government has declared that any admission conducted outside the central admissions processing system is illegal, warning tertiary institutions across the country that violations of approved admission procedures will attract sanctions. The Minister of Education, Maruf Alausa, issued the warning at the 2026 policy meeting on admissions to tertiary institutions held in Abuja, stressing that institutions operating parallel admission processes would no longer be recognized by the government. He said the integrity of the admissions systems remains central to restoring trust in Nigeria's tertiary education framework, adding that the era of unregulated practices must end. He warned that institutions that continued to bypass the Joint Admissions and Matriculation Board's CAPS platform risked severe consequences. Meanwhile, the Joint Admissions and Matriculation Board, JAMB, has announced that candidates seeking admission into education programs and agriculture-related non-engineering courses will no longer be required to sit for the Unified Tertiary Matriculation Examination. JAMB announced this in a post on its X handle during its ongoing policy meeting in 2026 admissions. The development comes on the heels of Nigerian government announcing the scrapping of the Unified Tertiary Matriculation Examination, UTME, as a requirement for admission into colleges of education. The federal government says candidates seeking admission into Nigeria Certificate in Education, NCE, programs will no longer be required to sit for UTME.

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Still to come, Washington dinner shooting suspect pleads not guilty. And Nigeria's flamingos move camp to Ikenne for crucial Guinea qualifier. We'll take a short break now. When we return, details of these and more. Stay with us.

0: of its woman.
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1: 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Turning now to the foreign scene. A man charged with attacking the White House Correspondents Association dinner in Washington, D.C. last month has pleaded not guilty. Cole Thomas Allen, aged 31, was charged with federal gun crimes and attempting to assassinate U.S. President Donald Trump. The gun charges include using a firearm during a crime of violence and interstate transportation of a firearm with intent to commit a felony. Allen appeared in court on Monday in an orange jumpsuit and was shackled at the wrists and feet. Prosecutors allege that Allen attempted to storm past the security checkpoint and fired a shot at a U.S. Secret Service agent at the event at a Washington Hilton hotel. The federal agent was hit in an exchange of gunfire, but saved by his bulletproof vest. Still on the foreign scene, Indian Prime Minister Narendra Modi has appealed to citizens to reduce their consumption of fuels like petrol and diesel and to shun buying gold over the next year to save foreign exchange. Addressing a public rally in India's southern state of Telangana, Modi also stated that the work-from-home culture should be encouraged and that people must opt for carpooling for traveling between their homes and offices. India usually imports nearly 85% of its crude oil needs and was one of the world's largest importers of gold. The Prime Minister's appeal comes at a time when global crude oil prices have surged from $70 per barrel to $126 per barrel due to escalating tensions in West Asia and disruptions around the Strait of Hormuz. Finally, in sports news, Nigeria's Flamengos have arrived in Ikenne, Ogun State to intensify preparations for the clash with Guinea. The Flamengos spent around 1 month in Nigeria's capital, Abuja, for the first phase of their preparations. Akin Butari's side engaged in 5 friendlies, recording 4 wins and 1 draw. Guinea will host the first leg of the 2026 FIFA Under-17 Women's World Cup qualifier in Conakry on Sunday, 24th May. The second leg is scheduled for the Remo Stars Stadium 1 week later. The winner of the 2 legs will qualify for the Under-17 Women's World Cup. Morocco will host the tournament from October 17th to November 7th, 2026. That's the news. But just before we go, here's a quick recap of the headlines. President Tinubu appoints Fadiwa as Homeland Security Advisor. JAMB exempts education and agriculture candidates from UTME. On a foreign scene, we told you that Washington dinner shooting suspect has pleaded not guilty. And on sports news, Nigeria's Flamengos move camp to Ikenne for crucial Guinea qualifier. For more details on the news, please visit our website on www.splashfm1055.com or simply follow us across all our social media platforms. 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The news editor is Tunde Olawuwo, assisted by Chinwe Churchill. I'm Charity Jerome. Good evening and thank you for listening.

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0: Is it the title? Is it time to celebrate the title for Arsenal, or is it time to join Barcelona in celebration? Well, for Arsenal, it may be realistic, but for Barcelona, it is mathematic. Arsenal may be the champions at the end of match day 38, but Barcelona, champions right now. So this evening, I'll dedicate a little time on the show to celebrate back-to-back champions of La Liga, champions last season, and of course champions this season. And what a way to get your hands on a trophy right there in an El Clasico game, or should I say after an El Clasico game, right there in front of your arch rivals. Now, if there is ever a way to do it, that is exactly how to do it. It's like Liverpool winning the title right there in front of Manchester United, or Manchester City winning the Premier League title right there in front of Manchester United, or Arsenal or Chelsea winning the title right after the game against each other. There is usually a special ring to it. And it is another note that welcome you to this evening's edition of Sports Bang on Splash FM 105.5 FM. Of course, we're broadcasting live from the White House building, Felele, in the ancient city of Ibadan. It is the second half of the weekend review edition of the show, and my name is Oluwafemi Akinyosho. But of course, you can simply call me Femaiti. I welcomed you on the show, a lot happened during the weekend. Barcelona secured the title mathematically. Arsenal realistically also secured the title. I mean, there must be something fundamentally wrong with Arsenal if they bottle it against either already relegated Burnley or Crystal Palace, who doesn't really care about the Premier League anymore. There is just one game that is important to Crystal Palace right now. Oliver Glasner bowing out on a high, and that is the Conference League final. So, for us now, I think it's yours truly to the final. And not just that happened during the weekend, also, we had the match day 37 games in the MPFL, where interesting games were played, and of course some very shocking results emanated from those games. We talk about Shooting Stars going back to third, leapfrogging Ikorodu City once again. And of course, we also talk about the Falconets. Well, they have secured the key ticket to the Under 20 World Cup, where they lost, but of course they won at the same time. And of course, we also talk about the NBA, where one team is into the conference finals, and that is, well, I guess you found out much later on the show. So this and many more we've got stocked up for you. You can join us on our Facebook fan page at www.facebook.com/splashfm1055live. You can like, share, comment, let us know what you think, especially about that controversial moment that some believed maybe the girl should have been ruled out. I'm talking about the supposed equalizer for West Ham. But then, to talk about all this and more, I'm not alone on the show. I've got my regular co-host, a man who is over the moon right now, although in a Liverpool shirt, but we know where his heart lies. We've got Toby Akintola in the studio this evening. Good evening to you, Toby. Great to have you.
1: Yeah, good evening, Femaiti. Good evening, sport fans under the sound of my voice. A pleasure once again to talk sport this lovely Monday evening. So quite a lot to talk about. Arsenal Football Club, they have one hand already on the title.
0: They can start the title party, right?
1: Maybe that will be
0: the title party is already starting in some areas, you know.
1: Let them beat Burnley first before they start talking about the party. But that win was fantastic yesterday. Big one for Arsenal Football Club, and of course the El Clasico, Barcelona beating Real Madrid in the MPFL. We saw Shooting Stars over the weekend beating Barão FC, and we are hoping that in the last game of the season they will do enough actually to get the third spot, which is very important for Shooting Stars.
0: Definitely getting the third spot is very crucial and very important for Shooting Stars. Okay, but then we start with the El Gran Clasico, a game where after it, a title presentation was done. I mean, did that sum up Real Madrid's season in 90 minutes? Shambolic, never looked like they posed real threat against, you know, a defense line that has leaked in goals all season.
1: Yeah.
0: I mean, it just embodied what the season of Real Madrid has been.
1: Well, we knew before the game that Barcelona were going to win that game. They went into that game with the determination, and they were also united, not like Real Madrid, who had it splitted the dressing room before that game. So I'm not surprised that they lost that game 2-0 to FC Barcelona. So Barcelona, congratulations to them for winning the title. I think they'll be very good this season. 3 out of 4 right now in the Spanish La Liga. It's looking like Barcelona wants to farm the La Liga, just like what we see in the German Bundesliga. It's like it's only Barcelona that can win the title.
0: I mean, it's
1: I did say that Barcelona, Real Madrid were going to win the title, but I think they fought at the time when they sacked Xabi Alonso, and then of course Barcelona were able to capitulate and they won the title. So kudos to Barcelona for doing that remarkable job against Real Madrid yesterday.
0: Well, kudos to Barcelona for doing that remarkable job. Congratulations Barcelona, to them, champion of the Spanish La Liga. But let's talk in depth. Well, that beautiful free kick for Marcus Rashford. I mean, no doubt now they've got to sign him. It feels like he's the most quality and the cheapest backup they are going to get for 40 million euros.
1: What do they have?
0: That's like 35 million pounds.
1: They don't want to spend that
0: for Marcus Rashford offers. I mean, this season alone, he has had almost 25 goals and assists. You know, so you get, I mean, not even Gyökeres, not Ekitike, not Sesko. I mean, these are players who were bought for in the excess of 80 million. Not Gyökeres, not Ekitike, not Sesko, not Tisak. Was able to bring that kind of goal difference.
1: The problem for
0: goal contribution.
1: The problem for Barcelona is that they have limited resources and they don't want to spend that much
0: on
1: Marcus Rashford.
0: They need a backup to Rafinha.
1: But of course,
0: if they don't sign Rashford,
1: they are trying to negotiate with Man United to get him on a loan deal again. I don't think United will agree to that deal because they want to sell him right now. I mean, for Marcus Rashford, they want to get at least 25 million pounds on Marcus Rashford. For Barcelona,
0: United wants 40 million euros.
1: 40 million euros around
0: 35 million pounds.
1: But for Barcelona, they have limited resources. They are saying that they want to get him on a loan deal. So we know that he has done enough to guarantee signing him on a permanent basis. But for Barcelona, because they don't have a lot of money, they are saying that, well, it's better for them to get him on a loan deal so that they can spend money on some other player.
0: Let's talk about Real Madrid quickly. Is it Jose Mourinho time? I mean, definitely the club is a mess. Well, and for some, they'll be happy that it's finally over. Yeah. They are not fighting for anything right now. I mean, probably Abelua will even be able to sigh, a breath of relief. He can field anybody he wants now in the remaining two games of the Spanish La Liga, because we all know it is done and dusted now.
1: Well, Sky Sports is reporting that deal for Jose Mourinho is getting closer right now. I think it's becoming...
0: We are hearing that everything is done on Mourinho's side.
1: I mean,
0: it's left for Florentino Perez to make...
1: He's looking at Jose Mourinho will join Real Madrid in the summer. I think they need that kind of a manager at Real Madrid, because for two seasons right now, it's on Real Madrid, let me put it like that.
0: It's on Real Madrid like.
1: For them to go two seasons without winning a trophy. I mean, Kylian Mbappe has scored 41 goals for Real Madrid this season. Those goals will go to waste because they are not going to win anything at the end of the season. So I think they need a manager who can get them back to winning ways. And I think Jose Mourinho is a good manager because he has been there before. Xabi Alonso tried his best. I mean, he came from Bayer Leverkusen with a big reputation, but again, he had issues maybe with the players as well. He lost his dressing room, he was fired. Abelua has not done better, to be honest. So I think the decision to fire Xabi Alonso for me has really backfired. They should have left him.
0: Well, what about additions and exit? I mean, it feels like Real Madrid have held on to some players too long. It's time for them to let go of some players. Naturally, Camavinga and Tramelli have failed. And for Tramelli now, he has even added beating his captain to the scene. So he has to go. Well, who else needs to leave Real Madrid for them to have some sort of rebuild?
1: Well, I mean, first, Kylian Mbappe needs to stay. I mean, Mbappe is not the premier of Real Madrid.
0: No, not at all.
1: He needs to stay. Player like Dani Ceballos, those ones that are just squad players. Jubeliam has been good for... I mean, been decent for Real Madrid. We don't expect him to be sold in the summer, but I think they need to get a defender. We are getting report that they might allow Rudiger to leave at the end of the season, so they need to get a replacement for Anthony Rudiger.
0: I also hear that the deal for Konate is no longer on the table.
1: No, of course, Konate. Okay. So they need a midfielder as
0: well. I mean, there was that pre-agreement then.
1: I mean, they need a defender, a defensive midfielder. Tchouaméni, Camavinga, those two guys have struggled this season. I think Adagula has been fantastic.
0: What about Valverde? Can they make him the DM now and stop playing him off-right?
1: Most likely,
0: off-right.
1: Most likely. They should just make him the defensive midfielder for Real Madrid. I think he's better in that position.
0: Definitely he's better in that position. And of course, living at the El Gran Clasico, of course, once again, congratulations to Barcelona on clinching the La Liga title. But then, moving away from the El Gran Clasico, let's talk about the English Gran Clasico. Well, it was a small game but it felt like El Clasico in England. I'm talking about West Ham hosting Arsenal Football Club. Well, that game, could we be disappointed about how Arsenal fared in that game? It feels like it's a light switch. Sometimes they flick it on, sometimes they flick it off. I mean, imagining that, you know, they had just come off a 3-0 victory.
1: Yeah.
0: And then they come and drop. Yes, it's a good thing Arsenal won, but that was a stinker of a game. That was a game that on a normal day, Arsenal had, if there was no tie to, you know, push in the business. Also because Arsenal never looked like they left gear one, and Arteta had to be taking out Saka, taking out Eze, taking out Trossard, you know, before they could get, you know, decent gates, decent. I mean, West Ham from just before halftime, West Ham dominated.
1: Well, I don't agree with you because we knew that that game was going to be a very tough game. West Ham, remember, they are fighting for their lives.
0: But we knew it was going to be tough. But I feel like West Ham wants a game. Arsenal wants a game. Mm. Arsenal and West Ham meets in the final of the tournament, and you are saying because West Ham also want to win the trophy, we knew that West Ham could beat Arsenal. Whether there's a trophy involved or not, whenever Arsenal meets West Ham, it should only go one way.
1: I agree with you. 2 weeks ago, Manchester City went away to the Tottenham against Burnley, a team. At that time, they had hopes of escaping relegation, Burnley. But that game ended 1-1 in favor of Manchester City. That's Manchester City beating Burnley by just a long goal. So that tells you that teams like West Ham United fighting for their lives, they will do anything to escape relegation. And we saw that performance yesterday. I mean, they could have won the game. They had a few chances. David Raya was fantastic for Arsenal. Arsenal got that goal from Leandro Trossard. Well, there was a controversial moment later on that goal. I think there is no controversy about that.
0: Let's talk about that moment. I don't really feel like we should lead credence to the opera by talking about, is it controversial or not? I think we should just clear it up.
1: Mm.
0: It is not controversial. It was a foul on the goalkeeper. I don't think there is anyone that said it's not a foul. What they are saying is Arsenal have done that over and over and over again.
1: It doesn't make it right.
0: Now, maybe we should clear that up. After, you know, the opera on Arsenal, you know, using the dark arts and all that and all that, the PGMOL instructed the referees that goalkeepers must now be protected in the 18-yard box. Mm. And any badge, any form of making the goalkeeper uncomfortable not to be able to reach his ball, especially when he's in the air, should be ruled out as foul. And if you notice, that also reduced the number of goals that Arsenal fouled. Even Arsenal had to change the approach. It reduced the number. When last did Arsenal score a set-piece goal?
1: They've changed tactics. They reached tactics.
0: They intentionally changed it. They forced them to change it. But definitely that reduced the number. But it feels like what was the rule that was enacted to stop Arsenal was what now helped Arsenal. Because if it was earlier in the season, that was a goal.
1: Of course.
0: They will say the goalkeeper should get stronger. He should also punch somebody. He should also put his knee in somebody's back. Things like that. But that no longer exists. So, by the new instruction PGML gave to the referees practically halfway into the season, that was not a goal.
1: Well, I agree with you, Femi.
0: Although that was practically what was done to Arthur Bayenda in the first game of the season.
1: It doesn't make it right. I mean, Femi, that was a foul on David Raya yesterday, and the referee, the center referee, was right to actually rule that go off. I mean, West Ham fans, they are becoming emotional. I mean, they are not happy. Even West Ham, we got report today that they've lodged a complaint to the PGM. I don't know what they want to do. Maybe they want to
0: according to
1: the
0: reports, they are open for either 2 points deducted from Arsenal.
1: I mean, that's
0: and not, 1 point given to them on not, a total replay of the
1: I
0: game.
1: Mean, I mean,
0: none of that is going to happen.
1: The two managers, Mikel Arteta was very happy, of course, obviously, with that outcome of the VAR, and then the manager of West Ham, Nuno Espirito Santo, says that maybe they need a bit of clarity and the consistency. See, the issue is the inconsistency with the VAR assistant referee, because something like this might happen next time, and then you do another thing. So, but correlations to Arsenal, they did what they had to do to get 3 points.
0: Absolutely, and that's the sort of champions. That's what we always say, stuff of champions. Sometimes you don't play well, but you get the points, and that's what matters.
1: What Pep is doing, like he wants to support West Ham.
0: What matters, anyways. And now, quickly, let's talk about a few other games that were played in the Premier League. For Chelsea, maybe a better performance. I mean, we saw the ending of the game, you know, maybe a better performance for Chelsea. You know, they went behind, but they had the the mental fortitude to get back in the game and even get another goal, which was, of course, ruled out.
1: Well, kudos to Chelsea. I mean, if they had lost that game over the weekend, it could have been seven games. I mean, winless row. I mean, seven defeats on the bounce for Chelsea, but they were able to stop that, playing a 1-0 draw win at Liverpool. It's a good dress rehearsal before they face Man City in the FA Cup on Saturday.
0: Definitely. And finally, let's talk about Manchester United. It feels like Manchester United are in trouble, and I hope that they know that their work is cut out for them. It's Carrick or no Carrick, their work is cut out for them. Every time there is a change to the starting 11, to the best 11 of Manchester United, something goes wrong. And whenever somebody's missing, I remember against Leeds, when Kobbie Mainoo was missing, the game went to hell. You know, if there is no Bruno, if there is no Mbeumo, I remember when there was African Cup of Nations, there was no Mbeumo, and Manchester United barely went through. So it feels like Manchester United only has a first 11. Now, this is the problem.
1: Next season,
0: when you are playing four tournaments, you don't play the four tournaments, you just 11 players.
1: Of course. Well, I mean, they need to do a lot of things in the summer, bring in players. First, they need to get a proper replacement for Casemiro. I think that should be the priority for Man United going to this summer, and then get a good backup for Bruno Fernandes.
0: I made a count, and they need four midfielders. They need two defensive midfielders. They need one CM. There is no backup for Mainoo. If Mainoo is injured, there's no CM anymore in the team.
1: Messi can't play in that position.
0: He tried. Did he succeed? I don't think so. And of course, they need a good backup for Bruno Fernandes. Don't kid yourself, the amount is that guy.
1: Zenzi can play in that position.
0: This one can play here. This one, can you just go and get a man who will do the job? We're going to go for a quick commercial break right now. And when we come back from this break, we leave the open football and we talk about the drama that happened in the match day 37 of the MPFL last weekend.
2: Yes, sir. This is Jolly Johnny on the streets. How well do you know Maggi Chicken Flavor? 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

0: All right, welcome back from the break. And of course, this is the Sport Bank this beautiful evening. I just want to do on our Facebook fan page there. I'm trolling. Is it trolling or celebrating, Toby?
1: He's saying good evening, Mr. Toby Olumide, aka Sports Pa. It's your remote in here. I never done a Lua Femi Akinusho, aka FemIT. This likeness for happiness on your permutation is a delight to embrace as an Arsenal fan. Gunners for life.
0: That's good. Boy, sharp. Arsenal fans. Why not? If not, you know, sorry, but all right, let's talk about the MPFL quickly. Match day 37, just the ultimate match day now.
1: Yeah.
0: Left to be played. Match day 37 games were played. Two teams got relegated. Both officially relegated. Both Bayelsa United and Wiki Tourist officially got relegated from the MPFL, and the Wiki Tourists did it by losing at home to Rivers United 3-2.
1: Well, big results for Rivers.
0: This was a result that Enugu Rangers absolutely did not plan for.
1: Of course, I mean, big result for Rivers United. So what they need to do right now is to win their last game, which is they are playing at home, and because Enugu Rangers, they are playing away to Ikorodu City, you expect that to be a tough game. So I think it's back in the hands of Rivers. Mm-hmm. If they manage to win that game, because I don't see Enugu Rangers beating Ikorodu City away from home, so I think it's looking like Rivers United will win the title again.
0: Absolutely, and Bayelsa United got relegated because Remo Stars in Ikenne beat them by 2-1.
1: Expected. I mean, they needed to win that game and they got a 3 points. Very important for Remo Stars because, mm-hmm. I mean, because right now they're battling relegation. They needed to win that game and they got 3 points. I think Remo Stars will be safe if they get at least a point in their last match day.
0: Unfortunately, which will be away from home. Let's talk about Shooting Stars. Last home game of the season, and it was a 1-0 victory to Barau. That victory propelled them back to third position because Ikorodu City lost scandalously away from home to Katsina United by 4-1.
1: Well, good one for Shooting Stars of Ibadan. One, it was an hard-fought victory for them yesterday against Barau FC, but they did what they had to do to get 3 points. And right now, they are third on the MPFL log. They have just one game to go. They are playing away from home this time around against Niger Tornadoes. It's going to be very tough for Shooting Stars because their target is...
0: But they have tried.
1: Of course, they have tried.
0: I mean, we have to allow them. This is a team that is always mid... I mean, this is a game before last game, and they are third on the game.
1: Until they get over the line, they've been there before. I mean, 2-3 years where they get very close.
0: They were never this close.
1: Yeah, but again,
0: they were never in a continental spot a game before the end of the season.
1: But if they fail to get that means they'll fail to achieve their
0: target. They will have to pray that Enugu Rangers does them a favor.
1: Yeah, but I mean,
0: and maybe they can also go to Niger Tornadoes and get the point. The problem is Niger Tornadoes needs to win that game. Niger Tornadoes is 18th on the table. Mm. They need to win that game in order not to avoid the drop.
1: I believe Shooting Stars can get something from that game because their last away game was away to Academy Warriors of Meruguri, and they got 3 points, big 3 points for Shooting Stars of Ibadan. Mm. So they can go to Niger Tornadoes and get something against Niger Tornadoes. Their victory yesterday was a big one for Shooting Stars, and they are third on the MPFL law because I think it's a straight battle between Shooting Stars and Ikorodu City.
0: Yep.
1: Ikorodu City will play their last game at home against Rangers International, also chasing for
0: Shooting
1: the title.
0: Shooting Stars will go.
1: So it's a good one for Shooting Stars because I think that game might likely end in a draw.
0: Because again, both teams have something to lose.
1: But the problem is that Shooting Stars, I think Ikorodu City have a better goal difference than
0: Shooting Stars of Ibadan. They're one of the highest scorers.
1: But if Shooting Stars can manage to get a victory away from home, that would be massive for Shooting Stars.
0: Sell it.
1: What are the odds that will happen?
0: Well, I guess we'll find out. Cool Khalifa, however, will avoid dead drop for now as they went away to Abia Warriors and lost by 2-0. And Abia Warriors management says that there is something fishy about that result, and now they have suspended Imama Amakpakabo and his assistants for insubordination.
1: Break it down.
0: Even me, I can't break it down. I don't have Amma. I can't break it down. But then they said insubordination, and Ikesho Rumu and his fellow goalkeeping coaches have now been put in charge of Abia Warriors for the last game of the season.
1: To be honest, shocking results. I mean, Kun Khalifa.
0: Is it possible for Kun Khalifa to go to Aba and beat Abia Warriors?
1: Well, it's not impossible, but we know.
0: Are they accusing Imama Akpakpawo and his assistant of collecting money?
1: I'm not saying. I think it looks like that.
0: You are the analyst here. Defying subordination.
1: According to reports, I mean, they allege that they collected money to sell the game.
0: But wait, if the coach collect money to sell the game.
1: Okay.
0: She, are they going to inform the players that Atigbowo emu play that?
1: I don't know what
0: so
1: they
0: in that case, maybe some players also needs to be suspended.
1: Well, but I also think that the NPFA would
0: win. Because it's not the coaches that play the game.
1: But Fair Mighty, I think this is a big news. NPFA should investigate this. I mean, we know that match fixing is not allowed in any sport. So what happened over the weekend, they need to investigate to get to the root of this matter. Did Kun Khalifat buy the game from
0: Did they induce anybody?
1: But of course, shocking result, because Abia Warriors were playing at home. Nobody thought that they would lose that game at home to Kun Khalifat, a team that needed a point more because they are fighting for their lives. So I think his responsibility is on NPFL to investigate what really happened. Did the Abia Warriors collect money from Kun Khalifat? I think I'm interested in this
0: in this mix. Okay, Kwa United beat Imba 2 goals to nothing. Rivers United, Enugu Rangers beat Benin Sharans 2-1. Kano Warriors played a goalless draw against Niger Tornadoes. Nassau United beat Plateau United 1 goal to nothing, and Canopilas beat Warri Wolves by 1 goal to nothing. Talking about the table, we already spoken a lot about it, but then there you go. Let's talk about the table. Enugu Rangers 65 points, Rivers United 64 points, Shooting Stars 60 points.
1: We have to really
0: give kudos.
1: Of course, we have to wait.
0: Awero and the guys.
1: But hopefully they get over the line. But I mean, there's one interesting comment here. I don't know. From testimony, and he said, brought Rashford out of from a club in Manchester and give him a league title for the first time in his career. Bruno at 31 with no league title. When he's ready, he knows the road to Camp Nou and where Lamine Yamal is.
0: No comments for now. Okay, when it comes to relegation battlers, we can touch on Bayelsa already relegated, of course. Niger Tornadoes 18th and Warri Wolves 17th. Now, the under 20 women, the last in Malawi.
1: But that's, I mean, regardless.
0: But that was too close. Like, Malawi practically overturned the 2 goals here in Nigeria. It was 2-0 at some point, and then it was 2-all on aggregate, and then the Falconets pushed and got a goal, the goal that got them over the line on aggregate.
1: Well, I think other African countries are closing in on Nigeria in terms of female football, and that was what we saw over the weekend. But I think good one for the under 20 girls of Nigeria that at least they got over the line.
0: Absolutely. Congratulations to them. We hear that the draws will be made, I think, 15th of May.
1: Yeah,
0: they will know who they will meet next. All the best to them. Now, finally on the show, let's talk about the NBA playoffs. Well, we saw some games, and the biggest result in game four was New York Knicks. They have qualified for the conference final. They were the first to do that, and how did they do that? They actually won 4 straight games against Philadelphia 76ers. The fourth game was an away game, and it was 144-114. 4 straight games, and it looks like early as of tomorrow morning, there is another team that may also win by winning 4 straight games. That is OKC Thunder against Lakers. OKC Thunder already leading Lakers by 3-0. They win in the early hours of tomorrow morning. OKC Thunder also will be true to the NBA playoffs in 4 straight games.
1: I mean, let's see that one, how it pans out.
0: Yeah, absolutely. And of course, the other games, when it comes to game four games, Minnesota Timberwolves and San Antonio Spurs are tied at 2-2 right about now. We keep our fingers crossed concerning that. Okay, well, this is the point where we have to say our BYEs. Toby, your final take on the show.
1: Well, always a pleasure. Man City will take on Crystal Palace on
0: Wednesday. Yeah,
1: if they lose that game, maybe the
0: match Arsenal could win it against Burnley.
1: Against Burnley, it's as simple as that.
0: But then
1: their first title in 22 years.
0: Well, I also know that
1: Arsenal fans will be so loud.
0: I also know that already we can't hear words, so only God knows what will happen. Already we know that Man City has a final on Sunday. If that will impact on Pep Guardiola's lineup
1: game against Bournemouth
0: on Wednesday.
1: No, they are playing on Wednesday
0: against Palace.
1: Palace, then Chelsea on Saturday.
0: On Saturday,
1: on Tuesday.
0: What I'm saying is, ahead of the final, Guardiola may decide to.
1: If he does that,
0: to mix it up, and we all know what happens when he does that.
1: It doesn't
0: usually end well. Thank you so much for listening to us. It's been an amazing time, and of course, thank you to everyone who commented on our Facebook fan page, and of course, those of you at home. We truly, really appreciate you always. Thank you also to the production crew, Dixie and Malaja. Thanks so much for doing an amazing job, and of course, to our social media guys. We also appreciate you very, very, very much. This is the point where we have to go. Tomorrow morning by 7:30. AM will be back for another edition of the show. Do join us once again. Until then, enjoy the rest of your evening. I'm Oluwafemi Akinshow. I'm saying bye for now.

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3: And you're happy that you are in money.
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3: Until when you finish the money in your
2: hand.
3: That you are complaining.
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3: That is what the flesh can do.
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3: Is the Holy Spirit that is doing that for them.
2: Gbọ́.
3: Listen.
2: Saul tó wo.
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2: Nígbà tí Saul pàdé Samuel.
3: When Saul met Samuel.
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3: Bible says.
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3: Immediately Samuel started Saul.
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3: 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God told we meet you.
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3: They are pondering it.
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3: 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But your father was pondering over you.
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3: Follow
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3: let's go on.
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3: Before your way to the kingship.
2: O ní ọ̀nà.
3: And there's a way.
2: The Bible says,
3: as
2: they were
3: going,
2: if you move on,
3: you
2: are going to meet another three sets
3: of people. You are going to the house of the Lord.
2: They were
3: going to
2: Bethel.
3: There were three numbers.
2: Simon used
3: to know them.
2: We
3: have the three kings of
2: bread.
3: We have three loaves of bread. The third one, we have a bottle of wine. The three of them we
2: create.
3: The one with three
2: loaves
3: of bread, we give you two.
2: One,
3: so that let's go. Don't follow them. Press on.
2: So that it
3: are moving on. You are going to meet some people. You are going to the hill of God. You are going to miss them.
2: Awon yen won pe lawon
3: Philistine. The
2: Philistines.
3: They will be by the way.
2: You don't back go
3: kelo bigiga.
2: For
3: the
2: animal says so for
3: you.
2: To ma di to akoko.
3: When it is time
2: ni bujade.
3: For you to break evil.
2: Awon bade la royin.
3: You are going to miss Satan.
2: For Jesus na pa die.
3: Because Jesus to met him.
2: Oni gbari won koja.
3: Walk through their means.
2: To ba ti gbari won koja.
3: You walk through their means.
2: To ba ti ngoke.
3: As a queen.
2: Oh why look at.
3: You get to a city.
2: Ilu ye.
3: That city.
2: Wa ri awon me gbe wo ni.
3: You are going to see the company of prophets.
2: Ti won yo mo kori.
3: Ah singing.
2: Bo se kori ko.
3: Ah singing.
2: Ni mo gbaro bi gbo. 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Oh, did the lady today? Oh, did the lady lala? Oh, did the lady today? Why you're not calling up?
3: Be singing that song.
2: Ragaba Saida. Only Gaba Saida. Ragaba Saida. Oh, did the Saida. Why you're not calling
3: up? Be singing.
2: You want to die up, mama?
3: Why then?
2: Only

0: immediately,
1: as they are
0: singing the song with them, the Spirit of the Lord will come upon you. Power of Israel will come upon you. The authorities of Israel will come upon you. The future of Israel will come upon you. The fire of Israel will come upon you. The son of Israel will come upon you. All the Israelites, they will look up to you and your son. They are going to subvert the glass with your flesh. They will use it to walk as man and your spirit. And God that will be directing them. Bible says,
1: immediately,
0: the Spirit of the Lord came upon him.
1: In
0: verse 7 of it,
1: verse 7
0: of it, Bible
1: says,
0: all
1: what Samuel said,
0: came upon Saul.
1: The
0: Spirit of the Lord came upon him, and he became the king of Israel. And
1: to
0: the directives of the Spirit,
1: and
0: this one may be the Lord that should prophesy to your man, and Daya
1: Gabakaida,
0: Holy Spirit, very essential.
1: It
0: was one that directed Saul, and he made him a king. You want to be great in life? You need to possess something in you. You can't be all things unless you know something. You can't do all things. And for you to be great, unless you are specialized in something that you ought to do. For you to be great in life. Listen to me carefully. Five things that is directing this world.
1: Number one.
0: Firstly, the first thing that is directing one's life. Flesh. A lot of ladies have married the wrong person because of flesh. It wasn't Holy Spirit that directed them.
1: A
0: lot of men have gotten married to the wrong woman. And rats have married a cobra. And they were in problem. Most of the end time Christians, and they got married by flesh, and they used a life to pay the penalty in the spirit realm. They didn't know that the person they married is where they were using the wife as a ritual. Some people, they were even in the year regretting their life. They didn't commit any sin, but they married the wrong person. There's some men, they've married the wrong wife. So that one is in tune. They've married the python. Python swallow all the
1: kids.
0: It will be the one to be killing the children, and it will still be the one
1: willing.
0: And the one kill that child, it went to
1: young.
0: She's going to kill the child by the time they were old. And she will make sure that she entered the life of the husband before dying. And she's killing them. And she'll be wailing on the floor.
1: Mommy,
0: so please don't kill yourself. And the husband wants more. That the enemy is that wife in herself. Flesh. That's the problem we are battling with. Second thing. Beauty. So many people have married because of their beauty. That sister have an open teeth. He didn't know that that's what she's going to use to suck his blood. That's his brother.
1: Glasses.
0: She's wearing glasses.
1: What about one professor?
0: He looked exactly like prof.
1: kò mọ̀ pé.
0: She didn't know that.
1: Ilé tán ti mọ f'èèyàn dájọ ni.
0: And that it came from a family where they were using their wives as a ritual.
1: Kò mọ̀ pé ibi tán ti f'obìnrin sanyín dojú tẹ̀mí.
0: He didn't know that they were using their wife as a penalty for spiritual things.
1: Ó bá ti fi ẹwà marry.
0: If you marry based on handsomeness of beauty.
1: Olùkiri pé ọ̀pọ̀ marriage ni òwò
0: ti
1: ní mi.
0: And so many married didn't work out today.
1: Mi mímọ́.
0: Only spirit is
1: for women. Kò lè ṣe wa.
0: There can't be without having a storm in your marriage.
1: Bẹ̀ẹ̀ tó bá ṣẹ̀ wà lọ fi marry.
0: Or be married based on beauty.
1: Ìjọgbe marriage yẹn lọ.
0: And the storm will take away the marriage.
1: Olùkiri pé single parent pọ̀ gan.
0: That's why we have a lot of single parents. Only spirit is for women.
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0: báyìí. We have more than a lot of single parents more than the young ladies.
1: Lọ́wọ́ dáadáa ní Christendom ni marriage to work.
0: Don't consider in marriage. Christendom didn't work out in Christendom.
1: Satani dí pẹ̀lú wa.
0: And Satan have dealt with us.
1: Nítorí àsìgbéyàwó.
0: Because we married the wrong person.
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0: So my son, welcome to the Kalangulo Shrine. The gods are with us. What can I do for you?
1: Baba, you have to save me, oh. Somebody, they do me, oh. They do me with you.
0: You say waiting?
1: All my goats and chickens don't finish. Guy, he do me.
0: Ah.
1: Then my business don't bafuka. Chai, he do me.
0: I see.
1: My pikin where they do well before don't start to they fail for school. The witch do me, oh.
0: Ah.
1: And I even sick self. I think say him give me HIV.
0: Eh? No.
1: What do you mean, Baba?
0: No way anybody fits use witch give you HIV. They did know they fly for air. If anybody tell you that one, now lie them talk. Because witch no fit give person HIV.
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0: Hello, God's people. Good evening. I want to welcome you to Kingdom Now. For a while now, we have been looking at the batteries of the mind, and we'll continue with it. In 2 Corinthians in chapter 10 and in verse 3, scripture says, "For though we walk in the flesh, we do not war according to the flesh. We do not make our battles according to the flesh." The flesh there means physical. Carnal means physical, because other translations will call it carnal. Even this one also in verse 4 says, "The weapons of our warfare are not carnal, for the weapons of our warfare are not carnal, but mighty through God to the pulling down of strongholds." This was the apostle making affirmations about his work, his job description. The job description of the Apostle Paul is that he is fighting, and he is fighting under the kingship of Christ, and he's making warfare. What are those warfares? What are they targeted at? They are targeted at the strongholds or fortresses, as another translation will call it, in the minds of men. And then he's casting down imaginations and every high thing that exalts itself against the knowledge of God. And he's also bringing into captivity every thought to the obedience of Christ. So this is my thought about this. If the apostle is doing these battles, he's only a servant, or he's a servant of Christ. And as a servant of Christ, he is doing battle the way his master will want him to do it. So we assume that this is God also doing this battle. What is he doing this battle for? Where is he doing this battle at? He's doing it in the minds of men. He's fighting their strongholds, the thing their most defended nature and reasons for being who they are. And this who they are is against Christ. So those strongholds needed to be destroyed. And how would they be destroyed? By the salvos that God shoots and throws at their minds, you know, and they are casting down imaginations. So God, through the ministry or through the ministers, is also casting down the imaginations in the minds of man, and is removing or attacking everything that exalts itself against the knowledge of God in the life or mind or heart of man, and bringing into captivity every thought to the obedience of Christ. The reason he's doing this is because he wants to subject man to his reign and his rule over his life. So this is why we call it the battles of the mind. So we are removing these words from the mouth of Paul and putting it in the mouth of God, where it actually streams from. That is, there are battles which God fights in the lives of his people, you know, through his ministers, by sending ministers who bring the word, who bring the word of God into their minds to attack things that are against the being like Christ. So, and most of the time, this things that God fight, they are domiciled in the mind of man. And then we have tried to define what strongholds mean, and we were on what imaginations mean. And one of the things we said was that imaginations are the thoughts that proceed from strongholds. Strongholds, as we have defined them, is who we are in our basic elements. Even believers, yeah, we are Christ, yes, we know that the Bible calls us Christ, but that is like declaring the end from the beginning. God is taking us, therefore, is taking us to Christness, and that's he has called us that, but we're still growing into it, just like a father. I said, this my daughter is going to be a medical, she's going to be a medical doctor, and but she knows her science very well and all that, and then she's yet in secondary school, and calls her doctor and has actually, maybe the father himself is a doctor, and he has actually provided a place, an office for her within his own establishment, at his practice. The child, he calls the girl of 14 and 15 doctor, though if she has not yet gotten there, but that's her destiny. So we are Christ. That is our destiny. That is who we are in the heart and the mind of God. We should agree with that. The two of them, the two parts of who we are in Christ and who and how Christ is making us to become who he has said we are, should not be antagonistic of one another. We should be able to hold those two thoughts as valid thoughts in our minds. The problem is that a lot of times, certain believers go on a tangent and they say, oh, it doesn't matter what you do, you don't need to change at all. There's no need for changing, you're already Christ, even if you are drinking yourself to a stupor, to stupor every weekend, every Friday night, and partying all night. You don't look into the scripture, no worship time, no life of intimacy with Christ. If we do that, you are Christ already. So you don't need to do anything to change. You know, you're already Christ. God calls you Christ. But on the other end of the ditch are believers who think, until you get there in your behaviors, you are not yet who God says you are. So that's another ditch. So these two sides need to be married together in the same mind. We are Christ, yet is bringing us to who we already are. And it is the knowledge that of who we already are that brings us transformation. We cannot deny that the apostles say that we are changed from one degree of glory to the other. We cannot deny the fact that the apostle said, I could not speak to you as unto spiritual, but as unto babes in Christ. You know, for when some of you said, I am of Paul and I'm of Apollos, are you not like behaving like mere men? So there is that place in the believer's life sometimes where we see that we are not exactly where God wants us to be. That is a very true a principle of the Word of God. We cannot deny it. Even if Christ has said, even if the Bible says we are Christ, we are these, we have been glorified, we have been blessed. Yes, just like also being blessed prosperity-wise. The person who does not walk has been said to prosper. You know, I wish above all else that you prosper and be in health. The same word goes to the person who is working hard and the person who is not working hard. But for the person who is not working hard to attain to that place, he must change his attitude to walk so that he can get to where God wants him to be. So what we have established is that this is a ministry of the ministers in the body of Christ. Therefore, if this is our ministry, that is our work, our ministry is this warfare we engage in with the words of God. And these words are targeted toward the strongholds who the believer is, you know, who the believer is in his natural disposition, you know. And we're targeting that person that he is. That's a stronghold. Now, the reason why we are that way, that is apart from Christ, that is not like Christ, is because of certain thoughts that we hold about ourselves. So those thoughts must be destroyed, must be removed, you know, so that the kingdom of God can come in us. This is what God does continually. And we believe in the name of Jesus Christ that we yield ourselves to this ministry in Jesus' name. Tomorrow, I will be talking more about imaginations and every high thing as Paul has stated in the scriptures that we have read. 2 Corinthians chapter 10, beginning from verse 3. And God help you and help me to grow until we come to the measure of the stature of the fullness of Christ. In Jesus' name, amen. God bless you. See you tomorrow.
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6: Olóore ìlú.
7: Tinubu never created a militia. Tinubu is one of the foremost politicians in Nigerian history.
6: Tinubu and his people created a militia. Who said those words?
7: Tinubu and his people never created the militias. That's
6: so why did you say they did on January 22nd, 2023?
7: I never said that.
8: The candidate of All Progressives Congress, Asiwaju Bola Ahmed Tinubu, and his people created a militia. This is the first time in the history of Nigeria we are seeing a political party creating a militant arm leading to election.
6: Does he have a militia that tried to kill you?
7: He doesn't have. I never said he tried to kill me.
9: Baba olore ilu.
10: Iwe iroyin bojure ni emi ti wa. E jowo kabiyesi. Se e le salaye fun wa ogbon ti e nlo ti ilu ti o ti dojuri tele. Se wa ntoro bayi.
9: Olore ilu.
6: I myself have received threats from him and his camp. Your words.
7: I never said that.
8: There is also this threat to life, and I can tell you that because I myself have received threats from Asiwaju and his camp.
9: Baba olore ilu.
11: Eyin eyan wa e ku suru lataro. 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
1: You said it was so corrupt, the 2023 election, Tinubu's win. You said that you couldn't eat food for 3 days.
2: I never said that. Where?
3: And legitimate complaints were raised all over Nigeria. That part is what threw me off balance. In fact, I became so sick. For the past 3 days, I found it very hard eating food.
4: Baba Olorelu.
1: Tinubu is not just super rich. It's what he does with his wealth. In 2019, two armored money trucks, bullion vans, were seen going into his house, coming out of his house. Where did that money go?
2: No. Point, did you see the money? Or those who reported, did they see money inside the bullion van?
1: Was there no money in the bullion vans?
2: How am I to know?
1: You said it was money in the vans at the time.
2: I never
1: 2023,
2: said
1: February.
5: 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And that person is on their ballot as the presidential candidate.
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1: What happened in verse 12?
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1: The Lord himself smote any or did that
0: happen.
1: You might listen as this afternoon. I want you also to cry for help.
0: Psalm 60 verse 11.
1: If you look at Psalm 60 verse
0: 11.
1: Give us help in time of trouble.
0: For
1: vain is the help of man. It is only the help of God that stayed for them. At which point do you also need help? If it can intervene in the case of Asa the king, it can intervene in your case. The Bible says after Asa prayed, the Lord smote the Ethiopian.
0: Asa
1: and his people pursued after them.
0: No
1: remaining. I want us to cry. At which point do you need help? Lift up your hands. You will shout, "Oh God, our helper." Intervene in my case.
0: Now
1: the enemy will not attack my God.
0: We ask
1: in the name of Jesus. My Father.
0: Oh
1: God, our helper. Intervene in my case.
0: Before
1: they ask, "Where is my goal?"

0: dopin.
1: The help of man will end.
0: Ogbon eniyan ma dopin.
1: The wisdom of man will end.
0: Awon Israeli ninu aginju.
1: The Israelite in the wilderness.
0: Bibeli wipe won ta si gbon si nsun.
1: The Bible said and they staggered their
0: ideas.
1: And they got to their wilderness.
0: Oni niba na ni won kigbe pe Oluwa ninu ikanju won.
1: Then they cried unto God in their distress.
0: O si yo won ninu ise won.
1: And delivered them out of their trouble.
0: Jesus lekan.
1: Call the name of Jesus once.
0: So pe baba mi o.
1: Shout my father.
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1: Eniyan pe alagbara ju e lo.
0: That we are powerful than you.
1: Sugbon asa pe Olorun.
0: Asa cried unto God.
1: Olorun de se bi Olorun.
0: And the Lord came as a God.
1: Asa de buri ogun na.
0: Asa overcame.
1: Iwo na poruko Jesu lekan.
0: You also called the name of Jesus.
1: Wa ni baba mi o.
0: You say my father.
1: Lori oro aye mi.
2: Lori oro aye.
0: Over the case of my life.
1: Eniyan ti se bi eniyan.
0: Man has acted as a man.
1: Oluwa wa se bi Olorun.
0: Lord, come and act as God.
1: Lori la koja mi.
0: Over my challenges.
1: Eniyan ti se bi eniyan.
0: Man has acted as a man.
1: Oluwa dide.
0: Lord,
1: wa se bi Olorun.
0: Come and act as God.
1: Ki o si dide fun iranlowo mi.
0: O
1: ya gbadua be. Oko Jesu. Baba mi o.
0: My father.
1: Oluwa.
0: Lord,
1: lori oro aye mi.
0: Over the case of my life.
1: Eniyan ti se bi eniyan.
0: Man has acted as a man.
1: Oluwa wa se bi Olorun.
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1: Lori ohun ti mo nla koja lowo lowo. 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
1: Oluwa dide.
0: Lord, arise.
1: Wa se bi Olorun.
0: Come and act as God.
1: Dide fun iranlowo mi.
0: Arise for my help.
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1: E koruko Jesu lekan.
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1: Oluwa dide.
0: Lord, arise.
1: Si ilekun iranlowo tuntun fun mi.
0: Open the door near
1: me. 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
0: You that fought for
1: asa. 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

0: Lord, arise.
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0: 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Lord, open it. Lord, open it. Lord, open it. Lord, open it.
1: Glory
0: be to the name of the Lord. In Jesus' name, my Lord. Prepare to say
1: amen.
0: In the name of Jesus. If the Lord could rise for the help of Asa the king, and the battle of the enemy did not overcome, I decree that which you are passing through,
1: the
0: Lord will rise for your help. At that point, the wisdom of man has ended in your life. At that point, the help of man has come to
1: you.
0: The

0: dear,
1: let our prayers not be
0: destroyed.
1: So shall it be.
0: Lonely,
1: today, and forever.
0: Amen.
1: Amen.
0: Amen.
1: In the name of Jesus.
0: Pray powerful. 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
1: Hallelujah.
0: Hallelujah.
1: Hallelujah. 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
0: Body will fire.
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0: 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Now give away the law. As you never see before, with the massive daily, weekly, and delayer cash party this May.
1: Ilaya cash party.
0: Over 50 million naira. Now we go they share to everybody we play puto. More than 60 winners every week. Now your turn, na to chop this igbimu where they grant 50 million naira.
1: Hey.
0: For the Ilaya cash party. Cash here, they give one lucky winner. One ogbongera we meet full finish plus 500,000 naira. This is layer. Now the first time we do this one. So what did you wait now? Start to the play right now. 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
1: and stay for the vibe.

0: right now.
1: Baby, I feel like I'm flying high
0: over the moon. Yeah.
2: Over the moon tonight.
0: All out of excitement. Uh-huh. Oh my gosh. I'm super duper excited.
1: Happy Monday
0: to y'all.
2: Happy Monday to you.
0: Woo, it's great to be alive and well.
2: Yes, it is.
0: It's been a very beautiful weekend, I must say.
2: Yeah.
0: We missed y'all as always.
2: We did.
0: It's great 100%. To see you. How you doing,
1: I'm girl? Good.
0: I love the hair, the
1: Thank
0: color.
1: You. Thank you so much. I hope you had a great weekend yourself.
0: I did.
1: We're happy to welcome you guys to the show today. We're hoping that you had a very fantastic weekend.
0: As well, of course.
1: And
0: of course.
1: This is Monday.
0: Yes. Cafe. Hey,
1: with to me.
2: And Amanda.
0: And as
1: She's
0: always.
1: Amanda, by the way.
0: Yes. Don't get it. I'm sure they. Well, for those who don't know, in case you're just tuning in, I'm Amanda and she's to me.
2: Yes, I am.
0: Yes, and we're the duo on Monday Night Cafe. We're always here. Great companion. Great, you know, to just take you through the night with beautiful, interesting stories where we get your opinions on love, relationships, you know, everything in between.
2: Honestly. And like Amanda would say, if your heart is broken, we're here to try our best to mend your broken heart.
0: Yeah.
2: And in case Monday didn't go as you planned, this is where we get to chill, relax, and have a better Monday night.
0: That's right.
2: So in case this is your first time tuning in, let us tell you that you're in for a treat and you will definitely have a great time on the show with us tonight.
0: Mm-hmm.
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0: Exactly.
2: So you want to go check us out and you want to, you know, share a video, like a video, let us know what you think about the conversation for today because it is already on our Facebook page. And Amanda will be opening the phone lines in a bit. So when she does, please do well to make sure that you are part of the show, that you don't miss any part of the show.
0: That's right, of course. So I'm gonna go ahead and open up the phone lines, or yeah, of course, I'm sure, because we love to call, get your calls.
1: Hey,
0: as soon as possible.
1: Oh, you
0: there's
1: so
0: a yeah,
1: Farida
0: is ready.
1: Yinka, Mustafa, SO to you guys. We
0: nice
1: that you stick with us because tonight's conversation is going to be hot.
0: As always, we have very hot burning conversations on the show. And the interesting part is that you're always there.
1: I'm even thinking that we should hint them.
0: Okay, so
1: to hint you guys about what we're talking about tonight, so that when Amanda opens the phone lines, you will just rush and call us.
0: Yes.
1: Where do you stand on, you know, people checking to see if people really belong together? Where do you stand when people say, oh, we want to go and check, or we have checked, and this is what they said? How do you handle yourself in that situation?
0: Exactly. And do you fall into the category of people who believe that the spiritual controls the physical?
1: Yeah.
0: Because a lot of times these things are being prompted, or they're people are, you know, very fast to go and check because they feel like, oh, anything that has to do with a physical thingy or any situation, something about spiritually is happening somewhere, something somehow, somewhere there. So let's see what side of the divide you fall into at this juncture. So without further ado, the numbers are 070-694-93000. That's 070-694-93000 or 070-144-75770. That's 070-144-75770.
2: Now, let us also let you know that you can also request any song you want to listen to. If you're already a part of the family, then you know that we do old school throwback songs.
0: That's
2: if there's
0: right
2: any song on your mind, either it's okay, someone is trying to
0: all right, there's a caller. They're gone.
1: Call us back
0: 070-694-93000 or 070-144-75770.
2: Yes, we'd love to hear from you. So if it's any song you want to listen to, any song you'd like that will play for you, you can also leave us messages or come to Facebook and leave your requests or call us as well. We'll be happy to take those requests of yours.
0: That's right. So of course I'm gonna go straight into our story for the day, because of course, as you know, on the show there's always a situation that, you know, prompts us or makes us talk about the things that we talk about. And it's a little situation that a guy has on here, and as Timmy already mentioned from the get-go, it has to do with people who've been together not for too long though, but they've been together in the relationship for quite a while, and it turns out that parents went to check, mother went to check to find out, you know, if their stars align, and it turns out that the stars don't align, and now this is the situation that they're being faced with. So I'm going to go straight ahead to read the story, and then, of course, get you guys to start calling us immediately, because it's going to be more about your opinion on the show today. So here is this little story that we got. Now, it goes thus. My partner and I have been together for a few months, and I like her so much. But she told me that her mom checked, and they said our stars don't align. She said to see where things go, but it's been causing some issues with her parents. What should we do, or what should I do? Leave her or stay, and hope that her mom will come around or hear something positive. Let me take that again. My partner and I have been together for a few months, and I like her so much. But she told me that her mom checked, and they said our stars don't align. She said to see where things go, but it's been causing some issues with her parents. What should I do, or what should we do? Leave her or stay, and hope that her mom will come around or hear something positive. Whoa. This is the situation.
1: It is crazy. I mean, as you can see, and as we all heard it, it's a rather tricky, difficult, confusing situation. Because, you know, if I said, what should we do? And then I said, what should I do?
0: Yes,
1: because
0: it is.
1: Sometimes it stops being collective. It starts being personal.
0: Yeah.
1: You know, it's you and your choice as a person. But let's see what this person wants to
0: tell
1: us.
0: We're going
1: okay, hello.
0: Further.
1: Oh my God. What's going on?
0: Please call us. We need you now more than ever.
1: Or you leave us messages if the calls are not coming through. The numbers.
0: Or 070-694-93000. 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
1: Don't forget, you can also go to our Facebook page. 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Would love to read from you. Where do you stand on stars aligning or stars not aligning? What do you even stand on people saying they want to go check? If you're watching on Facebook, you said I'm actually air quoting check. When people say check, what exactly are they looking for?
0: Exactly.
1: When our parents say, oh, bring the name, I want to go and check. What do you think mommy is saying? Or what do you think daddy and mommy mean by they want to check? What exactly are they looking for? Now, this is quite tricky because I understand that sometimes some of these things come from a place of I just want the best for you. But sometimes I just think that how about we think and consider, you know, how far the relationship has also come and the prospect in such or said relationship.
0: Yeah.
1: How are things looking? Are things looking good or not? Now, I understand that we cannot, you know, exactly, you know, predict the future based on what is happening now.
0: Yeah.
1: And like Amanda said, I understand the part where they say the spiritual can control the physical.
0: Mm-hmm.
1: But are we really saying that in all of these things, how we feel really doesn't matter? Or our own thoughts and choices and decisions cannot stand against somebody saying that they're going to check our star. Where you take my star? No,
0: exactly. And something else that happens here when these kinds of things, you know, begin to happen, when one parent or one part of the relationship says, oh, I want to check. I want to find out if your stars align. I want to check if you guys can be together or there's going to be danger on in the future. It causes fear.
1: Yeah.
0: You know, it can be very troubling for the person, the other person who is in that relationship, the other person whose parents are not or
1: I get that.
0: Because
1: so if both parents check and they have different opinions, what then happens? We want to know.
0: This is a relationship where you guys have been together for a while.
1: Yeah.
0: So are you saying that?
1: Oh my God.
0: Exactly.
1: So at this point, I'll just, you know, beg and hope that you can leave us messages because I don't know what's going on with the network. We're really trying to pick these calls, but they keep bouncing back.
0: Exactly. So you know,
1: leave us messages.
0: Exactly.
1: I'm not working.
0: Yeah, and exactly this whole, you know, let's check, let's find out is not coming from the parents of the guy. It's coming from the mother of the girl.
1: The girl, yeah.
0: So I'm thinking also, is it a place of someone trying to exert their power, manipulate, show how far you can go in controlling the relationship? Because some parents are like that. You know, when people or their children or in relationships with people,
1: yeah.
0: then they begin to want to see how far they can go in manipulating the relationships, you know, and checking how far they can control that relationship.
1: I get that.
0: And see what, you know.
1: Because we can also realize the fact that sometimes when people say they want to check, it's born out of the disgust there. I'm not sure I like this guy for you.
0: Exactly.
1: Because I feel like if they see the person and they are cool with the person's presence and everything, it wouldn't cost them anything to say, oh, I'm fine with this one. But I feel like sometimes it comes from when they've looked at this person. So let me look at financials. Maybe he doesn't look like he has a lot of money. Mm. Maybe he doesn't look calm enough.
0: Because yes.
1: sometimes when parents say, okay, how about we start from why parents would say they want to check? A reason popping in my head is maybe their parents scares them. So someone comes in, and you know how that in Nigeria, people do a lot of profiling and assuming based on how people look. And the idea that the way you dress can tell people how to address you can also make people feel like, okay, yeah. if you have dreads, if you have pierced your ears as a guy, if you dress a type of way as a guy, then you don't come off as the regular, responsible guy. You don't fit the bill of a guy that should look responsible and look ready to get married. And sometimes, because parents don't want their children to get hurt, then they say, how about we go meet someone, and then they check for us. But really, I'm asking myself, where exactly are we, what exactly are we checking for? Like, what are we looking for?
0: Because then again, how do we see proof that, okay, this is exactly what's going to happen? Mm-hmm. If the spiritualist has said, oh, you guys can't be together because this is going to happen, that's going to happen.
1: Yeah.
0: Where is the proof? It's only based on hearsay. They have said mm-hmm. that you guys won't be together. They have said there's going to be danger in the future.
1: Yeah.
0: What if it wasn't the case? Mm-hmm. I mean, these are people who have been together out of love, out of yeah. understanding. They've been together because the reasons that have brought them together are solid founded reasons that should bring a couple together.
1: Yeah.
0: So you bringing this on into this, for me, is giving influence, is giving you not very comfortable with one party, not very comfortable with the
1: but
0: guys.
1: There's a place of love. I'm thinking about it, Amanda. Okay, let's see.
0: Let's find out what the person has to say before.
1: Okay. Hello. Good evening.
3: Hello.
0: Yes.
3: Me and Amanda.
0: Good evening. You're welcome to the show.
3: Well,
0: nice. Welcome
3: thank
0: to the show.
3: You. Yeah, it's been a while.
0: Yeah,
1: what's your name and where are you calling us from?
3: Yeah, this is OJ calling from Minnesota.
0: Hey, all right, OJ, it's been ages.
1: So
0: woo, finally you're here.
1: Oh, we miss
0: We're
1: you
0: so,
1: so
0: happy
1: much.
0: To have you here.
3: Yeah.
1: Thank you so much. Welcome.
0: Yeah.
1: Thank you.
3: Yeah.
0: All right.
3: You know, I just want to, you know, make my opinion.
0: Please.
3: As regards to today's topic.
0: Yes, please.
3: I think I had, you know, experience of, you know, similar things when I was in Nigeria. I was dating a lady, and then we actually going to the same church.
0: Mm-hmm.
3: You understand?
1: Mm-hmm.
3: So this lady had a sister. She had a sister that she's going to all these white garments church, something like that.
0: Okay.
3: So we've been dating not quite long, maybe just for about 6 to 7 months. And then one day like that she now called me and said, you want to talk, you know, you want to tell me something? I said,
0: mm-hmm.
3: what? So she now started explaining that her sister went to Orioke to pray and she discovered that her and she are not compatible, that the church and then you know that we even if we marry we are not going to last. I said, what do you mean that we are not going to last? I mean, if we are both a Christian, instead of us to pray for God to lead us in this path, you are believing in someone's prayer. Okay. And then if that what you choose, no problem. So not once I got my visa, I came to U.S. So, when I came to U.S., I met a lady here, I married her, and then, you know, I begin my life. But, unfortunately, the marriage did not work out. So,
0: okay.
3: I was like, okay, let me go back to Nigeria and marry a lady in Nigeria.
0: Hmm.
1: Okay.
3: And this lady, I don't know who told her that I'm really searching for
1: a partner, yeah.
3: So, decide started, you know, texting me, sending me message. Anyway, you don't see more. You don't come more. We have known each other before. So we started chatting, and then I said, "Ah, do you want to tell me something again?" I was like, "What?" So she now tell me that. She made my favors. I was thinking maybe she wants to ask for money, but not actually money. She said she wants to ask you for a favor. I said, what's the problem? She said, what she told me the other time, that I and she were not, you know, compatible, that I should not believe that, you know, she's in mess now. She could not finish her school in the university she was, that you know, she doesn't know how to cope with, you know, with the test that people will be looking at her for, that something like that. If I can marry her, and I will bring her to US, then, you know, that will cover her shame or something like that. And after that, but you are the one that said your sister told you that we are not compatible. She now said she doesn't believe in that too. It's late. It's late. It's late. And I was just packing for a lady to marry after that time.
0: Yeah.

0: Nobody see anything. This is how they're making our young ladies, you know, to be suffering from one pastor to the other pastors. At the end of the day, they will be sleeping with them. So forget about saying they are seeing anything, you know. Just follow your mind. If you know you like that person, go for it and make sure you understand the person before you go, so that at the end of the day you will not regret it. Although marriage that they pray for also sometimes it clashes. It clashes. So we cannot determine. You cannot say because of prayer. But you still have to pray as well, but to give for you, for God to give you the your bone of your bone. So that is my own advice.
1: Thank you so much, OJ. Thank you for sharing that with us. We're so grateful. Thank
2: yes.
1: you.
2: Yes.
1: Do you want us to play any song for you?
0: Just give me R. Kelly.
2: What song by R. Kelly would that be?
0: Yeah.
2: What song by R. Kelly would you like?
0: Heaven, I Need a Hug.
2: Okay.
3: Heaven, I Need a Hug.
0: Oh, Garden City.
3: Okay, I found Evan and the hug. Thank you so much,
2: thank
3: AJ.
2: Thank you. Really appreciate it.
3: Thank you so much.
2: All right, keep the calls coming in. But before we proceed with the calls, honestly, I look at this right now and I think to myself, well, my advice for these people would be not to rush into extreme decisions at the moment, because they're not too deeply involved already. I mean, it's been a couple of months. If it were a situation where they had been together for years, or they've been together for even more than a year, or just 1 year, I would have said, okay, wow, this is, you know, some time. So if this is happening now, you might want to pause and say, okay, I don't have anything to prove here. I'm not going to try to convince you to pick me if you're already, you know, seeing things this way from the tone. So what I would advise is not push on blind. Not say, okay, I know what your mother has said, you know, you say, no, no, for me, your mom just wants to influence us, she wants to control the relationship. I'm not going to say do that. I'm just going to say, pause, look at the situation. Where's all this coming from? How is the girl reacting? How is she portraying whatever her mother is telling her? Is she willing to say, okay, you know what? This is my relationship right now. I get what you're saying, mom, but I want to look at this with my partner. I want to talk about this. I want to see how this is going to go. Let's have a conversation about it and see how it works out. Is she willing to do that? Or is she the sort of person who'd be quick to, oh, my mom says this, so, because there are people like that who are very quick to take stands with their family. Mm-hmm. If the family comes and says, oh, I think that you and this person will not work out. I think that, you know, from what the spiritualist has said, if you guys get married, because I told you about a situation where they had even gone as far as the occasion. They were ready having the occasion. They had cooked. They had gotten the organizers, decorators of the place, making sure that, you know, everything, money was already spent into putting this activity together. When suddenly it came from the girl's place, and it was the same situation. It was the girl's mother who told her that she had looked it up with a spiritualist, and the spiritualist is saying that, oh, they can't get married because if they get married, they won't be able to have children. That the guy, the reason was that the guy has some affair spiritually that would hold him back from producing kids, you know, in real life with this lady. And she was quick to listen. That marriage was called off. So it matters how, you know, the person involved takes it. Are they going to listen? Is that what they're giving you? Or are they saying, you know what, I want to be independent with my decisions in my relationship. So hold off, mom. I hear you, but I think I know this person. I think I love this person. I think there's a place where we can work this out. I don't see any proof of this happening. Because let me tell you this for certain right now. I don't believe in all these kinds of things. Never had these kinds of experiences. Never, ever. I'm not from a family where those kinds of things actually happen. Maybe that's why. But I respect people who, you know, have their spiritual beliefs and, you know, apply it to their physical lives. That's how they see it. And I'm not going to judge or criticize them. So it boils down to beliefs and how you actually, you know, see these things and want to go about them, in my opinion.
1: Yeah, I mean, so valid. Well, we're open to hear from you guys on Facebook at Splash FM 105.5 Ibadan. And you can also call us via the studio lines
2: 070-694-9300 or 070-144-75770.
1: So basically, the conversation is about a couple. They're not together 100% yet. They're dating. But the girl's mom went to check, and they said their stars do not align. Now the guy is confused because he doesn't know if to leave or stay or have a way to work around it. So he's hoping that the mom comes around and, you know, sees something positive. Now, a caller said that he doesn't believe in those things and he feels like, you know, you have to figure out how you stand really with the person. And I mean, Amanda also said the same thing. So we want to know where you stand when it comes to these kinds of things. Hello, good evening.
4: Hello, good evening.
1: Yeah, yes. Good evening. What's your name? Where are you calling us from?
4: Well, I'm Mario from Berkeley.
2: Okay. All right, you're welcome. Talk to us.
4: Yeah, good evening. Well, I think what I seem not to want to agree upon is the word check.
1: Okay.
4: The mother went to check. Now, what are we checking? As far as being spiritually minded about our life affairs is concerned, I think that is strategy.
1: Okay.
4: I'm a Christian, and I believe in divine intervention, consultation, which is solely about prayer.
1: Okay.
4: I've had experiences whereby I prayed concerning certain things before embarking on them, and then I received, you know, divine guidance on how to go about it, and it worked. So, and also I could remember when myself and my siblings were young, we were not much of a prayerful minded children. Now we don't really, we're not really mindful about pray our spiritual life. Was our mom, my mom, she was very, very prayerful concerning her children. And so she would give us divine and spiritual counsel and advice. Before. So what I'm trying to say is, I think I wouldn't totally rule out the mother seeking to know or do certain findings ritually concerning our daughter, as the case may be. But the reason why I question the word check,
1: yeah.
4: I don't want to approve of the word check.
1: You
4: pray about matters, so that's what I.
1: You believe in prayers,
2: not checking. Okay.
4: So checking would, I mean, it's suggesting, you know, diabolical activity or engagement. Like, you'd want to say that, So, there's nothing like that. But as Christians, we can pray. You can pray on behalf of your friend, on behalf of your family members. And if that family member or your child is not spiritually minded, God can reveal certain things concerning that person to you. So now, as far as relationship is concerned, Western lifestyle should not dominate or override some important things
1: that have been in existence.
4: Relationship now, the way the generation is going about it, it's more of a trivial perspective. We are not serious with it. So that's why people get married today, especially celebrities who were in a marriage, and in a month they divorce. And no parent, no serious minded parent would want that for his or her children. So I believe that's why the mother went ahead to consult, to pray. And so I think that is valid. But what I would say is the children involved themselves, what I've advised for them to do is, as well, if they are spiritually minded, if they've not been praying, they should pray. It doesn't matter whether you're taking your spiritual life serious before. Until if you receive a message or an information, you see, certain things happen. We live in it, and I think people do say that the spiritual controls the physical.
1: Yeah.
4: I've heard that a number of times.
2: Yeah.
4: See, to an extent, it is true. the thing is, there is a lot of stuff going about in this world that we have. So I would just want to advise them to really themselves pray. So when they pray, let both of them pray about it. So they shouldn't just cancel that information just like that, saying it does not matter, things like that. So although even if you've been advised spiritually and all that, challenges are still going to come in marriage. You're still going to face challenges. The overall point is they shouldn't just trivialize the information. Let them pray about it. And then even if they're going to say, okay, well, they're still going to go ahead and marry each other, then at least they will have an idea of what to expect. They would prepare themselves for the challenges. So if I've been warned that if I do this, this is what like.
1: Oh my God, Ayo, please, I would love that you call us back.
2: Absolutely.
1: I'm really enjoying and learning from
2: him.
1: You're saying you can call us via the studio line
2: 0706949 3000 or 0701447570. And just as he was talking, a question or a thought came to my mind, and it has to do with control and the people that children or how do I put it? Control and parents and the people their children get to marry. Let me put it that way. I was going to ask, because it happens a lot. I don't know if it's only in these parts where children want to get married or people want to get married and the parents get involved. They always get so involved. Maybe not all parents. Okay, they get so involved and they want, exactly, and they want to, you know, get involved and control. So I'd like to ask, how much control should parents have over the people that their children want to marry?
1: You know, when talks like this even come up, I feel like when people hear things like this that sound like premonitions or maybe something that feels like a warning, I feel like this thing sort of tests the foundation and it tests the strength of said relationship. Because I find that sometimes when people come and say they have a message for us, I understand that as human beings, when we hear these things and they say it's rooted in spirituals, we could get very nervous, worried and anxious. Well, I believe that the strength of the relationship would come into play when we are able to understand where we stand. Because one thing I personally would think about is, okay, how about I hear God for myself, right? How about I hear what how about I calm down and I'm, you know, open enough to feel this thing. So if indeed it is this case that I'm not supposed to be with this person, how about I hear it myself and feel it within me? And then when I hear from somebody else, it sounds more like a confirmation than if you do this, this will happen to you and stuff like that. And then back to the question that you asked about how much control, I feel like sometimes it's the balance between love and control, because some of these decisions, the starting point really is not control, it's love. The decisions are rooted in love. I love you so much so that I want to see if you're meant to be with this person. Because a number of people, when you hear from a lot of people, you hear when some parents will say that, oh, they didn't really get it right in love, in marriage, and they wouldn't want their children to make same mistakes. So because of that, they have become a lot more intentional about their involvement in the things that concern their children's love life, right? So I feel like that's one of the reasons parents would say that, okay, how about we go look into these things? But like Aya was trying to explain to us, there's a place of you also, you know, feeling for yourself and, you know, being self-aware enough to understand where you are with this person, where your relationship is going, how you see it, and how much control you would allow somebody else have
2: in your own
1: relationship, because there's that angle to it, and it's a very important conversation. I understand the love, I understand the tilting towards control, but what I will not understand is where you yourself stand as a person when it comes to talks that concern someone you opened your eyes wide to choose to be your partner. How do you stand? Because you know when people then don't listen and then they go ahead and date and get married and something starts to happen, you hear talks like,
2: but you were warned and I ignored the red flags.
1: Instead of us to, you know, work towards making things better, at that point people start the blame game. I want to hear from you guys. I'm just interested in hearing what you guys think.
2: Actually, that's what we're about today on the show, because this is very, diverse. People would see it in very different ways. Yeah. And you cannot criticize or say this is wrong, this is right. There's the spiritual, as some people would say, as some people believe. And when you say spiritual, there's a lot of different ways to the spiritual things. Some for them is Christianity, is God. They, like the other caller was, actually spotting out, saying, look, okay, if you want to check, what's the way you're checking? How is your own method of checking? Are you going to a babalawo to check? Are you going to church to check? Are you checking with your pastor? Are you checking with your imam? Are you checking with a Buddhist? Are you checking? You see the different ways, you know, that people go out there to check. How are you checking? And you cannot come here and say, oh, this way is wrong. That way is the right one. Because you're a spiritual, or you go visit a herbalist, that's your thing. That's what you do. I don't know anything about it. But for some people, it's ideal to them.
1: And you know one thing? Okay.
2: Yeah, and that's how they go about their own way of doing it. So it's really very delicate, very sensitive. It's not a one-size-fits-all kind of situation. That's why it really is up to people's views, people's opinion, and their different takes on it.
1: Okay, let's hear from you. Don't forget, we're still streaming on Splash 105.5 Ibadan. Hello, good evening. Yeah.
2: Good evening, welcome to the show.
1: What did you say?
2: All right.
5: Okay, let me start this way. I hope you can hear me.
2: Yes, we're with
1: you.
2: We
1: can.
5: Okay, so there are some of us. I'm going to bring in the first dimension. I hope my time. I personally don't totally believe in stuff like this.
1: Okay.
5: Especially when one of you said, if the marriage doesn't end up working, they say, didn't we want you? You're a by purpose trying to avoid that situation. Where you know that.
2: Sorry, you know what? We can't really hear you clearly. Can you be clearer so that we can really hear you?
1: Because we want to hear you.
2: Yes, please.
5: Can you hear me now?
2: Yes, this is better. Thank you.
5: So, you want to fight hard, Dr. Leo, to avoid a situation where. You wouldn't be blamed. You would have to impress it. I was warned. Why did I end up making my own decision instead of listening to my parents? Now, I'm going to bring some scenarios now. There was a time I dated a girl, and we just finished NYC. So I sent her to further education. I wasn't ready to settle down.
1: Okay.
5: Now, while I was dating her, there was a time she told me that her mom told her, you know, that I wasn't meant for her. Now, for me, I know the mother is a Christian, she prays a lot, but I kind of felt that there was someone else who was ready to marry her.
1: Okay.
5: You get that?
1: Yeah, I do.
5: You get that?
1: Yeah.
5: So that was, I later got to find out that that other person was ready, but I wasn't ready. Because I wanted to further. So that's one case. That is another case that happened to my friend. Now, he asked his intended his partner, someone intended to marry, to go to their family home and pick up something. So, as soon as the girl got to the home, she sat down, and the guy's parents started looking at her, questioning her. You know, there's a way you look at someone, you want to observe her. Look, by the time a girl left that home after picking up that stuff, look, the parents called the guy to tell the guy that, look, we're not comfortable with this girl, you marry this girl. It's as if both of them aligned, like the spirit aligned, that I don't think it's a good omen if you marry this girl. You know, that's not about spirituality now. Not that they prayed, but you know, they say what an elder sees whilst he dead. Even if you are youth and you climb the Roko tree, you can't see it.
1: Right.
5: You know, now, some other people, they get their message through dreams. Dreams, yes. Now, how about those who, just look at this. Now, we didn't mention intermarriage, where you can marry from this ethnic group. That's not so bad. That has nothing to do with checking too, because there are some cultures that we don't want to. There are some cultures that will not want to marry from another culture. So, so you see a male that a guy that will tell you that I've only been lucky dating other people, but I've not been lucky dating someone from my tribe. How do you explain that? All this why you get to date people from other tribe, but from your own tribe, whatever it happened, you date them, it doesn't last. So there's a lot of scenario to this, apart from prayer, apart from checking. I think it's about yourself. Okay. What do you want? You need to just, you pray, but you have principles and philosophy about life. You need to stand up and make this work. God has given us choices. You make your choice and you want to make it work. You believe it can work. You have faith that it will work. Sometimes I feel our destiny is in our hands too, about the choices we make. Whether to make us or to mar us, irrespective of whatever appearance you know see ahead of us, I think it's about us and how we can.
2: Oh dear! God. Please call back. Call us back to wrap up on what you were saying. Really, 0706949300.
1: And in case you're just joining the conversation, it's about a couple. They've been together a while, and the lady's mom decided to go and check.
2: In quotes.
1: Yeah, checking quotes. And then when she, you know, came back from checking, she was told that her daughter and the boyfriend stars do not align. Now the girl is confused and the guy himself is confused. So you know, the lady is saying, oh yeah, that's what mommy said, but let's see how it goes. But
2: let's see how it goes
1: between the girl and the mom.
2: Yes.
1: So now he's confused as to what exactly he should do. Should he leave? Should he stay and hope that the mom comes around? And you know, he's talking about how that he doesn't believe and you need to also check yourself. And really, really valid point. What do you stand on this and what do you think? I've seen the request, Chukuma, and a couple of other people have seen your request. I'm going to be playing your song, all your songs, in a little bit.
2: And if you're also listening, there's also the part where you as a person, I'd like to ask you this question. If you've been with somebody that you truly, really love, someone you've studied, someone you've chosen, someone you've said to yourself, oh, my heart picks you.
1: This is my husband.
2: And you know this person to an extent. They say that you never really get to know anybody completely because even in marriage, it's like an institute. It's a school where you keep learning about your partner. But to an extent, you've certified this person as, hey, you're fit for life partner.
1: This is my forever.
2: Exactly. And then your parent, your caring parent, or a parent out of love, comes up and says, you know what? I know you really like this girl or guy. I know that you guys have been together for a while now, but I checked, in quote again,
1: I checked.
2: And it was revealed that this person isn't your person. Your stars don't align, so you can't marry the person. What would you do? How would you go about it? Would you accept? Would it be really easy for you? Because for some people, it's easy for them. I talked about a couple whom the lady was quick to say, even, you know, not as far as they had gone, she didn't consider, despite the fact that she knew that the guy had put in a lot, money was already spent, he really was invested, he loved her so much, she was quick to say, oh, my mom said that we can't get married. So because of this, all of the feelings, all the years spent together, all the experiences they've shared together vanished. And she was quick to accept what her mother said, so and it was cold up. Would it be so easy for you to do that? Or would you say, no, this person is my choice. I know this person well enough. I have decided. I don't think this is true. I don't think this is applicable here. This person and I have been, you know, dating for a while now, and I think they are the one, and go ahead to marry this person.
1: You know, another thought in my head really is around the fact that sometimes when people decide to go and check, I'm not saying every other time, but sometimes it is rooted in some form of, I'm not sure I like this person. Because when one of our callers was speaking, he said, oh, people could see things in dreams. I totally understand that. But there's also this theory that sometimes we dream about things that we already are thinking about. So in a way, our dreams are just helping us to sort of amplify the thoughts we already have. So it means that if your mind is really unsettled about a person, there's a chance that when you go to bed and you sleep and you keep thinking and thinking about this person, you dream and you probably just see
2: all those things
1: in a different light. And sometimes when people say that they want to go and check, it's also down to the fact that they're not comfortable, or there's somebody else they would rather their child marries and that person is not the person the child is dating at the moment.
2: A lot of times there's a doubt.
1: Exactly. Most times the prompting to go check comes from a place of, I'm not sure that this is the person I want to my person. But yeah, I will also ask you, as a young adult or as a parent, are you willing to go check? Where do you stand on the idea?
2: Exactly.
1: Checking. Call us up or leave us messages. 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
2: But for now, let's go ahead and play you some great tracks, because music is also part of the show.
1: Yes,
2: and we need it to really feel good, feed our souls.
1: Uh-huh.
2: We'll be right back to take more calls on Monday Night Cafe.
1: Keep listening. We'll be back after this break.

0: God, oh God.
1: Boy, boy.
0: I've been working all damn year, I just got my check. I'm about to spend it all on me. I'm worth it.
1: Yeah.
0: Hold up,
1: hold up.
0: Tell me what you say,
1: what you say.
0: Pull up,
1: word.
0: Watch these moves.
1: Freak,
0: watch a freak.
1: Say what up, though, when you see freak. Me in the street.
0: Good music freak. In this, freak. Now drop that mo.
1: Beat.

0: tell me what you see.
1: What you see?
0: Pull up,
1: swerve.
0: Watch these motherfuckers. Watch them pull what up, though, when you see me in the street. Good music in this room.
2: Now drop that mode.
0: Hey, now this to all of my enemies. I see me getting guap right now.
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0: I'm just being real. You know, I'm like the sun. I'm trying to shine on everybody. You know what I'm saying? But it's like situation after situation. You know? So I write about it.

0: I totally, totally love the vibe. See, look, shout out to my Igbo brothers. When you sing like this, we love it. The vibe is beautiful, absolutely. And I'm sure that everybody else enjoyed the music. I love culture. I love great language. I love, you know, this diversity.
1: Music that makes your body
0: move. It doesn't matter the language. As long as it makes your body move and groove and the melody's there, I enjoy it.
1: Honestly, and some songs actually will not make you dance, but they'll touch your soul one way or another. Well, just get that through it all. You're sticking around with us and you're back with us right here on Monday Night Cafe on Splash 105.5 FM.
0: She's to me.
1: And she's Amanda. Yes. And it's been a blast in the studio today.
0: That's right.
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0: And yes, for the benefit of those who probably are just tuning in on the show and don't have an idea what we're talking about, I think it'll be great to go through the story again.
1: 100%.
0: So that in case they would like to call in, they understand exactly what the topic is about. So I'm going to run through the story again, so you two can call and, of course, give us your take on it. So it goes thus: my partner and I have been together for a few months, and I like her so much. But she told me that her mom checked, and they said our stars don't align.
1: Mommy, why did you check?
0: Because I care. I love you so much. I don't want you to make a mistake in marriage. And then it goes, she said to see where things... Okay, no. So she checked and the stars don't align according to what mom says. And then she said to see where things go. But it's been causing some issues with her parents. That's exactly what the, you know, girlfriend told the guy after the mom says she checked and the stars don't align. Now, he's asking, as a guy in a relationship with a lady he really cares about, what should we do? He goes again to ask, what should I do? And then he asks, should I leave her or stay and hope that her mom will come around or hear something positive? This is the situation we got on ground, and trust me, it's not a very fine or easy situation to be in, because you begin to doubt, you begin to start, if you're not even careful, at some point you want to begin to act like you're auditioning. It seems like you're auditioning for a place. You want to prove yourself, you want to, you know, make the mom or anybody else who's doubting that, look, I'm good, I'm a good person. I don't know what you saw, but I love your daughter. I'm here to stay. I'm for real. We're not gonna have any problems. And if you ask me, to me, that's not a very good place to be in. Everybody wants to be in a situation or in a relationship where there's certainty, at least to a certain level. Exactly. You know, you're safe, there's security, this is where you want to be, the feelings you share are mutual. You don't want to be in that situation. And again, something else that came to mind is the fact that, you know, the girl in question, I would still really want to talk about the lady. It really matters her stance on this, because if the lady also believes in spiritual compatibility, she might begin to resent the guy in the nearest future when they start experiencing
1: little issues,
0: like exactly when they have financial issues. She said, that's why my mother said we shouldn't get married in the first place.
1: Things like, how I wish I had listened to my mother.
0: We're experiencing, these are normal challenges though, that, you know,
1: every
0: naturally happen
1: and go face,
0: but when they start to occur in such a relationship or marriage, she blames the guy and start to regret. And it's a terrible thing to, you know, to do to a person, make them feel that the reason why things are going
1: falling apart
0: in a marriage. So that's also something that I thought about, that
1: honestly
0: we should also put into consideration
1: 100%
0: as we look at this.
1: Honestly, and we've talked so much about how that, I mean, our parents, while we understand that most of their choices and decisions, you know, are rooted in love, 100% we understand that, but sometimes I feel like children need to be children and they need to be left alone to make choices that only work for them. I understand the place of, you know, spirituals as it controls the physical. At the same time, I believe in love. I mean, every other time we talk about love so much, that's why I'm usually just a person who would say that, how really do you feel about this person? Do you really love them? Because if and when you are sure that you love the person, I feel like it would make you, you know, look for a much better way to handle and go at issues and situations. We're on Facebook, by the way, at Splash FM 105.5 Ibadan. Inkalai Wola, thank you so much. Said, well done, Timi and Amanda. It is well with you and we are enjoying your program. Samson Siboku says, Timi and Amanda, my two dear sisters, welcome on air. How was your day over there? And Mustafa Adeyemi Kabiru says, well done, thank you so much. Farida said, looking great, guys, thank you so much. So she said, Checking sounds like spiritism, which is against my religion and beliefs. For the guy, if the girl believes in such, I think it is best he lets go. It will never work for them.
0: Okay.
1: Now, while we're playing the song, Okechikemi Oketola says, "This to be bang out. To me, Igbo dance na your mate. Well done, guys. Thank you so much. Thank you so much. We try our best. What can you do? Keep your comments coming and keep your love coming as well. On Facebook at Special FM 105.5 Ibadan. And you can also call us. The studio lines are open.
0: 0706949 3000 or 0704-74-7770.
1: And you know, I'm also looking to ask, you know, when these involvements, when do you think these things should stop, really? Because what about if you have even gotten married to the person and then your mom gets this message from someone and then they say, your son or your daughter, they are married, but they don't really belong together. Do you think that that's like enough for you to say, how long you have come is fine, this is where you part ways? Do you think that is the case? And you know, I'm thinking also along the lines of, I don't think there's everything we hear like a warning or anything that we run with. I think that people just tilt more towards something that aligns with their beliefs and their fears or their doubts, as Amanda has actually said. Because when we hear things that have to do with us, so if somebody tells you something, what people do most times is to pray. Even when people have dreams, what they do is pray. But when all of these things, you know, are coming from a place of doubt, or are coming, and as they are coming, they have met you with a lot of doubt in your heart.
0: Yeah.
1: There's a way it naturally just puts the fear in you. And it can make you become paranoid.
0: Mm-hmm.
1: I'm seeing the calls, but they are bouncing back. We're so sorry about the network tonight. You can keep your comments coming on Facebook, where we're streaming. The Facebook page is Splash FM 105.5 Ibadan. 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
0: And you can call us up on the number 0706949 3000 or 0701447570.
1: And leave us messages if the calls are not connecting.
0: That's right. And something else I'd like to also say, honestly, this situation, or generally in relationships, I think that the two people involved should be allowed the chance to make their decisions, honestly. And as much as there are, you know, family members who may be concerned, there are outsiders who may be concerned, who have their views, who have their takes, who see certain things about the relationship, and you know, out of care and consider, I'll continue with that after the call.
1: Yeah. Hello, good. Oh my god,
0: we lost it. 0706949 3000 or 0701447570.
1: There's a text message.
0: All right,
1: so this one says that I don't understand my own relationship safe. She they always talk say a pastor or something like that, though. She says she's gonna get married to pastor one day, and I'll be like, what is happening? I hope she fully falls into that kind of category. Please, I need advice. I don't really understand the
0: message. Yeah, it's not very clear.
1: So I think that it's down to him having a girlfriend who's constantly talking to
0: about
1: a pastor about him. And who has said she would love to marry a pastor? So if you want us to advise you, we would love to have more details that are much clearer. This looks a bit unclear. So we'd love to understand you better, because
0: exactly,
1: you're also in

0: as well. We're all learning together, and we're all looking to hope that the stories we share here can help to encourage us moving forward.
1: Absolutely. And yes, before the call came in, I was talking about how it's really important that at the end of the day, it boils onto the couple involved in their relationship. In as much as there are other people out there, there's family, there's friends, there's people who are concerned about the couple. And all right, the call comes through again. Let's take it.
0: Let's see if we'll be able to.
1: Yes, hopefully. I'm really hoping.
0: Hello, good morning.
1: Yeah. Well, you're welcome to the show.
2: Thank you very, very much. I'm really feeling the heat in my head.
1: You're feeling what?
2: I'm really feeling the heat. I mean, it's making a big sense to my entire body.
0: Thank you.
1: Great.
0: Tell us your name and where you're calling us from.
1: Yeah.
2: My name is Shanti Shoki. I'm calling you from Onukwere.
0: Okay, welcome to the show. Good to hear from you. Please go ahead.
2: See, for that, after my second to see her to check for the
1: stars.
2: That doesn't really make sense.
0: But people are doing it.
2: Because this has cost of the family life of many people, many relationships. What your second was talking about in the future, so isn't she eventually come up to like, I only said this thing before. Look at it now. Look at it. That was what they told me. Like, it's really happening now. And it's not that well. For real, it doesn't even make sense. You're in love with somebody. You're in love with your heart. You're able to grow up your heart together to do things that will make you both to be happy. Instead of allowing people to come in, to like, you know. Like, don't want to, it does not really make sense. I think that parents part. So I just done for that. Please don't forget the music. Let the music needs to keep on, because I'm really feeling it right here, please.
0: No problem at all. Do you have any song in mind?
2: Can you play me a Yuri?
1: We played it already.
0: But don't worry, we have some other songs here for you. Play them. Thank you so much. Okay, we'll soon go back to the music. Don't worry.
1: Absolutely.
0: We know that you're all enjoying this.
1: Exactly. So really, you know, I was just saying that it's up to the two people, because you're building something together as a couple. You're not in a relationship because you're waiting for permission from people or somebody out there to tell you, oh, go ahead with this or don't go ahead with that. Yeah. And if you want to leave a relationship, let it be out of, you know, the fact that it's not working anymore. Mm-hmm. You guys have tried it all. You're not happy anymore. You've discovered that you're not compatible, love's lost, all the things that you probably thought your partner possessed, or whatever it is that attracted you to the person in the first place, is no longer there. And you're not just up and leaving. You probably tried, because sometimes you feel like, oh, I'm not feeling this person anymore. Yeah. Oh, it's not working anymore. There are days like that. There are days you feel like you don't want to be with this person, but give it a while. Give it some time. As couples already married will always say, if it's true love, if you really, you know, are meant to be, it'll come back. The spark, whatever it is, will come back. And if you both put in effort, you really want it to work, you can always make it work. But if you've tried all of this, let it be that you're not leaving because of fear or somebody else's prediction or somebody else's, you know, what they said they saw, what they thought about the relationship that you have no proof of. There's no proof. My point is, there isn't proof here. How do we know that this person who is already, or the spiritualist who came and told mom that, oh, if you stay together, it won't work. They're telling the truth. How do we know that they don't have ulterior motives? Because you can't not say that they have been in situations where some people came on and said, this relationship, I see that it will not work. And people went on to say, you know what? I am not going to listen to you. Whatever your projections are, whatever you're, you know, seeing in my relationship is on you. You know what you're seeing. I won't listen. I will go ahead and marry this person. And they did that, and it worked for them. But, and then again, you also had people who saw red flags and didn't listen, that also had problems.
0: Honestly, so I think that as well, being self-aware comes in. I think that all of this just boils down to one, being self-aware enough to understand if there's really a problem with that relationship. However, somebody said something earlier, which is said that what an adult sees while
1: sitting down,
0: even if you climbed Iroko tree, you probably wouldn't see it. I totally understand that, but I feel like we need to understand also that sometimes people can project.
1: Yes.
0: So someone would tell you, what state is that girl from? I usually like to use my state when I talk about this. Say, yeah. Oh, she's from Ondo State. And then someone that probably has had a very unpleasant experience with someone from Ondo State can now say, no. There's something about Ondo people. I'm not just
1: cool with them.
0: So, somebody was talking about intertribal relationships and how that these things even come up a lot when people marry from other ethnic groups and stuff. So, yeah, it's usually the case that sometimes what people are doing is projecting a failed marriage, projecting a future that they already are living in, projecting the fear maybe their own children have gone through. Because some people say, my daughter was married from that tribal and it didn't really work well for them. A lot of things. Mm-hmm. Just understand that sometimes all of these fears that people can put in you can be rooted in doubt, projection, some personal insecurities, some personal issues that really are unresolved, a lot of things. So there's being self-aware and there's understanding how to discern between these things, what is real and what is not. And it sort of just goes like what Amanda said, which is you also want to understand how you both are faring. For instance, they've told you that your stars do not align, and then you see that this person, when it comes to financials, they are not great at all. They don't know how to manage money, they don't know how to keep money, they don't know how to save, they don't even offer. So they live on you, they depend on you, and they are cool with that. I don't even think you need anybody to come and tell you that your stars do not align.
1: Yeah.
0: Before you would think to pack your bags and leave, or someone who's prone to violence, who's quick to raise their hands, they just scare you a little bit and do, bah,
1: yes.
0: I move close to you. I don't think anybody has to tell you that this person might not be the one for you. Or when it comes to family, they don't want you close to theirs. They don't stand up for you. They're expecting you to maybe go to their parents' home to go and wash their clothes for them. I don't think you need anybody to tell you that, okay, the future you're looking at here is not looking as bright as you hope it will be. So some things are down to one being discerning enough, one being observant, one being self-aware, one understanding what one's principles and boundaries are, because that is how you avoid these issues moving forward. If you're
1: absolutely, and I also want to add that sometimes these checks or this going to find out through divination or spirituality is just born out of culture.
0: Yes.
1: How certain people are, how they just totally see life. If they don't do it, they'll be seen as responsible. Some families just believe that, if my child is dating somebody else, we have to go and do some divination.
0: Yeah.
1: We have to go and see the herbalist. We have to go and do some prayers. Mm. We need to find out whether these people will be good together or there'll be some sort of doom in the future if they get married.
0: Yeah.
1: They're not rooted in very strong, concrete reasons, things that hold water. They're just sometimes the culture of these people. They don't necessarily have to be the true state of what the relationship is. Two great people are together and they have no problem whatsoever. They've chosen to be together as a couple and they're just fine. But there's this family out there who is just in their culture to go out and check and look for. Sometimes they look for what is in there.
0: Yeah.
1: They begin to see, this person is from this place, so they act as certain way. Oh, my spirit is telling me that if I don't go check, there might be consequences, there might be a problem. And if I don't check, we might be seen as an irresponsible family. That's why they go check. And that's why I'll still stand on the point that it's supposed to boil down to the people in the relationship. At the end of the day, you is on the side of doubt, or you who is the guy in the relationship who's worried that my girlfriend's mother is saying that she's checked and our stars don't align. If you're listening to me right now, I don't think it's a time to fear. I don't think it's a time to let the projection get to you. I think it's a time to really calm down, look at things, and
0: just look at your spouse and how they're going about things, how, you know, she's reacting. From there, I'm sure eventually there should be a clear decision or a clear stance for you to take.
1: 100%.
0: Because when people are together, no matter how strong a relationship is, no matter how solid it is, no matter how the foundation is unshaken, if one person is shaky,
1: yeah,
0: if both of you are not aligning, you're not on the same page, you are saying, I'm for you, girl, we are ride or die, we're fine, there's nothing wrong with us, I choose you, and the person is like, yes, I know, but
1: Amanda, you know, I read that sometimes I can understand people's skepticism and how that people can want to tilt more towards parents and what these people tell them, because sometimes you stand for somebody and then they disappoint you. So there's a place of being disappointed, and I think that sometimes when people sort of are akin to these things they hear, it is down to them avoiding the seemingly eventual disappointment, because it would seem as though no matter how you spin it, no matter how you try to evaluate it, no matter how you try to rationalize, be logical, be self-aware, but discerning, sometimes it's like, say, I'm picky, but I picked you. There's a term they use, like,
0: right?
1: I'm very picky, but I still ended up with someone like you.
0: Yes.
1: So one cannot rule out the disappointment that comes. But one thing I always say about that is sometimes you just need to trust your heart and trust your own journey and understand that being open-minded tells us that things can either go your way or they will not go your way. So it means that if you root for someone today, you stand up for them, you stand up against your mom or your dad for a partner, it doesn't mean that they owe you their life or their future. People are human beings, and they say that change is the most constant thing. So it means that you can stand up for somebody and then eventually they change hands. But let that not change your heart. Let that not, you know, be the reason you would say, because all men are like this, I will listen to my mom. I don't know if you understand
0: what I'm saying. I get what you're saying.
1: I understand that disappointment can even look imminent, like, this thing is coming close. But, you know, I would love that we're not so rooted or controlled by that fear. Yeah. I'd love that you understand who you're dealing with.
0: Yeah.
1: Now, if eventually they disappoint you, you can't control that.
0: Mm-hmm.
1: It's like this circle. There's this Venn diagram kind of circle.
0: Yeah.
1: Things I can control.
0: Things
1: outside of my control.
0: Yeah.
1: What I'm going to do. So I feel like the future is something you cannot control. And that is why you're not supposed to allow anybody help you define a future that you're not even in yet. Because things can change.
0: Mm-hmm.
1: When we watch these sci-fi movies, you see that when somebody runs into the future and sees what happens, sometimes something changes.
0: Mm-hmm.
1: So it means that if somebody even has seen a future that seems like, it's not going to happen like this for you, and yada, yada, yada, and you're convinced that you're on the right path, things can turn around and change for you. So like Amanda said, there's a place of you both presenting a united front. Not someone is shaky and someone is
0: Why
1: are you doing that? There's a problem.
0: There is. So it's up to the two of them at the end of the day, if you ask me. Yes, mom has said whatever she has to say, but what does girlfriend say? What's her stance? What does boyfriend say? How do they both look at it? Are they going to get past it, or is it going to ruin or stop or change things in the relationship? Well, at the end of the day, you know, it's up to them, and hopefully we get to get your views as well as we proceed on the show. There's still time.
1: You can call us.
0: Yes, on 070-694-93000 or 070-144-75770.
1: And we're still streaming on Facebook. You can pick your phone up. If you're not too tired, please pick up your phone and come to Facebook. We're there at Splash FM 105.5, Ibadan Splash FM 105.5.
0: So since the music is just very good and a lot of people be clamoring for it, I think it's time to get to it.
1: Yes, sir.
0: While we wait for your calls, we'll come back and take more of it.
1: No problem.
0: It's the Monday Night Cafe with Tami
1: and Amanda. Somebody requested Gods from Kiss Daniel. I'm just going to start with that one, and then I cue more interesting, beautiful, amazing songs. So get ready to get in the groove.
0: We'll be right back
1: after this break.
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0: Don't get it twisted, guys. It's still Monday Night Cafe on your radio.
1: But we definitely had a blast in the studio.
0: Yes.
1: If you were watching on us on Facebook, I mean, I got a message from one of my friends. So he said, I'm looking at you, Echo Ijo. I'm like, okay, okay. I love that you're seeing us and you're also getting in the groove with us. Thank you so much for joining us again on the show.
0: Yes, and in case you are just tuning in, you're welcome aboard. It's been quite an interesting convo going on the show that has to do with spiritual checkups, you know, on couples or a particular couple in this scenario. In this case, it's a guy who has come out to say that, look, oh, there's something going on. Oh, I've been dating this girl for a while, a couple of months. I really like her. And, you know, she's the one I'd like to be with. But it turns out that her mother says she went to do some check-ins or some check-up with the spiritual leaders or a spiritualist. And then it turns out that they say, according to her mother, our stars don't align. Okay? The stars don't align. So by that, they're saying we shouldn't be together. We shouldn't get married. Now the guy is really bothered. He's confused and he needs to know exactly what to do next. Next, he asks the question, what should I do? What should we do? Should I stay or leave her or stay and hope that eventually, you know, things change?
1: Or the mom comes around or maybe they get an updated message.
0: Yeah. Now, look, it was a mix-up somehow. Yeah. See, you know what? It's been changed. Your fate is changed now. You guys can be together, all right? It's safe. There's no dangers involved.
1: And you know, the funny thing about it is that even if that's the case, honestly, I feel like we actually have the power to also, you know, determine what happens to us, which is why I think it's rather risky to constantly, you're always with a person who is known for internalizing stuff that people say to them, especially when it comes to, oh, I saw this vision, I slept, I saw you. I mean, I totally understand the place of getting these things, because when someone gives you a message, it's, you know, it means something to you. It might be a signal for you to maybe pay more attention to a part of your life, and it might also be a signal for you to, you know, do more of also finding your own quiet time. But I think that the problem or the major issues, the big issues, will come in from when you're constantly trying to internalize, because you'd find that sometimes when you get these messages, that it will come with something like, oh, but you can turn it around if you do this, if you do that, and sometimes it just puts you in this endless loop of trying to constantly do things that are in a way even against stuff you even stand for. So you have to understand where you stand in terms of your belief. Like someone already said, it's down to your belief, and it's also down to your personal will. How, you know, convinced are you of the decisions that you've made for yourself and by yourself, and so many other things you might want to consider really when it comes to choices that concern your future and your romantic relationship.
0: Yes, and I also want to look at the part of the spiritualist that we haven't looked at. Now, sometimes these spiritualists may want to exploit your fear. Trust me, sometimes when you are the sort of person who is easily fear, you know, you get really scared when they pass across a message or they tell you, oh, I've seen something about your future, I've seen something about your spouse, or there's something here that is not so good for you, and all that. And that they exploit you if you're scared emotionally, financially, sometimes. Yes, it's a tool, it's a way to get money off of you, especially it could be, you know, especially when they're not real, when they're not really there for genuine, you're not genuine, you can't really trust them, they're just fake, let me put it that way. If you're the sort of person who's always going to them, oh my goodness, trust me, they can exploit you, because that way you're, you know, easy for them. They're gonna manipulate you, and then there are people who have become dependent on the spiritualist. So much so that if they don't get a message from the spiritualist, they don't tell them anything, they don't go any further, they don't take any steps, they have to wait, constantly rely on the spiritualist to pass across a message, to lead them, to direct them, to tell them what to do next. That's why it's also very, very dangerous. It's something that you want to check as well. You want to look at that angle as well, because if you're not careful, some of these guys who are not authentic, who are not genuine, who really don't see anything, who are there to exploit you, maybe financially, emotionally, and otherwise, you could be in great danger or in trouble, because you don't want to end up in that kind of situation. A lot of times, if these things are not true.
1: Honestly, you want to know your own heart.
0: Exactly.
1: You want to know your own heart. You want to look inwards, and you also want to look at the health of your relationship. I think that above all, really, the health of these romantic relationships, the health of these relationships actually matter more than what people say from the outside. You know, we talked about presenting the united front, we talked about standing together, but you would only stand together if you are convinced. You'd only stand together if there's no form, if there's no iota of doubt in you. But when you begin to have, you know, these ill feelings, or you allow yourself to run with stuff you've been told by these people, by your mom or your dad, and the truth is that I got a comment the other time, says, he should leave, because I'm trying to see if I can get the message, because this one is from a guy. He said, I won't advise him to go forward with it, at least for now. The mother's blessings approval is both culturally and spiritually important for both of them to proceed. Marriage is an eye-opener.
0: Okay.
1: So this also sort of just means that you have to determine how much weight these things hold in your life, and then you also have to understand the kind of parent you have. I think that that will even be my final, you know, word around understanding the kind of parent you have. Some people have parents that are spiritually sound, such that if mom says don't stand up from that chair, she knows that, and you're sure that you really shouldn't stand up from that chair. But you have a parent who has not been involved with anything decision making in your life, and suddenly they are concerned that your husband is not your husband, then I think you should be worried. But if you're convinced, because there's a place of conviction, some people have this very, very strong bond with their moms, that if mom says she's had a dream, you shouldn't travel. You know that no matter how important the trip is, you're not taking that trip. So I mean, there's so much you want to think about, there's so much you want to consider that would help you to strengthen and sit with the decision you're making. Because the most important message here is that we really do not want you to have regrets with whatever decisions you're making now. We don't want you to look into your past and say, if I had known, I'd have listened, I'd have hearkened. I understand how confused you can be, but you understand you need to sit with your girl, you know, and think and talk about how the mom is. If you know that this mom is very, very sound spiritually, then it might just mean that you're not meant to be. Some people are just meant to be friends. Honestly, let's face it, feelings grow because we spend time with ourselves. We, you know, try to start enjoying our company. That's the reason we start to have feelings. So if you know that you trust your mother so much, and you trust that she's not coming from a place of doubt, she's not projecting any of her personal trauma onto you, she's not maybe jealous of you, and she's not even trying to, you know, size the guy up and say, he doesn't have money, he cannot afford my child. Once you know that our reasons are not based on things that are very, very, you know, they call them mundane,
0: don't hold water.
1: Once you know that they are not those things that are very artificial, then you know that, okay, it might mean that you just need to go, you both need to go your separate ways. But if you know that mom na bon vitana, because I never mom na
0: exactly,
1: you know that you have not given her stuff that she's expecting that you give her, then you know that you have to
0: yes.